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And then so a brand as will be home. 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
1: 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And Senchen in Yanguadia to say, me who be that, and Tidabani free her.
3: And Pabonwaka sent Shasi Fida. No name Captain Shisha. Yet the watch night can see, and the Bebiano, and Fiedana Junina, Amadiachi Memenda, Afe, who made the Biair Sabatuaso, Akosiqueseda, Nanumun Yankupon, non prophetize Kofosu Nijiman Sasso, and Besada Sanya Wenina, Niwa Hunamuni Hum, Woman Musika Samiade, Niana Dia Jumasem, Awanem, Awariana Ibioho, Ayakuan to a winsem, Umudianu to me across a Bermano, Akofo, what to an amour. 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
0: 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But if for Christ was some joy and come on, pay you, Papa.
4: Amen.
0: Wow.
4: Amen.
0: Wow. Wow. Wow.
4: That's it. Yami has some joy and come on, so.
0: Amen.
4: And come on, and come at you for Dominina.
0: Amen.
4: And I pay me the already ding. Etch ya. Captain Jesus, you do my four.
0: Amen.
4: And to 20 and she share. And I'm so ma. I dance it every bra.
0: That's right.
4: Afe a ready ding and a medicia a tear for dom pim pim pim pim near bois foie. If free a cumemon, your cremon, the NC council, the boy jumedi.
0: That's right.
4: It should uncome for papa.
0: Amen.
4: 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And no, I imagine if you deal with the dance, ye say. 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
4: Waba abefana kwa.
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4: Aduma aso nanu odding.
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0: Oh,
4: and crying and cocoa.
0: That's right.
4: Now, what you are ye? You ready yet, Dan? 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
4: Nan and Sassoon sent you any. And Ned, you are my brabos.
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4: Once when you dance, ye.
0: Oh,
4: Macasimu to me, I didn't know you when you go pra or Shamodin.
0: Hallelujah.
4: She don't come over, papa.
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4: A fee, a basso. 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
4: Medema edoma mudi jidi nedo. 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
0: Hallelujah.
4: Okure nyangu po enim. 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
0: Oh.
4: Nyangu po ndiye oye nyami owosura uhuwa diye nyina. 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
0: That's right.
4: So unyano hu nimdiye suru na wajwene hu. 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
0: Oh.
4: Osirise, naodi yobe denu wabu wame.
0: Yeah.
4: Enso wajwi ni nyansem.
0: Hallelujah.
4: Nadia uode manono.
0: Mm-hmm.
4: Odo nyangu pwa mwa enefe. They said they avoid us some more, dear Bessie.
0: Oh,
4: a young prophet.
0: I'm ready.
4: What done in no shrunk or crying be sooner, dear mamma.
0: Amen.
4: Then she shay and shake, and then not crying, not crying. One fish root, not bring me
0: home.
4: And she came fish runk, I say, me buffer, where may you?
0: Okay.
4: On Yanisa.
0: Wow.
4: Or see Nippa ma, me bomb say, me such so name is so bad. Na, my mamma, name the any adjune. My mamma quenya.
0: Okay.
4: Emma mahome. Emma monqua. Emma mahoa ding.
0: Wow.
4: May the achedi and Nippa be hanging and so I shall sass him. Emma quenya's a wild boy and afishi. Na, a boaw say, one trafacu. I'm not a stradier. A man coon. And when they say, oh, sorry, Unipedriano, okay, come.
0: Okay,
4: yeah, you be here, Obiano. You bore it to an among your fish.
0: Well,
4: it's an Indian and not the Unipedria.
0: Hallelujah.
4: Me, Uncle Pon, I'm here, sir.
0: Hallelujah.
4: Me, young Sammy, minim dear. The Macacho was a mensual, me, Juma.
0: Okay.
4: Tia, Uncle Domefu, mammy.
0: Wow.
4: Uncle Jucha, mammy, I'm Uncle Sravens, my dear, among your mammy. Any penny, and any name, sir. Wa we huni sana.
0: Okay.
4: Eyemao. Ano pay number ni
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4: I was about 20 Ghana.
0: God bless
4: you. And divine doctor, papa, or Hinukumi.
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4: Was about 105 Ghana.
0: God bless you.
4: Lead your faith about 20 Ghana.
0: God bless
4: you. And now for quite a toss me, no, about 105 Ghana.
0: Radish.
4: And Yamia Sidasua.
0: Wow.
4: Yamia Sidasua.
0: Radish.
4: And say, if I do get about 10 Ghana cities.
0: God bless you.
4: Justin Ajuama Sada.
0: Wow.
4: Ajuasi ene yene bevdi.
0: Wow.
4: Ene yene bevdi.
0: Wow.
4: Anopeya wa fresa waba nyamia sida.
0: Wow.
4: Anu na edri nusu.
0: Oh, right.
4: E 202 Ghana cities.
0: God bless you.
4: Ajua ede nyamia sida biya. 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You and a grace in Sacco and Sacco and Saba.
0: That's right.
4: Now, oh, poor modern papa grace in Sacco.
0: Wow.
4: Or the 30 Ghana cities are better than Yamias.
0: God bless you.
4: Wisdom, eat them, Tamekru. papa we or the 21 Ghana bede nyame asisi sia
2: God bless you
4: akwete kumako or the 20 Ghana bede urade asisi sia
2: God bless you
4: Linda nana majima or the 31 Ghana abede nyame asisi sia
2: God bless you
4: eh nana ma nyame ma ojidi akukuduro
0: amen
4: ene namiye
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4: Emmanuel Evans Ofori the 2 cities abede nyame ase
2: God bless you
4: by the Samoa mi hu se nyame ponso for border so fefefe no wabase danso ewo Yankopon said the number.
0: Okay,
4: sir. 10 Ghana cities.
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4: Grace to Kunu Abasida, 11 Ghana cities.
2: God
4: bless you. Dana Yawa woman, Abasida, 10 Ghana cities.
0: God bless you.
4: And now James, Papa, because I'm a who jay. I'm only a twasso. What about 110 Ghana cities?
0: God bless you.
4: 110 Ghana cities.
0: God bless you.
4: Anna Anthony Loko Abedashro Wabitinechi.
0: Wow.
4: Anthony Abba 50 Ghana cities.
0: God bless you.
4: Emmanuel Asiru at the Ponso City. No, Mentana Hope. On also the 10 Ghana cities. Abanyame Asedanusu Sisia.
0: God bless you.
4: Abusunya. Muni Muina Moya.
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4: 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And a machine in Munyan, Umu.
0: Amen.
4: Oshem.
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0: Amen.
4: Said the Wajumati.
0: Amen.
4: You are in Fizayo. Nestro, Tanabir Moho.
0: That's right.
4: Na onfa aketria AF.
0: Hallelujah.
4: We do.
0: Amen.
4: Nayen Munyam. Enfer Emamo.
0: Amen.
4: Intimibashas ye are many abubas day, dear.
0: Okay.
4: And in any amen prosper for a wins. Mabu bone preko.
0: Oh wow.
4: Mwa mudi chidiye.
0: Wow.
4: A tru anamo.
0: Wow.
4: Fefefe. And san odifo ebe yejume.
0: That's right.
4: Mwa mimumudi.
0: Hallelujah.
4: Hey, mwa mimumudi.
0: Wow.
4: Inshran kamu papa.
0: Amen.
4: Mwa di dimu. Anajuya mwobe dano.
0: Okay.
4: Mwye meyefe.
0: Wow.
4: Mwye meyefe.
0: Wow.
4: Mwe radi enim. Se be kwa kwede urade ase. Ansani ada.
0: Urade shrem.
4: Augustine. Nule sese.
0: Okay.
4: O di 150 Ghana.
0: God bless you.
4: Edi me urade anadwi.
2: Nyame shrem.
4: And o die.
0: Wow.
4: And my expectation is from him enterprise.
0: Okay.
4: I make it say enene de di kan ya. Service dey mabodi. My expectation is from him enterprise.
0: Wow.
4: Or the 50 cities, 50 pesos.
0: God bless you.
4: 50 cities, 50 pesos.
0: God bless you.
4: Or the manager.
0: Wow.
4: And a confidence, Sedodo Motus Enterprise.
0: Okay.
4: Confidence, Sedodo Motus Enterprise. Hey.
0: Wow.
4: Or the 15 cities, 50 pesos.
2: God bless you.
4: Or the man.
0: Wow.
4: Abena Saman, so the 30 Ghana cities.
2: God bless
4: you. And a mercy, Ushia, Eddie. 105 Ghana cities.
2: God
4: bless you. And I was 50 Ghana cities.
0: God bless
4: you. And I mercy has 35 Ghana cities.
0: God bless you.
4: Okay, Kabuma F Papa.
0: Hallelujah.
4: PB Media Convention, the 19 cities, 50 pesos.
0: God bless you.
4: Eric Dankwa, the 5 Ghana cities.
0: God bless you.
4: Sore Samponsa, the 20 cities.
0: God bless you.
4: 50 Kwao, at the 20 cities.
0: God bless you.
4: Blessed Hands. Venture the 10 cities, 50 pesos.
0: God bless you.
4: Emmanuel Yawopon, the 20 Ghana cities.
0: God bless you.
4: Idrissa Yakubu, at the 10 Ghana cities.
0: God bless you.
4: And Ma Atte Enterprise, the 10 cities, 50 pesos.
0: God bless you.
4: Mebel Ashiti, at the 30 Ghana cities.
0: God bless you.
4: Agnes Bentum, the 31 Ghana cities.
0: God bless you.
4: Agnes Bentum, the 16 Ghana cities.
0: God bless you.
4: May Ventures, the 20 cities, 50 pesos.
0: God bless you.
4: Letic Enterprise, the 10 cities, 50 pesos.
0: God bless you.
4: Joseph Tunyo, at the 31 cities.
0: God bless you.
4: Hazel. Already dem amwako.
0: Okay.
4: At the 40 Ghana cities.
0: God bless them.
4: Mary Dut. At the 5 Ghana cities.
0: God bless them.
4: Mamie Fu Edutu.
0: Okay.
4: Edit 20 cities, 50 pesos.
0: God bless you.
4: Divine, Papa, Ohini Kumede, 31 Ghana cities.
2: God bless you,
4: Papa. Papa Divine, Asadi, 51 Ghana cities.
2: God bless you.
4: Papa Divine, Asadi, 102 Ghana cities.
0: God bless you.
4: Hana Sewa, the 31 Ghana cities.
0: God bless you.
4: Lady Offer, the 30 Ghana cities.
0: God bless you.
4: Nana Afuka Otosumi, you know, the 102 Ghana cities.
0: God bless you.
4: Alexa Mponza, the 30 Ghana cities.
0: God bless you.
4: Stephen Amagroko, the 10 Ghana cities.
0: God bless you.
4: Stephen Amagroko, Asan, the 5 Ghana cities.
0: God bless you.
4: Stephen Amagroko, Asan, the another 5 Ghana cities.
0: God bless you.
4: Stephen Faduga, the 10 Ghana cities.
0: God bless you.
4: A junior agape at the 12 Ghana cities.
0: God bless you.
4: Justin Ajua Masada. Said you call Yame, I said that 202 Ghana.
0: Okay.
4: Yame Ponswa for the wins were the 101 Ghana cities. Asabeka.
0: God bless you.
4: Ebenezer Fusu, a name for the 5 Ghana cities.
0: God bless you.
4: Grace and Sako Abba, Yame Ponson, so the 31 Ghana at the Abba. Ambrose Kwame Akwete at the 10 Ghana cities Abba.
0: God bless you.
4: Any Pammy and Sam Boom Dinina, Yamia Sedano Sonso. I'm not going for fair for her. Mark, your dog with 21 Ghana cities. Alice, Ajuje, I call it the 11 Ghana cities. Wisdom, Edem, Tamakuri, 31 Ghana cities. Said Okonya, a Sedanoson. Yeah, mame, I'm a Ghana, Linda, Ajemai.
0: Okay.
4: Benjamin Ponson, so the 31 Ghana cities.
0: God bless
4: Papa Benjamin Fifi Addison, so at the 31 Ghana cities.
0: God
4: bless you. With the Emmanuel Evans of 42 Ghana cities.
0: God bless you.
4: Grace Tokuno at the 10 Ghana cities.
0: God bless you.
4: Vida Samoa at the 31 Ghana cities.
0: God bless you.
4: Prince Ni Ubriku at the 20 Ghana cities.
0: God bless you.
4: Papa Anthony Loko at the 100 Ghana cities.
0: God bless you.
4: Dress Dakun De Buche at the 1 Ghana city. Diana Yawa woman at the 31 Ghana city. Cherry Mammy as is Lassie.
0: That's right.
4: Cherry, I feel papa. You watch it. Or the 30 Ghana cities. Ebenezer Kwame operated 40 Ghana cities. Ramatu Isa at the 10 Ghana cities. James Nana Oscar Sechi. I don't know the 110 basset and the 60 Ghana and so. I bet you may pronounce this
0: year.
4: If it is a 51 Ghana Abba,
0: send
4: a Gershon Kuku Fiazio Atipo at 11 Ghana cities.
0: God bless you.
4: Andrew Squabana Opoku the 5 Ghana cities. Kuku Flip, I ate it 50 Ghana cities.
0: God bless you.
4: Joyce Darkon at 20 Ghana cities.
0: God bless
4: you. And I root to Aukumaka. At 11 Ghana cities.
0: God bless you.
4: For Tohene, the 10 Ghana.
0: God bless
4: Thompson,
0: you.
4: Thompson, Mama, Salome, Nana, Afrokwa, Honka, for the 35 Ghana cities, Abba.
0: God bless you.
4: Regina, Bani, the 10 Ghana cities, Abba.
0: God bless you.
4: Yosef, Ajete, Tete, at the 5 cities, Abba, Sisiya.
0: God bless you.
4: Frekusi, Tebi, at the 10 cities, Abba, Sisiya.
0: God bless you.
4: Yomasi, Edu, Jedu, the 31 Ghana cities, Abba.
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0: Yes, sir.
1: But you know,
0: I'm a friend for me, I prophet, Jim.
1: Oh, okay.
0: And now for court, trust me, you know, so if you did.
1: Okay.
0: I bring me 52 Ghana cities.
1: Oh, right.
0: Oh, me, I'm a DDA number, no.
1: Oh, okay.
0: My DDA number, na a year,
1: 0553233 76 76 42 0553 0553 3 2 3 3 2 3 76 76 42 42
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0: 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We are on a Sunday.
1: Okay.
0: But Sunday ni enti mi amobo.
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1: Oh.
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0: Doc or Vodafone also call mammy 52 Ghana.
1: Oh,
0: and I'll call MTN also call mammy 102 Ghana cities.
1: Wow.
0: Doc, I no pay ya.
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1: 050
0: Nana Abreme 102 MTN so Abreme 52 wow. Vodafone so Stephen Amagroko I display our line so no.
1: Okay.
0: We bring me 30 Ghana cedis our line.
1: God bless you.
0: And enra ya mobia.
1: Okay.
0: Oh, we bring me 100 Ghana cedis.
1: God bless you.
0: Aye.
1: Wow.
0: And Robert Beki.
1: Okay.
0: Robert Beki.
1: Okay.
0: From UK.
1: Wow.
0: And ya mama no oyefa Robert Beki so.
1: Mm.
0: O bring me 1,001 Ghana cedis.
1: Wow, God bless you.
0: My master, yes, I did, you know, from UK.
1: Radishirano.
0: And Rano, Nana, I forgot to show me, you know, a brem 50 cedis, 52 cedis, Vodafone.
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0: Papa Divine, or any commensal, a brem 52 cedis.
1: Okay, God bless
0: you. 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
1: Hallelujah.
0: Papa Divine or any commissar bring me 250 Ghana.
1: Okay.
0: Ewo Vodafone.
1: God bless you.
0: N A K A Enterprise. Ebreme 20 city 50 pesos.
1: God bless you.
0: And Walanyo Albert Anka Ebreme 100 Ghana.
1: God bless you.
0: And Dennis Kofi Fianuke Breme 31 Ghana city.
1: God bless you.
0: And Grace to Kununso Ebreme 12 Ghana cedis.
1: God bless you.
0: And now for quarters, you know, Breme 102 Ghana or MTN.
1: God bless you.
0: No, Breme 102 Ghana or Vodafone.
1: God bless you.
0: And a divine commissar Breme another 52
1: wow.
0: Ghana cedis.
1: God bless you.
0: And he no cray, Yamianim. And running there. Papa for me.
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0: I wear a typical tree. 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
1: 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But I knew.
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1: Papa.
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0: Mercy Adams Udi 11 Ghana Abba.
1: God bless you.
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1: God bless you.
0: Adrid Rita White Udi 30 Ghana Cities Abba.
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0: Mary Samian Udi 30 Ghana Cities Abba.
1: God bless you.
0: Richard Kawawa Ayete 20 Ghana Cities Abba.
1: God bless you.
0: Daniel Yano Mama Frimpong at the 31 Ghana cities Abba.
1: God bless you.
0: Comfort Afiji, the 20 Ghana cities Abba.
1: God bless you.
0: Prince Charles Tete at the 31 Ghana cities Abba.
1: God bless you.
0: Jeremiah Nangata Timbandan the 31 Ghana City Abba.
1: God bless you.
0: Grace Samponsa the 31 Ghana Abba.
1: God bless you.
0: Mama Thompson Salome Asa the 31 Ghana City Abba.
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2: and power.
0: 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You are my yen. A comma in ya. 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
0: 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Nyame pronswa for a bottle.
2: That's right.
0: Obi bisa se papa number.
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0: 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His son say, in your man, you won't, ye renum, you won't, nay, mamma, any won't.
2: Okay.
0: 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In the emfa in the agro. Monkai say, a 30 good number, baby. 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
2: God bless you
0: na pa mu cho number ne 0277
2: 2 3 2 7 7 4 7 7 4
0: And he said you knew captain.
2: Okay.
0: And he said you were in a tear. And he had for a bar what tie a book. Say him tasa my dear.
2: Okay.
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2: That's right.
0: Na a my dear. 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
0: I said, yeah, catch the one. 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
2: Amen. Man soon turn in silk quaint.
0: And soon I'm putting you see a quaint.
2: No, oh, okay.
0: And yet you see quaint. You.
2: Wow.
0: Doctor Muzu.
2: Dabby for, yeah, that's it.
0: Media me a me. Miss Media me a me.
2: Okay.
0: And I also ye wo.
2: And Pau.
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0: latest form
2: latest form
0: ana se Saint Florence
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0: Yes, sir.
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0: But your pharmacy, baby, a tone no near kind of drawstone.
2: Okay,
0: ma'am, it's a mutimia near a tone no near a kind of drawstone, and only pharmacy.
2: Quadrasto.
0: Oh, Uber who's a ne getting
2: pepper.
0: Who are getting him? Dying a toss me in with sea left.
2: Okay,
0: who are getting him? Well, rat, well, school no mono. A dying edi kind.
2: Okay.
0: Near Tosumi, you know, I will be in Kuma. Yet Tumutu Cruz, a dying cassian.
2: Nampao.
0: Only Captain Jesus prayer.
2: Hallelujah.
0: Twenty letters from Saint Florence Hospital.
2: Anio.
0: No, and no one yet.
2: And yet,
0: Enwa ni achiremu.
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2: That's right.
0: Isi ya ana wedu.
2: Ampa.
0: Do the neno. Sheda.
2: Okay.
0: Jina baby ne 29 mako 81.
2: Okay.
0: 81.
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0: Ube kun se free station hoko. 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
2: Wow.
0: Na no, kasi oh na zoe die me yele me ho to bo a baby e beto me sa ma so na me sa to a
2: edu school mo wow hey wow
0: eminu
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0: enti mo fo si enye yo
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2: yeah papa
0: oba ko fo e ba o ba ne yira wa ba yira Jesse would see a call 32. 32 calls.
2: Oh, no, be so frosty, fresh.
0: Son of a baby, too. The mamma friend.
2: Okay.
0: May woman talk about who I am a talk or line or so.
2: Okay. Wow. Wow.
0: I ran every friend, right? Of Freya may find us an answer and then so well ran as a grand number.
2: Tea.
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0: At 11 cities abba.
2: God bless you.
0: Enna Thomas Aprehe Amemu Okansi de 5 cities abba.
2: God bless you.
0: Enna Tony Jemfi de 21 cities abba.
2: God bless
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0: Enna Eric Kofi Apo at 11 cities abba.
2: God bless you.
0: Dynam Prem at 20 cities abba.
2: God bless you.
0: Kwabne do the 31 cities abba.
2: God bless you.
0: Happy Afikove the 5 cities abba.
2: God bless you.
0: Patricia Amebreto at the 5 cities abba.
2: God bless you.
0: Fosto Ushu the 31 cities abba.
2: God bless you.
0: Hope de la Bono at the 11 cities abba.
2: God bless you.
0: Victoria Boabin the 10 cities abba.
2: God bless you.
0: Evans Kramwa at the 10 cities abba.
2: God bless you.
0: Letitia Ushu at the 30 Ghana abba.
2: God bless you.
0: Samuel Ejie Pabifio at the 10 cities
2: abba. 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
0: 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Ama madum.
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2: Okay. Wow.
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2: Wow.
0: Oduya fukesiena adani neduru.
2: Hallelujah. dear.
0: I don't want you.
2: Papa, I don't want you to
0: be a focus, you know. What done in it?
2: What done is a sinning in a duro. Wow.
0: Oh, do ye fool? Kese no wa ben.
2: Until for then I will train.
0: Oh, no, ne, tiny more, bogey.
2: And ne.
0: Oh, kasama. Koma to ye.
2: As a sinning in a duro.
0: No fool. Say, hey,
2: oh, here you are, sir.
0: Yes, names.
2: Oh, here I'm Buntu.
0: No, yeah, oh, yeah, there was so.
2: Nobody and our need would be for Nisia.
0: Yeah, oh, yeah, there was
2: Shaman Government School.
0: Any Jehenjum. Oh, baby.
2: Oh, Jesus.
0: Jesus, for Jesus.
2: Hallelujah.
0: Doctor, again, a queer fool in us, we did a dance, you said. The prophet my kind na gane hia aduane
2: oh papa
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2: oh okay
0: obinyeska pa
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0: aye
2: wow
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2: wow
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2: Oh. Wanya udi form na hintu.
0: Ana maybe na make say. Obi a wetwa loto edi na wasusu.
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0: 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Se no no so obedi a.
2: Papa?
0: Anka obi si kwa ro bra ko ni je da ko busu. According to the
2: goose,
0: the idea about bottom of the
2: country. Kitty TV.
0: Can we?
2: Yeah,
0: nine.
2: Oh,
0: as I am to share, and I will.
2: Oh, my goodness.
0: I'm a toby be at here. Oh, send a minimum, say, say, in a bay as anchor.
2: With the last one,
0: don't get sipper.
2: Oh,
0: a brahmete. 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
0: Nansu. 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
2: Oh my goodness.
0: Mi buwa me unhu weni.
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2: Oh my goodness.
0: Yo, Rose henyo.
2: Okay.
0: For the 30 Ghana ba.
2: God bless you.
0: Tana Thomas Ebugre.
2: Okay, hey papa.
0: Na na the 100 Ghana e de aba.
2: God bless you.
0: Emmanuel Apusun so the 20 Ghana aba.
2: God bless you.
0: Na Abigail Adubia. And so the 30 Ghana series.
2: Wow.
0: And Shane Abasia se papa. E fata.
2: Oh.
0: E fata o papa.
2: Nukure o.
0: E fata se.
2: Trudu.
0: Yes sir.
1: Amen.
2: Amen.
1: Dok, minim, sir, monsum won't send be only pasabena dinina.
2: Okay.
1: Won't send be a movie some madrum. And as a moon send be so candid to us.
2: Okay.
1: My mamma quaint.
2: You.
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3: ta
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3: I feel prophet in Avavado.
2: Yeah,
3: as on le egg me agrabe and kekele choma. 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
3: 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Bagbe ye higher letter for a fee. 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
2: Yeah.
3: Tabi mejibe material ne volley un crowd. Seconds the Seattle, Evadi de Vatrole. Seconds the Seattle, Evadi de Vatrole. Tanovi, Hamagana, no volunteer. No nyabi material and two are bear a quantity noir, all of Boa. Then you bear your prophet, Bill. Prophet, maybe now when you and we are see my can we? Coin your quantity and all and one. Why is there go? And we can give a prophet now on air. Away, ho ho. She and Equa to let him a loco, and near Benadro Quadro, Neco Willa Ruco, and Tianier Benadro Quadro, or door for your Tabresiade, a Tawe Lassio,
2: on
3: Toraleke, you be a Zen, and near be a Quawe, and Yadesia de Cake Brilentia, Edro, to be me last, I'm in case you are more badia than she be. 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
2: Adansi diso.
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3: wa
2: okay.
3: You nyona.
2: Yeah.
3: Be young toy and my line, bra. Yeah, nine lay off a man.
2: Yeah.
3: Quatawa, control your dodge. Yeah, yeah, yeah, the egg broke will be in town and the hospital. I walk one. Never could vow drama.
2: Pepper,
3: no one toy.
2: Oh, my
3: God. Never maybe a prophet, you know. Oh, prophet, Vinella Quadillo, Vinella Quadillo. Many were a cow can hear a prophet. I'm a good boy here, no prophet.
2: Busy,
3: I can know your phone or busy. Pasimela Camola, a Tower Lassio, Cacaleti, Jihose Galassiwa,
2: okay,
3: talk over Jihose, then a quafun, Malvaman Vivia Awardo,
2: okay,
3: call for Jihose and a cotto and Yalai Gawardo, Tamanian, your baby, Sabella, near your prophet, who came when we call a prophet in tea, you can one adda, or have I did a vacuum dare,
2: you
3: make baker your prophet was in my cody, one accord or a recluse.
2: Dila Shaman main station.
3: Yeah.
2: Not be a big government school there. Egg me prophet Gragad them and be simple.
3: Simple.
2: Oh my God.
3: Especially me Toyola, New York, Plata, the car, Zenu, Kubik room number one, number two, Great Talk at Tara,
2: Dowinya.
3: Liban Prito Kata, Radula, Jacob, Joe San City, Plus Santo, Tumo Katamala, Mijagba, Miva.
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3: Yamaela,
2: Mumu, no,
3: make a marriage melon.
2: Okay,
3: my one to over video. Yala benewela enyanu ikejo.
2: That's right.
3: Especially amaro ike ukota rujina rako rubiru kisi.
2: Yeah.
3: Benye wage yu yenge. 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
2: Yeah.
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2: You.
3: Mau ongede na.
2: Amen.
3: Elabe nuike jila. Mau nya nuike jiawu.
2: Okay.
3: Tamina miyafesu sukatari. Neno mau nti.
2: Amen.
3: Then we can hear me. Number one, now
2: amen.
3: Yeah.
2: Number
3: 055 788 2425 2525 0558 788 2425 2425
2: Play Akbadada number.
3: Yeah, but that number is
2: 0595 82 9 82 9 20 94 94 0595 82 9 20 94 0595 82 9 94 0595 82 9 94 0595 82 9 94 0595 82 9 94 0595 82 9 94 0595 82 9 94 0595 82 9 94 0595 82 9 94 0595 82 9 94 0595 82 9 94 0595 82 9 94 0595 82 9 94 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82 9 94 0595 82 9 94 0595 82 9 94 0595 82 9 94 0595 82 9 94 0595 82 9 94 0595 82 9 94 0595 82 9 94 0595 82 9 94 0595 82 9 94 0595 82 9 94 0595 82 9 94 for a samba to us walk up him, sir, Lucia 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Number no, and yes, sign as a subhuman, but more the announcement, Sanya, now would you for a moody, now, and you was a for radium, then yentia. usumo wa foro bono radin fa odum we suma unsa entimin 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
2: Wow.
1: Rose henyo e de 30 Ghana buy.
2: God bless you.
1: Mama rojana tiaba.
2: Okay.
1: O di America pa ho ekrim.
2: Wow.
1: E de 40 Ghana buy.
2: God bless you.
1: Aye.
2: Wow.
1: And na mami anaya bojo.
2: Okay.
1: I'm sure the mika the 10 Ghana ebay.
2: God bless you.
1: And Adred Rita White and so the 30 Ghana ebay.
2: God bless you.
1: Thomas Abugri nana.
2: Okay.
1: Or the 100 Ghana by Hansu.
2: God bless you.
1: Or no be pia tum.
2: Okay. Wow.
1: Aye.
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1: 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Echire futuo.
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2: Wow. Wow.
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2: Okay.
1: Maybe I know be by because medicine, Anna. Yes, no, be by name of Montmi and Ru Butano. Nan any dear can hone a man announced obeying. Aha, great sample and Sandy 10 Ghana by.
2: Oh, okay, God bless you.
1: And I said, Mamma grew close to the 4 Ghana a by.
2: God bless you.
1: And a better. Zujinu nzuri 13 Ghana.
2: God bless you.
1: Aha, wow. Ndiyo omono di kambaye.
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2: 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Yeah. 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
2: 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Wow.
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1: 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So we onim.
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1: Wakosu 155 Ghana cedis.
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1: 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Seto se antu. Udi wo mumu isu no. Almost well no. Anton.
2: Oh.
1: Aye, Anton. I just say ye. Fonsona A H ni chat one Anto.
2: Okay.
1: And be chat wope.
2: Oh, aye, Anton.
1: A ten evening pronunciation from A crack or pim. And
2: oh,
1: with Chimon.
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1: Jacoe Anton.
2: 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Hey, I was here. Wow.
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4: 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Asina yes, I know what to need in a good master.
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4: Pate wase.
1: 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Also, I'm the gold that's saying, you know, Galamsu are saying, you know. Oh, Tieno, mommy, coming in the bunk of more. The mamma, I've been radio, and I've been TV, you know, Kakra, and I have yet in common phone as well. Why?
2: Yeah, Papa, you can hear the two car chalk.
1: Ah, sir, one's a different in Ghana, ye.
3: Soon in a simple, you know.
1: Mammy could do more radio than I am on Comaca.
4: You
1: ain't the uncas of phone on card radio, you know, monk.
2: Wow,
1: I have a whole gold near 2
2: of you.
1: I just get 2 of you.
2: And you,
4: Patio,
1: a dear and come on. Ah, maintain it to chalk. Mhm.
2: Car chalk.
4: Hello.
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2: Wow.
1: Ene asakura. Mhm bio.
4: Hello. Hello.
2: Anya network.
1: Na me asum je nka bio.
4: Network da.
1: Ah si ya de wadum o radio no aho.
4: Network ni mo nya kra.
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2: Oh.
1: Na man fon so friend me yi ma me afi so because network ne mo ano. Ah ya busua nya mi nyira mo papa papa mo ya de bi. 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
2: Okay.
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2: Wow.
1: Mama ugbo mudi.
2: Pacheo.
1: Kelolin renchua.
2: God bless you.
1: Wa ba wan Ghana.
2: God bless you.
1: So once kelo ba wan Ghana na go say wa born a 4 year special.
2: Okay.
1: And odi wan Ghana na ye dey.
2: Na be peso.
1: Na be peso.
2: Wow.
1: Yes.
2: God bless you. Wow.
1: Set Ose Anto.
2: Hey, Papa.
1: 51 Ghana seeds.
2: God bless you.
1: Makela La Bilda.
2: Okay.
1: 31 Ghana seeds.
2: God bless you.
1: Isaac Obobi Yeboa.
2: Okay.
1: 31 Ghana seeds.
2: God bless you.
1: Kelolin Renchuas. Mame Kaya. 51 Ghana seeds.
2: Oh, God bless you.
1: Makela La Bilda Kruyano. Masandi 21 Ghana seeds. Abeka.
2: God bless you.
1: Sana Christiano Donko.
2: Okay.
1: For the 11 cities.
2: God bless you.
1: Isaac Ofusu. 6 cities.
2: God bless you.
1: Charles Ohime Jumo. Papa.
2: Wow.
1: 11 Ghana cities.
2: God bless you.
1: Samuel Kwesi Eziaka.
2: Wow.
1: 51 Ghana cities.
2: God bless you.
1: Winfred Mensah. 20 Ghana cities.
2: God bless you.
1: Rebecca Kusuya Money.
2: Okay.
1: 30 Ghana cities.
2: God bless you.
1: Joshua Ama. 31 Ghana cities.
2: God bless you.
1: Cecilia Atta.
2: Okay.
1: 50 Ghana cities.
2: God bless you.
1: Kofi Tesson Tete. 50 Ghana cities.
2: God bless you.
1: Byron Ventures, 10 Ghana cities.
2: God bless you.
1: Susie Opondansu.
2: Okay.
1: 21 Ghana cities.
2: God bless you.
1: Lucy Abran Towa Opekumi.
2: Wow.
1: 31 Ghana cities.
2: God bless you.
1: Ranford Mati.
2: Okay.
1: Or Mati. 10 Ghana cities.
2: God bless you.
1: Daniel Cosmo Bubu. Hey, we didn't hear me there. BUBU.
2: Okay.
1: Daniel Cosmos Bubu.
2: Wow.
1: 50 Ghana cities.
2: God bless you.
1: Comfort Kutuku.
2: Okay.
1: 5 Ghana cities.
2: God bless you.
1: Stella Nim Safo.
2: Okay.
1: 11 Ghana cities.
2: God bless you.
1: Yemura Achim Akroso Hene.
2: Hey.
1: Nana.
2: Oh, okay.
1: Osajifu.
2: Opim.
1: Kwa Branfuri Otosumi Yeno.
2: Hallelujah.
1: 51 Ghana cities.
2: God bless you. Nana.
1: Desmond Kweku Tano. 11 Ghana cities.
2: God bless you.
1: Victoria Assam.
2: Okay.
1: 31 Ghana
2: cities. Oh,
1: Doc, na omuye 20 said me can, but ni pa four sa bantem.
2: Wow.
1: Abisi Victoria Assam.
2: Eradin shira.
1: Munimu ina mayi.
2: Mhm.
1: Nshrankwa.
2: Any more?
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1: kasha man may a day, and you know, papa. But what's I'm saying?

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0: Na Oma Winya if no one can see.
2: Amen. Wow.
0: Na say, Ufatrona. Oma Win just quarrel.
1: Amen.
2: Amen.
0: Na.
1: Mama, what can we agree, Mama? Maybe so our question is there. Now, if it's free, ever voter. Now, where then? Now, who teach you, sir?
0: Yeah, Ora in Adam.
1: Be more do. More do. This will be our communicator. But you can.
2: Oh.
1: When we can. So, Ora in Adam. I probably were why none of me shan was at the end of the say, Najimu be a Macassahoro. And it may be our tenayan so.
2: Okay.
1: Mammy, I mean, shrow.
2: Amen.
1: Sir, call out fraying in an one friends I will stradi a man who beside the impa man who.
2: And
1: one friends I will shame in crying up on my bass who say, Nina Menamus, you know, a year of fed to. Mammy, I did be a year of Kumasu, dear Wemisa.
2: Oh, Jesus.
1: Or strong from Mount Angel.
2: Amen.
1: And no more, if you say, dear fair, say, it will be sooner when it's your home. Now come for Yamima, the friends who bounce were brabble.
2: Amen.
1: I yes, I'm Mount. Now, my mother was right that Ben was shy. Let papa look at you, man. Obra mounsi ni pajiji for home ni mono. 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Why?
2: Man.
1: 39. 39. 39. 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
2: Wow.
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0: Yeah.
2: Amen.
0: That's a papa. Now I'm gonna okay when you wanna I just anti promotory.
3: I'm good on this for
0: Mamma.
3: Ciao, I'm Patrani,
0: Major Joseph.
3: Papa, you know, Craig, and I knew I'm not where they can to now. Me too, before.
0: Yes, oh dear, dear.
3: Papa, and run so to you. Edimidi eshe baby.
0: Uh-huh.
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0: Yeah.
3: Wow. 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
1: Oh.
3: Hey. A man for the meet me a canon. Na yam wa yen papa, and so any jume deem. But no, I mean, nay, yen ya bakun din komo.
0: Yeah.
3: And more sim rebi you could jina. Baby, I'm say so be. 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
1: Bless you.
0: Ena Emilia, Komai, Anai. Yeah, mami.
2: Bless you.
0: Obanshu Memu Yedu, Ena Edem, Kufumbre Pony.
2: God bless you.
0: Ena Prince Ni Obrikwe. 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
2: God bless you.
0: Abe peja. Nyame asidano.
1: Aye,
0: Pazabana, that's all Castle Simbi. Hello, Bajo Wani. Daniel. Yo, Daniel Akwaba.
3: I'm a bitch, you say.
0: Adum, Danny.
3: Yo.
0: I'm
3: a yeah, every blue casting me. Mamma, who's some more come? A inquiry parody or more degree.
0: May that say?
3: A quiet question of some more holding.
0: Amen.
3: The two are called a chest. 2016.
0: Yeah.
3: Brana, you have to abbas a ye from a penny for four.
0: Hey, any open you want to hear me at
3: you? Aye. Now, all your program will be. Oh, ladies, it's an amateur. And I'm on Coco.
0: Okay.
3: New road, let me come. Let me change the candy radio. And so.
0: Sure, doctor. No one.
3: And I can't say. Maybe I want a gunner for your CMP. Now, as you know, I'm banning a better. Young she here, your home makes a pound man being. I say, maybe I want a CMP. Passing with Livia Mikai.
0: Okay.
3: Livia Mikai, I'm passing some buses. I'm a buyer. Yeah, yeah, when you have a basso. And then when you have Bobby, yeah, Jim, be beer, be true, make up one, and you know, nothing can't do that. That didn't remember me, Jew, dear, passing me both wampa. And never said, Pig, I don't know, can't say, Ghana here, Gianino. The professor of Ensign, any of you. Gana, here, Gianino. I am Kakra, Kakra, you know, I fear the same in the corner, eating a miasse. Gano. And to send a Kaka County, I feel nobody. It was the devil, Yami.
0: Amen. Yamin Shrap. Yamin Shrap, a paper, papa. What you mean, 2015? Oh, Mamma, my above.
2: I can say,
0: but who did is enough if he?
2: Mary Josie,
0: you're a Ghana, would say.
2: But
0: you're also the last caller.
2: I'm not going to be able to do it. stand near to we, gamma to we.
0: That's right.

0: non siapo gana de mama ya mobibia achi emana kwaba edeba plan b 104.5 fm ebra su sent me coach cup reminding send drop abo no emosen for transfer sem kroje dia maye no ye betna se de beso san 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and 2026 and 2026 and 2026 and 2026 and 2026 and 2026 and 2026 and 2026 and 2026 and 2026 and 2026 and 2026 and 2026 and 2026 and 2026 and 2026 and 2026 and 2026 and 2026 and 2026 and 2026 and 2026 dot plan b fm online.com is honey online radio to me obey be etien okorojin e hono me no etire nso ya kruchi bi opotoka semwa obey be akenka ye no etire no abe fun tintafide nso social media no ye Facebook, Instagram, Twitter and your friend X, YouTube na fe TikTok na ni na mu no jejire mo hono mo pa plan b 104.5 obo she mo pe ohen a obi hu ya ho na fe ya pesa wo de bre emu na ebi ya no wetumi 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
3: This is Plan B
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I mean, Oye gospel artist, Oye reggae dancehall artist, Oye high life artist, Oye hip life artist, Oye afrobeat artist. Na se o peso promote to Unyum. 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Say, be a single, EP, and I say album. Akwenya kezie, ababe toho edia ma. Friend number is here. Ni e nin komo. 0551 656655. 0551 656655. 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
1: All right, 104.5 FM. So any NFID, you have to say a brush on say Plan B, a partial sports, yede Emma at year four, and you know, 26 of a year June 20, a year 26. Sima Eduasan NCA 36 after 6. Yedi Jumadi, if he sat time, copy him time. 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
1: The world is watching. Everybody 104.5. You cannot rule out the Black Stars, and you better give the Black Stars their due and give them the respect that they deserve. So we are going to ride on that. You can trust President Mahama to deliver for you. He's your number one fan and ornament. I want to bring you very warm greetings from His Excellency, the President of the Republic of Ghana, John Dramani Mahama, who, as you know, is your ardent fan. He interacted with you virtually. He sent the Vice President earlier when you were in Canada. And he has asked us to convey his respect, and he wishes that you know that he is rooting strongly for you. He's your number one fan, and he has a very special package for you when you return to Ghana after this tournament. You can trust President Mahama to deliver on his promise. So far, he has given you all that you need and all that is required. And we are very, very proud of what you have achieved on the field. We know that as you prepare for Croatia, you are going to make us even prouder, and you are going to...
0: And in summer, I Foreign Affairs Minister Honorable Sami Okujeto Ablakwa, Ede Atuja, Ochrese, Okwembiasono, Ghana for Eta Etre, Ghana Mampeni, Eniaso, Eduma, Omo Eyeno, Bosheba, Wasan Ede Afa, Aye Ongongani, Aye Samuel Okujeto Ablakwa, so Asan Ashebose, Ombedu Ghana Sekimwa, Package B Sande Chile, Utimse Ayebefu, Obetim, Ede Ama Aye Timno, Na Ebisa, Aye Okujeto Ablakwa. I didn't speech you know to Gano and against a Croatian or then expectations as so etuja yenkuti.
1: We know that as you prepare for Croatia, you are going to make us even prouder, and you are going to defeat Croatia. If England no see top, then what's going to happen to Croatia? So I know the Croatians are trembling, and we are going to really defeat them and go to the next round of 32. This is a team that many were not too sure about your capacity, but now the world is watching and everybody is saying that, look, you cannot rule out the Black Stars, and you better give the Black Stars their due and give them the respect that they deserve. So we are going to ride on that momentum, and we are going to go very, very far. I believe that we can even get to the finals. I have no doubt.
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1: Ambassadors are not only Ambassador Victor Smith and the diplomats we have in our diplomatic missions across the world, but all those who are representing Ghana and making us proud. You are also our ambassadors, and the kind of fame, renown that you have brought us, money cannot buy. And we are really, really proud of you for lifting high the flag of Ghana and showing the whole world what Ghana is made up of, that Ghana cannot be written off, and that we are here to compete and we mean business.
2: This is Plan and B 104.5.
0: Wey, any insema ukujeto ablakwa wanabo, edi etu players no, any technical team no, any ewo aye United States ansana umu etu edi akopie mu ewo Philadelphia na yesi na nkwase hene na yamfre kokosetia 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
3: The fresh voices. Starting from Toronto, our vice president was there, Otunfuo sent the delegation. He was also in the field to watch as the government chair was also around. The chief justice was around. It tells you the whole nation, the whole country is with you. As I always tell you, when you throw your leg, know that the entire 35 million are supporting you, holding the leg. That's the belief you go onto the field. As we watch you play on the 23rd, I was seated with the ambassador and our big brother. And so you have in our midst today people who think about our goodness and our development. Of course, like the president said, is one of the key supporters of those who have helped us to travel this far and to bring your brothers and sisters from Ghana to also come and what to support you. So I don't want to speak much.
0: Wins and so and in someone a honorable a sports minister Kofi Adams Idi Oronso Edi Apiso Edi Ama aye players no andra utimse amount for free gun hakoeno na omo edosum pa yankasa yunia ahuan pem jene na ononso edi mwakotene aye business aye man Ibrahim Mahama na utimse ononso eka timnoho oronso eka na dwin sanse boys esia eche asra no wanyibia yibuso bowrewu.
3: I'm a fan of football. I'm always scared to go and watch the football. But with this, I mounted the courage. When I got to London, I was going back home after my meeting. I said to the president, look, I want to go and watch this ball. So I said to him, President, I want to go and watch the ball, but I'm scared. He says, you have to go and encourage the young men. And I came, but it was late for me to meet you before the game. But listen, you've really impressed me very, very well. And I was holding money back even when I pledged, and I told the minister that look, I won't give you the money till I see any good performance, but now I want to rush home and give him all the money.
0: Ah manka ahon pam jene onya sifom se kim dollars no sunsa o ma fla kakra ko no no anti eno asem eno no Ibrahim Mahama ena wode se komo no enso aja A players no na yenkotie eye Black Stars eye head coach na nkasa woron so after sem penfo nyina ekasa aye no ogina technical team no anemu e de sensem wi eto o manim.
4: I try to be brief and to address first of all our gratitude for your support, for being here. And sometimes the word thank you, we use it so many times in so many different circumstances that start to lose the really meaning of saying thank you very much for your support. It is really from our hearts and our soul that we say thank you for coming here. Because when we feel that you happy, the people happy, we feel proud, because it is because we have a great reward about our sacrifices and our commitment to the team. So thank you very much for coming here. And we take it not as a compliment, but as a gesture of more responsibility for us to do better and better. The second thing, you know, in our lives, coaches, sometimes we are the target, special national team coaches. I learned that it is a man with the country or without the country, against the country or without the country. That's our job. That's why we are the coaches. And you sent in my name some compliments. Without this beautiful stuff, it was not possible. My lead.
0: Wey, any sema Ghana coach, Ura, Carlos, Kiros, Eddie Atuja, Enso, Oho, Ochese, Nenia, so papa, papa, papa, technical team, no, Omani, a players, no, Omaniaje, said the Omani, na, Tao Machi, na, a mumpeni for, Enso, Ayom, Yam, Aomo, Ekano, Omani, Aso, Nanso, away, Entrese, Omo, Ebema, Mutrimo, Ayomode, Nemum, Emma, Omo, who say, Omo, responsibility, Adamosono, and Omugusua, Omo, ANT, Umbacoso, 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enso ekasai na yenkotie wono nso nsemu a wode tudwa.
5: Good morning, our leaders. I want to thank you guys for this visit. I think we've shown that we're capable of performing at the highest level, and made you guys proud. But it's not finished. This is just a starter. So we'll do our best to go as far as we can, but we'll take a game by game. Croatia next, and we'll try to get a convincing win, and we'll take it from there. But I want to thank you guys for your visit, for your encouragement, and especially Uncle for the extra bonus giving us. And yeah, we are really confident about the future, and want to thank you guys for.
0: Wey, and then sema Ghana captain Jordan, and so Eddie Atuja. Utim se extra bonus APA semikan omo fly kakra e de ko ahwanpam je ne ekopie mu e ho pepe na utim se dollars besu anti players ne de enro mbotom aye de ye pa anya sem ketwa omako du Philadelphia ye 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After say Germany elusu yeno okasa kakra 18.
6: Yeah, the atmosphere was amazing. Of course, you could feel that there were many people from Ecuador. The difference was today that the opponent wanted to win more than us, and you could really feel it, especially in the second half. And this is why they won today.
0: Wey, any kakra utimise Joshua Kimmich enso Eddie Atuja na ochina 9 p.m. Referee obe di game no ewo group L 27th June ewo Philadelphia Sports Stadium no referee no efi Canada Drew Fisher one on best 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
7: Alright, so there is a good news for y'all. 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

Hey, ya baba prank or so dear manual, maybe be a to me a real pay. 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Almighty the star boy, I don't pay you or bomb a chidom with your pa. Sarah, soon I'll saw better man in Martinez. What on so bomb a chidom, my branty offense, Ernest. What the young aqua could be move Facebook and so bomb more than a call no more. Why drink chance and your tea be another two on no more. Every permanent major brain. Na my king kind in a come to media my wall. Oh, you Facebook could you free honor so I know so ya dear. I had them a walk of Piemua, I the Hodomin so pa, Kohonomo. Na Fabi Bia Cotua, I ex, and also your plan B 104.5 FM. 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That be bia at to me every pay and also yes, sir. And I at here. I was here, you really say, yeah, young Shana, non croya, sorry. I dear young Sabofia, Jumadian, but was war. Nana, cause you are Jim for better and say, and nay, and yet Jumadian, no, what they are twas with your mamma, don't you? Enyu kasa fidi ni free a promote for best or prem to brakan kasi ano and also ya dia beba wako emo na ave don ko pepe pe a good democrat for no wo mo betra si a good demo nsem ya dia wo mo de beba be sumi ya na bibia tumi awie pe ochina blasters of Ghana a ye jina kona no wat ya sie no nti emu nsem ni nano ya dia wo mo de beba be sumi ya na bibia atumi awie pe ye. 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Kofiana, any team, no. Dry time, Friday edition. And also, ya, dear, ya, the beba. Na bibi be repaired in your deck, Casa, dead, not just a baby, a benya, ni jenny, na, ya. Plan B FM drive time. Not just a bibi be to me, I'll call ye, dear, my wall. 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Ye be sorry so. And I a banu send you my dear no so at me at was so dear mamma. A banu send you a pet no see a brema can casino ever walk away. You ain't no see a brema can casino. 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After drive, you made the answer, yeah, dear. 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Don't you know? Plan B 104.5 FM. Abusia, Yenda, my one so what to me at a beer. 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

0: 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Yade babesomo na bibibia tumi awie paye. Senim di kankan no. And there ye junior bosomeno. Need that toss with Junun Sia, Wafim Pinunia Junun Siamo. You see a female out of 365 days, no? Yabomodia could be a trabe 176 days. And with him, Primpra Menoka say, Yaka 189 days. Now, if you see a punico monofo fraba, now, yeah, to us sooner be beer to me a repair on so on some, sir, and a etumitia, and you are no pay. 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Mama Millicent Information Center, one also wo teacher Mante. Yes, more Information Center, one also wo Fifi Mantemo. 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You Light Sound and Information Center, wo wo Puya Mantemo. Hariko Information Center, declare your Dodu. Aduma Chedia and Heba Information Center no pay. 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Nyami betre Information Center. 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And penny for the neighbor to Pemon and near Jam for Kuswe Jamwa. 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

fire destroys distribution truck and cargo in a Simfosu. 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And a Jatomun and Ney Prempa Miroka say, as you say, Drobea, Honsama to me about. And there. Maybe about the someone that is a Hannah and also at Yabusia Yanko. Our late father would be disappointed for Joseph Jr. on a shooting incident. And Prempa Minoka say, Fiti Kwasiada Nwabanwa. Annie and Yanin.

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Yanko Yanim was the candidate who died after final paper identified as 18 year old. I don't think. Now what you are not saying? 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

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One more and who just say be a year with free money and a sukuma. 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
1: 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Check a see uncle my job boy, you try him enough a job offer so for one minimum, minimum, no cast on him, but I mean, O boom fool in an Ethiopia, and a call cast or boy, dear Siena pay Ethiopia, and let me tell my mamma papa. 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

whole prison, you know, and international the daily guide at about what Hano say. Chairman went to me in funny at the Hano say, look into me lawyer at just court to defer judgment. And so, when you think, is it June 3rd, July 3rd, yeah, and on the judgment in Eba or next lesson, Kabea, one share and sana, name to me, Emwa. Na one into me be being, you know, and they want to be lawyer, a super to trust rabbi in judgment, and so want to be being found. No change in apostle because Joseph's funeral date family. And they would see a 4 hour, a war, you are called Joseph apostle, Dr. Kantanka. A dear one, it just said, date what the assessor would be in a year, and oh, and such rabbian, and to me, and by your honor. Now, Herald editor. And they are dealing for contempt of court, and they are just a court in summer who do be a hormomo and convenience. So I have become was some and I'm so am I to me a quick jelino daily guide at the Abba and a pay the chronicle and a payment for entry as pa na a Safo family's plea charge Safo Akofna with attempt murder, and you know. And they abusing a four one walk and take a busimo and ye mame address a phone in a busing a phone so abomadia HSS Safo Akofna humbing here say you beat me up in a super sense tansa out or the bonus or ye and I drink sink could be dear and I paid the chronicle at the abusing a phone so Casapa at the FM minority calls out government over hike in utility tariff. Na don't come over one brace be if ye a catcher by pass quite out what they can afford for so no and yadia a walk crack crack crack and say nay and sure boy any light walk across on an ordain and into one share enough for 1 year be and found said you have a good board to purchase 10% of gold produced by large scale miners. And you know, animal would be too good in a case you want to hear him say good board beat me out to more honey chim lady as a 30% a beat me a boahama or my year to me a call ye. Anymore and so dear the chronicle at the abaye after yam for the Ghanaian Times and 12 so Ghanaian Times in an and a government secures 30% gold off take deal with mining firms and said yeah in Kakano and they said yeah one I would too good be pa light scale for no war my concrete Ghani money who being as I said would too one good now hands chimney as a 30% good board and a better enough 70% and baby overton be a one angle sir Eddie Aqua I will be an etumi a court nemo ewa ha. Now, I say Bank of Ghana tightens sanctions on dude check offenders in Tinoko. Now, we need to make a phone call for check. Now, we need to make a church. We be on point now. We will say, Yadia, your monk city, Yadia, Yasmo, and as they be a name, you know, creepy as a crampo, and Nisuni, a dinin, and no one HS or Babby Simu, Dimpa, and Afis Angrofin, and yet to me, Achichum, net to me, Abuama, sir, only for Bonnie Seminary, and Yamahoda, 1 year or May Moners, 2 8 to me, Eka, pa. Ghana needs preventive disaster strategy, NADMU, and Eka say, National Disaster Management we Committee, no Abomadia, dear to Ja, HRS, and Humbe Yapa, say, Ghana, a bit me a real crown, who debating Abo, na a to me, DSC, a tree, and Chama, and no crime, said, be a bit me Aboma, Danny Dane, and GCC, you know. 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Central for Enkabon Kuni Nana, when I can say, just say, Heradi Ray, and a Yabomadia, Yachin, or just say, a Samu, a dear Uncle Yokra, when I just say, who being a simple for between IBB, Edia Fahua, and also one at the upper minority alleges contempt of court. Over 15 days delay in set now term close imprisonment in the member amiga city and your minority no so no one happens and papa papa papa and fun in summer out of one cafe I am a

0: Setnam tech macro just say na baako baako edunu mo bidi bepie mo my concrete gun na enya de o prison bia no baby a wono and they call to just say obehwe na fe we to me akwagoju we eye de ebo baba 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Bomodia and the one in Samahodo, which are here, the far can hear Japan or hear Japan. A honor no one I only say one album what they are discussing at media comma disciplinary committees want to me and ABB and found Ghana's public debt hits 726.7 billion in 2024. To say NHS, our film, you know, and name on Ghana car, ye dear no, out to me every echo sropa. L 2024 na 726.7 billion Ghana cedis and a pay crater at the abandoned Yamede Sorosokra, a man penny, His Excellency John Dramani Mahama, to introduce new bill to protect state assets. You know, whenever Faka and Hufro cry, bet me Abua Emma and they yet to me, I hear na ye Ghana, ye Japa, dia hudu biano. 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The above hand my watches so one baby nafe one to me ato the be to a dear from my concrete gun bills to end witchcraft accusation under consideration local government minister and you know so yeah I want to share on my yen a member of kumankuman one or the two judges say 104 and I say in some out of the accordion court to another mrasibu jansa one here for home if I say will be yes my mami way be for another boy before the action I abono kuno we on a teacher is not to baby and they or me and who will be a general say which camp not here one is just in brain what they one baby here enough away 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
2: 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And I in check, I say, so come out, it's you, you know, and also, I don't know. 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
2: 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or my Ghana electricity use need to have about 26.8 more to me say then I dealt to me say in 3 years now minority for no someone tia say almost say you are buying to buy about free by someday say be a combo so my introduce say 3.49 electricity tariff for to me say idea to me say no snow and hard green year palm tea same beer no snow eight go and so and no now unyam ni on only the municipal chief executive ma I was so no I have friend of Muhammad Awa no no so the name some to the HM say in Pimpe no an assembly in just omenya ye 10 acre sites oh a kuma I'm more the HS insure whole electricity or home. I'm some of the boy, a JD four more, a beer hono. If a son say, I'm a person me, a the 24 hour markets, no to me say, a dear person on my yo, a beer market, did an answer, a hono mono. Into non per se, a JD four no more honom coach say, a beer for ya, a utimise jad for just ammonia monia, a cockway, trainament trick account, you know. Unyam di ne some a to ja a chim say this young mamma may 6 weeks I to say more here some bits me a movie a few old markets now call a new site now so my cope a mom no said a bear bit me a see a 24 hour markets project no tin simbia a fee on yam ni and chain and so and no na we so if we a to be dami the sixth and chain and on also didn't some to ja on the divisional chief of the big billa hohoy 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
0: 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Wolf, yeah, be your Bible, no cry Bible, no. Be a call Proverbs chapter 22, verse 15. 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
1: 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One way, them say one movie, and now cocaine, and son, a young fellow, and yes, I get next leader.
0: All right. Yo. Ninu ngwa yara say hello.
2: Hello.
0: Mati e udini ba bia frefri.
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2: 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Ala mrano na woka.
0: Emrano na one more debate 2017.
2: Ah, okay. That because I say Adiane started 2017.
0: Adebi.
2: Unim. How do you win on? Estate Tama the JSS a buyer. I don't know. So Adiano Estate. Yeah, no Tama. Yeah, we form four. Yeah, last but two. And because yeah, Tama the NBC discipline never. JSS the buyer. I started starting your money with Nazari and started because, yeah, for the matter. And running the a year to my papa. Yeah, from parliament, baby. Yeah, we are a queer. Who teach any, sir, teach any, and I'm how about Paha. And I will pay Okutaria or Baji. And then Sandy Mano, Miss Kim, said Bia Moya, I brought for you, and yeah, I brought for a crown or more than all we know. I am not saying, not Sandam. 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
3: 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If you clock or go to bed 10 o'clock. 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What? I mean, cast on times ago. Even for punishment, maybe even my young poor. Who could have a chill on that? Who should also be a mistake? Who should go back and the old Nim, who be Nimoko, who didn't succumb me bampoa, didn't even ask him. Because I said, I'm Lano.
0: Okay. Yet I say hello.
4: You are morning, we didn't be a free free.
5: Yes, you back to government camp.
4: Yeah, it's you.
5: I'm a Kenya. What the? Now can teach you, and I say, yeah, me ready to
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7: all right
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9: 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So what you say?
0: Yes.
9: Ebi ni se, se Ghana, ya ye ye unse ye culture, ye dressing, e ye tie and dye. I will be on your bath if I know I share the skirt. I go up and in the way on Kotoje.
0: Yes.
9: Fine. Oh, you better go to sa push kill the dresses no from Hodia. So, yeah, maybe, sir.
0: Yes.
9: Sa push kill the dresses. Young Koto.
0: Well,
9: omu yo muhum. Say, omu ye drugs. Omu my, yes, sir. Drugs na omu to omu ye. Omu ye den ye husika. Indeed, they have to find markets. Finding market is a whole business on its own. You need to create a market. And you know, in 2019, a idea of Bruni, Abba infiltrated, Abba Sheyemu, I didn't want to say, Ogamba, Ogre movie, and Osana, or yeah, woof. Do you understand? Now, almost say democracy, almost say humanitarianism, humanism. And you know, akolano menti akolano akoni ye bibia menfa wo sanka ye di de kasa kire no nya kasa kire na ye ye hu se ye ye ha no kasa kire no enso ye du bebi ya kasa kire no ebe di eni so ti asie
0: yes
9: 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So yeah, investing Ghana, kwa investing beer ni ha do 100 years. Investing beer ni Ghana ha a do 100 years. Chairman, that's not investing. Investing Ghana is just around 70 years or something like that, which is the oldest. So what you say? Omo mo investing say I do 400 years. Enti omo school omo ni di ko enim say yeye di. Yendo baby omo edu. Enti yama bi owa yeye baby na omo ya say dey. Yedi omo chi. Now. 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I almost say stop violence against the child. Oshwe sa advert di mwa mami bini ni ba one there were two scenarios mikaipa
0: yeah.
9: Mami ni ni ba omu na market. 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
0: yes.
9: And no am nkola no ndi no comparison me ma won fa to second one from around 92, 93, 94 to 95 to 98. Now there was another advert targeting Nkola. That advert was done by the government of Ghana at the time. In the advert, no, na omu chire Nkola say, nyame bi oho a enye ade edidi agro na say enye ade say ye. 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Young call Uncle Weho, to bring social office Uncle James.
0: Yeah.
9: Na Uncle Jim, I got two of them. Yen, yes, say. The Prago dear, only my best old school. And you say, me say, I'm more inflated school from those ages. Ebbessy Neshamubra. So, I'm more yet survey. I'm more quite research. No, I'm sure it's a group of people, their character. Now, if I got two, dear European Union, say, I can't do two, ni mammy, quite good, cramming cassa. I can call Jum, no, do a big jet, 3 hours, one or two good for my man cassa. Then find two, then share the difference. Share the kind of people are two adverts, no, a ye dear Magana. Bakuna say, where ya, and go see ye, men ye say. But I never found two Bakuna was only the open view, yes, piano, ye. Nanyamino bo, yes, Iquano, and the Emra. Any controls be a see yes we home. Say nyama bi we ya and ko si say. We say we ya besi say, we say we ya besi say. Na ni pa de hunam de hunya pe any bre ebe si we as yama a fidi ye ekus ko baby ya u dwin wa wunti asye. 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Some of them be so on by ya. Dragon, to say, I'm saying, friend, red, and I'm
0: going to say, red.
9: Tramadol.
0: Yes.
9: Ni deben, deben.
0: Enu boneno.
9: Ye be de free him for neighbor. Apart from we, ya, minim se, ni de tu ye bi o gana ha. Tampi. Ah, tampi su ye gana, boy, gana for no. Yeah, I know ma, ma fi da, ji mo jante, nye fi biyum. Nti si ya de, tramadol ni, red ni mo, free him for neighbor gana. If you are man on the year, you're Ghana. Be any first factory be any Ghana, a year, Tramado, and I say red. And today, just say if you're man on the air, but if you're man on the air, Bano, quite Ben, I di Siano. So, what you say? Say me, you of ye. Now, me or ma, bear two or three. Now, me, I'm ye, ja of ye. Now, me, him say, at any point in time, no, eh, dear, Kraman, to me, by me fear. Now, come up by me fear, I mean me a pin me himself between the rabies heading, I by fear. Me all two things I say me, eh. One, say, eh, be a messy wall. And you see the fear, the messy gate, I know, eh, Kraman, I'm trading, and refuse. And now, so say, me for so say that area, no, me kwa report to more FS veterinary service or district assembly, ho. Na omo e den omo wo mpanie a e dia na se bibika me babia na me ankasa eh fe nsen rabies no enkame inti leaders no of the nation no should find solution eno so mfa to na me dey ma o se edu bebi no Donald Trump American president no say no money every fe nsen Colombia ni Mexico ni border ni Venezuela ba no ni krom.
0: Yeah.
9: And your cock will see war. And only illegal immigration. I'm going to go. And your cock will see war. I see war. I America. Border in the house was our area. And no, I could see in channel. And no, God catches our countries for no. I'm president for us. I wouldn't him. Now would they drop out of the say no, but until the tariff. And to almost so. So I'm going to go.
0: Yeah.
9: It's all measures to control the inflow of bad drugs into his country. And you know, oh yeah, no, last minute, you know, and I don't call to Maduro. I am president of Venezuela, so. So I don't need drugs, even chrome. I'm with the child, nunti, and no, sorry, I'm watching. Go find the soldiers, call she will be president, one in my so. Nene, yeah, I'm what that. Oka tamo, I'm going to see the chrome, say, or the two prisons, say, I'm with the no money, even chrome. Those are some of the actions, president. And I say, a only if you know, preventing. But say, ja, say, school, nunkwa, and share. School, no, to me, bear, I'm me war. All me, preventing, say, yamming. Odi Obako, ja, school. Say, or boarding house. Boarding house, nipa, hino, you ever say, nipa, bear 300. And look, I'm sure, say, more than that. Yeah. Even one class, where I
0: yeah, I broke.
9: Of course, I'm school, be science, say, well, A, B, C, D. At one, at two, at three, at four. Overcall business one, business two, business three, business five.
0: Yeah.
9: During your album, one class is about 200. Into the effort is 100, 150 war, fair say, boarding house times three. He be a echo. Omudosun, headmaster, senior headmaster, no combat to me, they be a so if you say, Koku, then a old bagmu, climbing, I didn't know bagmu, I didn't know bagmu. It's not simple, sir. And that form, sir. So what you say? And then no, you see in Kolano, mamu fa fun be school. But they be a rada. In Kolano of fun of school, no munya teacher in the tomorrow morning, headmaster in the tomorrow morning. School no fun na say as a school for GS abandoned schools. Fun oh school. Now Kolano mo fun of school, no munya. And you more fun at tomorrow.
0: Yes.
9: I want to talk more. So I want to talk more. A man or woman, or boyfriends, or bonty, a tomorrow. No, Mudiaco. A bit of teacher, you can be again, or you know, a young toqua, a jam, or booty chasumi. And you know, it's a multifaceted problem. I have facey. But I didn't call me person mechanic who say solutions. I say, Masanya Maweno. A very, very huge task. Ah. 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
0: yeah
9: o kasa o na we na kasa e twro
0: yes
9: she say you were language translators bebre she say me she say if I say manko school na me pese radio station ya ba ha e ka English kwa na e ka na me so manko school me dia ni say me kan twi no me 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
0: yes
9: no me je di dia dia ma so what you say e me be ba no school se teacher ni school mi e fe se no it do not come
0: okay
9: it do not come that is what is going to happen e me be ba teacher ni we ye hu biom o de opa na ko universities ya ye university o gana hia anya brochure o hia any day be na mo kwa class most of the time they don't even go to the classroom they meet online so what you say they meet online ah teacher no hunu da over to your whole school the lecture or chair the they din no ni hu hu mpo da but on be chair there pepe no wa control wo hwehwe no wa refa mu and this am na ni na be baba call ye ye fit as school ni be ko edu ho na ho na na e kwa ko blame no Yebe kwa problem teacher dio. Ndi de ejisi e de bia da teacher yes say. De bia da teacher mu hwe yes say. I disagree. Teachers no, we didn't put them there to police our children. Teachers amun ya police for. Teachers enye offense en moral correctors. It is an additional duty amun dia come dwuma hu. Teachers for no amun dwuma so mba kire en kwala dia. That's what they are there to do. We should support them to do that. We should give them a proper curriculum, 4.4. Proper learning and teaching materials, proper environment. Let the teachers focus. Mami ka asem bi chiro. Teachers are able to debi an. Ode ko schools even tema akra ha. There are schools are building no kran unzi uto mu teachers into mi jiremu nchi ani. Minka mikro mu weo jireo. 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Even akra there are places. Ah oko classroom. 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are no sir cause any lesson notes or come prepare the lesson notes or prepare lesson or not or my marking or your macro say grading or your grading or say yes adding boni bana teacher here yes yeah
0: now we no cra no emofra no stubbornness ya wo mu ye wo school no e ni sisi an cra be de ne cra say teacher ni ka say obe search ni bag mu a
9: we are why you have no search you overboard go to baby cra. So what you say? And this is not your job. And that is why the social welfare must be empowered. Uko amama biswa, amama umudemwa. So these are some of the solutions I say. I did say. Our social service, our social workers, no, should be strengthened. Uko some other countries. For example, omo tumi afa say, be a bronubi to say, circle. And I say, France, Tama Committee 1. Any committee, new committee 3. No, they are social worker, Mienu, and I say, Bako. Mienu bi. They have every record of every student in every school. They only want to fear. I'm only my own four baby, I'm only that. They know that dream. So what I say? Until say, Bibi school, Mwana teacher, she say, Nyama Yakono, and Koya, they didn't say about trauma, social welfare. No. And Yenna Juma say about Cock or Tenetini. Social welfare, Mujuma no. So mo atena se akọ school ma hwe se webesi ntin to me ma dream no those are some of the things need to strengthen but pa se be blame teachers dia me gina han ne me ka se anya ye anya ye kyna esen se awiase no eko nanim advancement e ba nyama esisa de biere da nyama opeo sisa ye be den e be sisa. The answer say, baby, we are free by moon. How do you even call moon? Musume no, free by. And I de be an omutam ho. And bibisa, but pass a yama ye womu, we are saying, ebesisan. Who cause a bibisa, so I be a landline, who use will be that? Funa, funa, oh.

0: Any time na ebe ni a cordless. 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But me a home one number, but nay, say a champion. Any kakana mobile phone that you buy. Mobile phone buy, and one of the funa and my town or deco.
1: Okay.
0: And the po and po. 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
0: And a moa, a mo taichi. 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
1: Your sound,
0: your sound, eh?
1: Unjaya,
0: unjaya, unjaya. Obey then. Kuku couldn't jay, I bet they can't get a jay. Abro for no mutaho, open po, umbe ye. Video no ombe ye. Is there a video no crown almost streaming? I do baby no, omo ya almost preta gana, ufu na on almost preta control. Me cry, me missy Marco Scoonibi. With the fafu no mammy, me who baby am a pressy, I'm a cocoa preta control. In Jacono fafuna, baby abacono, obeco.
1: Okay.
0: Intino, I'm saying, sir, the solution I am preferring for this kind of deviant and kind of drag following and vice kind of character na ye hu enen kola mu no me can say social welfare and social enforcement should be more prominent as I can be cry nim say there is social welfare no e wo ho a adwuma so me every day you have a social welfare unit.
1: Okay,
0: tell you say social welfare unit ah omo adwuma say the part of the human is a correct wrongs in society, moral way of behavior. It's part of it.
1: All right.
0: No, mu ye. Nti sa kola no ko school na ehusa kola no behavior no and fa your social life mu. Social welfare has to come in. They are trained to teach the children morality. They are trained to solve some of their problem. They are said to understand that the teachers are not me and me a math teacher. Me name so psychology. Me dey usa kola dey na hand on ayun. But social welfare, no, you're training on. That is training. On no dream, so psychologists need to be a clinical psychologist. No more stress, blah blah blah. Then to your training way manner. And no be calling him. Into I'm saying, sir, the teacher should be left alone.
1: All right.
0: Let them support them. Let them provide them with their teaching materials requirement. Let them provide proper accommodation. Let them prepare the proper classrooms. Let them teach our children and let the social welfare or whatever institution that is mandated,
1: okay,
0: do their job.
1: All right, honorable yada sina yanche na dia tosumi no ni yankoso na sanye beko no enei abusia dia rehwo de se abusia na se adofo ni na bibiara otiemie womo enam kasafide so si adofo ni na se woma die ni na Mr. Charles Kofi Teria e Japan Edu. 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
1: 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less to the waterworks anti say ya ye 24 hour economy no 24 hour economy na ye kan no 24 hour economy company be register company be apply say me pese me ye 24 hour economy say who do di ko say me pese me so me ye 24 hour economy ni die a ho aban be hwe mu I should say say what qualify say obey 24 hour economy so who qualify say na ye be twro my ECG into ECG be ma special tariff enye normal 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ye for the economy obi e be 20 bia 50 pesos for every 1 kilometer e bia from 9 p.m. to about 3 a.m. So what you are saying? In the 24-hour economy, no, the plan for it, ni say, what register no be use wa? There is a threshold of a tariff. I even more for what you use. You understand?
0: All right.
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2: 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A simple, local register company under 24 hour economy. Electricity, the normal one they use to handle Ghana. Who compete? No, who pays for 24 hour economy? You better so. I'm a best in Ghana, not in Ghana, because over by employing for I'm a Ghana unemployment in a swatch. In the way, I'm finding it by Ghana, for you, I assume. then before they do much here, on this year, swap, minion, almost a yama,
0: of
2: the cat one is 150. They told me no, not 8 years ago, first back of Romans, young, it was of the bottom for Manon to Granay of Mahama.
0: All right, yeah, that's say I was seeing a bit to me after the moon. I feel what better watching. Hello, hello, hello,
3: hello, good morning.
0: Morning, no, didn't be a free free,
3: Mr.
0: Corti, my auntie way.
3: So, Mr. Safa, my dear, Mr. FDP, I can say you are too light there. That's when my mama Bishop Power, 2017. Namme, the child light there. 10 cities a month. It was my mama Bishop Power, 2017. That's when I met you. Yet 10 cities a month. Now we are not going to buy it. The drop-off for 200 cities a month. I'm going to be seeing that. Mama on this car every girl for her, every girl for Pamina, $97 million. We use the developer of mine. What I say, just every brown, the girl who was there, overcome one or two. Because come together for fashion, and the gun and it is to say, every thing I can't do. I want to Nico Danda or Yao every second of war.
0: Okay. Yeah, say hello.
4: Where you nearby? So for my madame.
0: Oh, so for my madame, me ain't you way.
4: And no pay them even more than from command and a bee. No manchia, just in from Poncotia. Was this a bomb, Michel and Nano pay? No, no, go see who's in Michel. Minia Bema. Messi 24-hour economy. No. Hey, o my penny or tell Benny's or Pawnco's room from Nedo meeting Yale. Nay, younger than Domi Market, the crash 24-hour economy, I gave the age. Nay, no cranes, you toy her crash, as will be to move her dream. Now, it's good news here, and you may know it's here, Copano Mochia, when they beat me to no more as you. Domi crossing Crumpo, you still tie, or better than 1 hour over 24-hour economy. 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
0: Alright, hello, hello, okay, hello.
5: Hello,
0: Martin. We didn't be a free free.
5: Bema, we only have Bema Felix Bell. I think for yellow problem.
0: Felix. Felix, my interview.
5: Only say I think for who but if force you see you know. I think for you need to know kasa kasa ewo. I'm sure who boy Juma. Now, since you are the incoming national chairman, Honorable Buachi Egbeako, Greater Accra. Regional Second Vice Chairman Felix Nati Nchiao, Eric Nati, Nati Felix Yaudan Kwatema West, incoming first vice. Na Mimia, Mibia Mistre, Yaman Penny Mahama, Emrana, Owo position, Na, Ye too light be more, Na, I mean, it's all for air criticizing the then government, you know. Na o kan se oba san si se na o mo peni na na do dan kwa kufu adu aye se 3 months bi anu ye betum no o kan se e kun gana fo enti oba oba yi sa de ne fri ho na kakaya tu laide mu kakaya tu laide ni wata be mu no e ma so bi mu o mo peni mahama u ba ye tu mini nyina se un sem I didn't see the way to hear you some running trail because a boy would you share gun of war. It's your best friend, I'm not paying a bonner who share you know. The best friend who make this one, my young.
0: Okay.
5: I saw no carrier. And you hear him say, Sam, the bebano.
0: All right.
5: So be, can say, NTP by you, or more than your hair, or more than your 8 years. I say, and this, you know, or my Bermuda.
6: I'm going to say, and you're still running something near Obitia 2 CD near the other. I don't know nothing here 2 CD. You know, send you one more. Papa not to light beam. And you can say, they say, no, yet collect time. Because, and you're my wire team. And also to a position somewhere of the time. And you're now by a war yet. What's your cook for the Yenima Bata? What's the two light beam move off from? And to your bar, one Yenita, and to put your crowd by you.
0: All right, yet I say, Abusiano, tea, yet the Fredrumedia Nubesina, a corner bohona, Nanu dissimulator toward ya to Janafi, ya sorry. Honorable, ya sorry.
1: Yo, that's one correction. The last call I know, KBB. Say, may me say, me to your library 1 CD. Mean cast had that war her. May see me yen fatum. Emma 24 hour economy assembly na wo pon so yen ka say electricity ntum ye say electricity hike no any 24 hour economy nti say tie 40 assembly na yen ten ye pa min ka be bia da tell me 12 be 1 CD and na me 50% de bida
0: okay
1: in ka sa
0: all right
1: me say in fact ho say wo ye 24 hour economy campaign ye beti we no so wo time period. And I make sound I'm kind.
0: Okay.
1: All right.
0: And okay.
1: Got a foyer that must say. Plan B tier 4. And I'll pay so. Yeah, yeah, yeah, to me.
0: All right. And don't tell you, sorry, now quick. As I say, young Tom, the Honomo, na Opa, Sidia Dijuma, a Yadia Neno, a Bebwao, my Chelsea, would you make you know to me every repent? He says, Suku, dying nothing, so it be a sorry fear be Musia, Oba Honomo, pay ya dear. Chelsea, as I say, no, at the Honomo, ya two word, ya fahuni na. 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

Alright, so there is a good news for y'all. 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We are Afrobeat artists. Now, say, we are promo to Unyum. 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Say, we are single, EP, and I say, album. 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Near Ninkomo. 0551 656655. 0551 656655. 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
3: 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I'm

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friend is a X and so your ho a honso a plan B104.5 FM a honso do a like share no comment say a famayang Sanso and a YouTube on see your ho. I hope so. A plan B104.5 FM. I hope so. Do I like a share? Ne comment see if I'm in sign subscribe. If I can, now if I don't maybe that's your and also bosso. Aha, send away a plan B. Post video, obey your notification. 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I hope so. Do I like a share? Ne comment see if I am mine. Ebusi amakanis and I make I will say, Nage, you may dear be a wood, say any man a wood tone. Dear, will ye be another percent in pim pim a better one canoe. And who may answer the Baba Dam plan B104.5 FM near Bohun Dewru a day amount. Pimpim at own kind of baby and near my wish piano, the Baba Progu so about the tone near Mano and Unton Freyan 0551656655 0551656655.

0: Ebusia wasugusua utie nyansapofi ejumedi ewa plan B 104.5 FM so ya the first segment no ebe sheshe so anisa na ifia dayi ya Ghana National Fire Service for ena eba abedi juma ene wamu topic no ya 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Charles Andrews Ishon and within the moon hanum say young calling chain your manachi Emmanuel Akwaba station officer matching
1: yanuya
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1: obadi adaroma
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3: 104.5
0: Yes, I'm into the way so I'm not just say building requirements. Bino, yet, memo for no, I see a dine ye niso.
1: Ye niso. Into the paper, moana say, oh, pack it, money designer, what diama wa. Just be frank. Catch you and say, near me, pese, me di ye ni. And one no. Na own who ni paddle to a beba day no more. Peak. Period. Aha. In that case, no designer or the sunny penny moon in our draw any table, new kunya, who a bebani, other things a bebano, and who are then become no designing. And designing, and yet to say, concrete now, you do good suspended floor or so on. Foundation, Nankasa, how deep it will go. also depends on the use of the facility. And he said, my architect, you know, who your person the year, and also designer, or be designing now. I specify iron rods, sizes are yen useful, even concrete, and the mixture, senior yen yen, or be designing in a camera. Not what penny papa pounds with the dynamo. A be a year, the panel mason, and as a contractor with the dynamo. Mano drumming on follow. Na ne papa mu ampo ne se oje permit ni wi a woni assembly for no inins awoso musi dino na wa koh ye building inspectors. Well, sometimes e bia logistical constraint and as woni ka nti e bia won to me mba, but once wo pawa di ye no kwa assembly ho kokka chire won se o ya dan amisi medru ha minyanka mo beye inspection maami inti from time to time bonse because of that inspection inti washe hunu sampa niyama papa na udi si dayano. Na specifications are a word document no mono.
3: 104.5.
0: Okay. Yenshe Ghana National Fire Service. Mujume di. And I say masedie. E was a structure collapsing.
1: Right. Inti niedi kayeno. Ansana ubi baje building permit. Na washa se se ubi si dayano. Se dayano ubi si no will allow access by the public. Just in Crawford Beta, but was a place of worship, place of entertainment. It's a Udi Kamba Fire Service. Drawing now, ya mauno, or the beba. Na yan suya share some more permits. Now, in a bit more permits, your process of who are you go through. Yabema Ubia prepare fire protection report, fire engineering drawing, and also this architectural drawing now. But I don't know. Yeah, she wouldn't say, near my horror, a bebble dining home buying, say, ja, she be bar, a bit to me, I swan, no. Yet need now a fra drumming, a can drumming, oh. So that say, contractor needs see dying now. Wouldn't say, aha, a semi do we share her. Door we are a bebano. It's an in your air cost was our dying with Munti. It shouldn't be the normal door, it should be fire door. Door be a say, ja, tumor, a bit to me, jinano for bear. 1 hour and I said 90 minutes
3: 4.5
1: to reduce fire spread. Sanya mawei na yeshe kwain si ebe ye yue ama o permit no wako assembly akwa kwa je wonso permit. But afe yanka collapse na nkasa wase edan ye juregu fire fonso de ni enima na si edumja enti dan ye juregu ni ye kwa kwa ye den enti yanka ye no wase eye fire service ye mandate no eye to save life and property.
0: Oh, okay.
1: Life and property. Okay, into say a dying collapse here. Apart from dying nankasa, a jury.
2: This is plan B.
1: Ebian and Power. Ebian and Juma and four. Ebian so another than ye see young crofu team. Ne jury go. Into ye cohono. Ye could save your life. Normally, dying jury go yen, and you say be a horn and any pew. Into ye coho, not nipa. 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

0: Nice.
1: Anya sadi anke ini edume bi aye ye.
0: Okay, today you whom I said dear Ewo Hoku, but now make a good say na a dining jury go far for the Gabo Pedeo. And watch I say, Monday, saving lives and property, you know, Nippon Qua, who here, and what's no more while more boy, I might yet say yet to me a guinea panel. And I'm who's a yes, a dying
2: group, and I'm a couple of
0: you require your tumunka.
1: Yes,
0: Ewo, no chess, and Monday, and if I be a Nippon Chili piano. Okay, I think so. Enkomono, ye dear, me will see beautiful lines na it's here for so do one adventure.
1: Mammy Faka cranker. Ya kohona, ye say, ye could see your life, no. Ye anything. Ye see ya. Now a mouthful who so, oh, okay, sir, ye who hear or hopper. Inti, ye dikaino, ye friend of life safety. One. You could yinkrof for if you
2: 1 0
1: a dining jury was an amount from so rushing. Yan so ye a quack yinkrof for. One shall would be nice, baby, now old chili pan and iron ukuno. Into TBB, your qua, your risk assessment. As you drew whana, yes, you rimby, Debbie. Your risk assessment. Now, some risk assessment, you treat about 1 minute and now 2 minutes crowd to me, a year risk assessment. Then ye quay. 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Onti, these are some of the assessments. Ye be ye ansana ye tumi uraho e yini pano. 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We'll have to look at all of these. Inti wenu na ye assessment ha ye ye. 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Especially se ye dan ya nipati mua. It means your utilities be wo ho air running. To say nsuo. To say electricity. Na say apartment abi gas same thing. 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
2: This is plan B.
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0: edoso
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2: 104.5
1: 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These are some of the things you call it.
0: Okay. When you watch it, they say pressure, na am public, and I'm not a chairman, and say, and you just call you, I know what
2: this is plan B.
0: I said, a fire service, and a dream, and I say, one would you not have a situation that be almost.

0: hwese ne beya ensa nkofo ye ne bia emfa emma okay yembe phone lines ne entuna telephone so fre emfa na je nchire ene won sembisa emfa emra 0551 656565 and at 0551 656 6656.
1: Ebusi
0: Amachi. 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
0: Hello.
1: 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Your boy, you so to you. Your boy, you so to you. 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A muda hopa. Now, Marco, say, I don't know, Mama, I didn't see on the Lemmy San Wong. 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
3: 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Yeah, don't wash it.
0: Yeah, that's it, Jahin. Ebu se machi on.
4: Eja
0: kafu. Pacha yo na unswe.
4: Yeah, fire service no malo.
0: Okay.
4: Mane money e kwa ya de pa. Aye biya sebi question na miti sa o. Enti ya omo call round. Ebi sa omo juman sebi omo kain sa padi anase omo chire. Well, places sir. So the new public who said, if you want your mobile, mobile assessment, and son, I am women in park. I'm my education, I could say. Do they give them education to understand, sir? A human will, who better said, would the chief you crack or my repairer?
5: And
4: son was said, I didn't what to do. And you know, I am my education on court. He said, "Harry, say I will care." He said, "The depending on what you need to plan B, we are near to the other patients. If you want to win me now, and I'm basically bishop said, almost no said the almost as said the any sense of be no musisi a dying haphazardly just a basa ah demarcation me ah I don't know. Yeah, now almost can't one now because for say that someone will care. It means that oh, when you be a great. But if you are on the country,
5: this is Plan B 104.5.
4: You may have a well educated, well demarcated. But of course, we said, Sakinuni, Bethlehem, we have the Utusu Bessidan, rough, rough, rough, rough, rough, rough, rough, rough, rough, rough, rough, rough, rough, rough, rough, rough, rough, rough, rough, rough, rough, rough, rough, rough, rough, rough, rough, rough, rough, rough, rough, rough, rough, rough, rough, rough, rough, rough, rough, rough, rough, rough, rough, rough, rough, rough, rough, rough, rough, rough, rough, rough, rough, rough, rough, rough, rough, rough, rough, rough, rough, rough, rough, rough, rough, rough, rough, rough, rough, rough, rough, rough, rough, rough, rough, rough, rough, rough, rough, rough, rough, rough, rough, rough, rough, rough, rough, rough, rough, rough, rough, rough, rough, rough, rough, rough, rough, rough, rough, rough, rough, rough, rough, rough, rough, rough, rough, rough, rough, rough, rough, rough, rough, rough, rough, rough, rough, rough, rough, It is a fire be breaking. The fire be a sea. How can they put off that fire? Because it be some.
0: Okay.
4: Well, because I said, how they know almost because I said, damn, I'm going to see the rough up. And not a friend saying, slums, so I'm going to see the rough up. I'm going to arrange it. But I be, no, we said, we will gas cylinder. We said, we said, damn, we said, all the so for
2: I don't know. Then be exists no ye good. Window near very wide in case of anything. This is plan B. Oh yeah. And now some of office now. This is a plan for some office. I come to collaboration with both of them. And on Omo yeah, and I say almost some office and this is some office. And I say this is a office be around. It be a J permit to me, my name two son, and I want to know. Omo representative group assembly one now. Omo shares the document be a assembly next sign on. Almost quite and fire say, I dear I can no cray. Window why any say no and no cray. And now when you say by same with sir, I said to fee. Almost that someone say that could fear be Mr. Fabia will be an hour. Oh my page you mano. Because my nanny got a fund ye and back and then I'm where you are from. That's same with your fee. Every year be your fee will be an hour and some with you money saying.
0: Hello, what's it what's it?
2: Okay. Hello.
0: Permit name come on utie.
2: Let me see what my two you apa.
0: Ah, and
2: Obasa
0: esi
2: subi mfi se.
0: The
2: as say. And I'm saying. Okay. Say to we first extinguisher in sifie.
0: Okay.
2: Me yesterday me whole house will be obi. I don't me ya fa ho. 05. I'm first of all me ya fa ho. I'm go house house here check say if fie bia obi ana.
0: Yes, I'm going to check.
6: This is
0: Plan B. Pacho, let's say. Ejan Pacho, do
7: you know where you are?
0: Oh, my Nana.
7: You, Nana. Vice President, problem na eba Ghana no ehwe oman ni sika nti omomfa kan to kaso omomori enya plane cargo
6: 1.5
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0: mhm
7: me in fact you know military for me know of fire service one e say say e go one
0: mhm
7: ya men come na on ka gana for nyina ko ma no mo pay di ka men na ya sabi e ma
0: okay yeah that's it na e bu se ma chim
2: we ni o ma mi akushi a
0: e ja hin
2: eh ma sa be bi o in fact o won hu sa ti se sie sie mu fire sin hwe ti sie a ye si campaign say you enjoy the day you use gas. And you need to say, because who advise you? And then you need to plan for how much force. So, if you see a movie or you see a gas, you'll be a movie. How much force? Say, you're best here, but you say, who are gas, who are extinguisher? And yes, at the end, you'll be kind of my human. I buy now, one will papa, a bad amount, and your enforcement, what makes you like us, they're 70 to 80%. And no more gas are. Omo ni fire extinguishers e o mfie. E nti o be o se ga na e fiatom na e se ba kwa ship ye gbere. O titrin tabo dan sei.
8: No, you sugar as well on tab with the wooden structure. You should only your can say fire extinguisher. I didn't decide to say, oh, more and for so. Of course, yes, yes, yes, or more you sugar as well. I didn't need a general more extinguisher and no megas.
0: Okay. Ebu sema chiyo.
9: Abapa.
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9: 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You don't have from the door. Na maju. The papa.
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9: Mede mede kwa mimi mewe uze. 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The road way chiniwa. Anade ishola chiniwa. Police ni shiawa. Watcho. I'm going to go to the house. I'm going to go to the house. Ne ma mina waka bebi no cha ya kopen kwa be. E ti funi ya obi a, ti wallet ni obi ala.
0: Mhm.
9: Obi ala, o mla no mo boye.
0: Okay.
9: Ni ya ya ko. Ya ko ya ko bo ya ko bi di se ko bi. Ma no se be ni.
0: Da don.
9: Da pa.
0: Okay, bye bye. E bu say for fridge media no NC. Na okay, station officer. Mess also a permit no common, ye besatim beam, say a tearful auntie honey, and mess also besatim beam. Now, and see, I see you, Jim.
10: And make a permit as seminal number the whole quine on so, Emma would be questioned, would be signing him why I say, ye ne assembly no war in Saudi Bianano. And see, war district assembly and I say, municipal assembly, yeah, ye war Bia of an works department. One more a shema permit. No.
0: Mm-hmm.
10: Nasa department and no, committee be of a sub technical committee.
0: Mm-hmm.
10: Nasa sub technical committee, no,
0: mm-hmm.
10: Ye wo representative mm-hmm. from Ghana National Fire Service.
0: Oh, okay.
10: Ah, Otiano.
0: Mm-hmm.
10: Or can be. Normally, Sa sub technical committee, no, one a jumane say, sir, will be the document, ba,
0: mm-hmm.
10: sir, or budget permit.
0: Mm-hmm.
10: What's nasty, as you should be, mm-hmm. if any review.
0: Mm-hmm.
10: Inti, it is a committee, a EP4 mm-hmm. rep can home, fire rep can home, mm-hmm. Urban roads mm-hmm. rep can home. Mm-hmm. One more assembly, no war department, be a mm-hmm. almost a toilet and same mm-hmm. one rep can home.
0: Mm-hmm.
10: Engineers, any a few individuals.
0: Mm-hmm.
10: Inti, ye drumming to wha, will be a share, nidia. In the same, may share one, may share say. Drawing now, I'm the bar fire service sell more budget permits. No, and one year the other assembly now. Nah.
0: Mm.
10: Right,
11: 104.
10: And none of me, she, Afi, debut, doors, no, they do one a year. Nippa in a better not dying. Don a yama one, even the orientation of the door said a die upon ye be a in him, and I see ye be cheap, and in I share. Good, was a biana a honey pa doors, not door, no, ye be and could see ye be the beam. When there is an emergency, Brian Nayakono, well, they can do door, and I don't know. Upia and call just Upia de Ba. Upia Ba, I feel one nine uncles or the Sia Bont, and I feel the Babich. None next one be Sipunano. Third one, a Becqua Bont, you are increasing your travel distance. Upia Bobes, I bet you a Jan and Chay. It is sending my way now, and your share. Say a Gitumwa, and Sana, your recommend for issuance of the permit. So Ubiaka say, Nedia ye. Let's say men kwa fire me kase debi. According to yon so fire standards,
0: mm-hmm.
10: area han ye. Say nipa 10 ye shia. Let's say 9, say, from their perspective, mm-hmm. no, everything is okay. EPSU e ye. Urban roads you, mm-hmm. bibia dine si kwa ye deni mo no distance ne ye.
0: Mm-hmm.
10: Ubiya kane diye fine. Let's say fire say, me so, me dieni, enko ye inti onyen sakra ya.
0: Mm-hmm.
10: Ye the document in the betu wo.
11: 104.5.
10: Ne afre unane say, you query or document no koye A B C D for funness and febra. Say ye na eji to na say EPN so e wo issue or raise ya. Ye beji out to me say okay, your issue is also a valid reason. Because anything out of hope. And to be frank, your name assembly no ewo it didn't saw so pa.
0: Okay. Near settlement planning no. Na Jackafui bisa say Muro was settlement planning. If you say bo baby or wha your sisi a dynama say a torrentian business was in BP more wha. Munya kwine kwana muruma kwako boa.
11: This is
0: planning settlement planning said dining and fancy high and fancy hand and she say any linear and as I say no. O bisa say mu dear woman is say.
10: It's a planning department, yen kan. Nemo. 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
10: 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It's yes, you share site plan or senior anchor individuals day, but it's your only now boom back near better wall war home. A quiet better than he near the alcohol few way and a few way. You best stayed in a year. Nay, you will issue a year, really say. Your more penny, you're fine, but if you're a book, I'll question corner. Mm-hmm. E ja to hwa ye ntumi nkoh. Nti ye nkreti space e wa ha. Aha nti eno na ye ye bem.
0: Okay. Okay na e ja ka fi ono se bi se education no. O se ene na mo plan B o. O mo ma kan on be that se education we enam e structure do collapse hu ko mo ile ya twetwe nti mo education no mo ye ne se apart from some baba plan B no.
10: Right. Nti ye education no ye ni ye wo mie no. Your education, yes, and school training. All right, my main education, a higher T, public education. I passed from say Abahano. From time to time, you two your home, a call market to sell coming ABN. Your itinerary actually, you follow in TBA this week, a year community too. Your Bura market hall. Me at Chim to say your word answer for air co preaching. 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stove no a ben cylinder na na se mbeno inti senye ma we na ye if you come to two market the following week you call community one you call community inti ni pepia what time high market women they know say the car back home power inti where your market there then you walk house to house if you need a few and on so ye ye inti and on so your fire bus so come to 200 year back come to 400 year back near car park near chiche nipa miensa mumfa ABR A road mumfa B road mumfa C road just enter the premises talk to people about fire safety obehwe no obi extinguisher but extinguisher na check onim se ese oye hu bibi it's an opportunity for us to talk to the person and help the person to get a better one and now say refilling na ya bua no mana koye anti education no e koso ifinifiem e mountain so say you drew Easter any bring a brimon swear. It's as any pepi qua sorry sabrin into Abia, Briar call market, and you'll be on age more market. Na and yet would be answer now. O woof ye, I a ye fee, a jummy dinner and sabacano. Would be quidjuma or tea office, Abian and sacano. But Christmas time, dear, or qua sorry. And in tea, yen so ya qua sorry nibi. And yes, I'm sorry, I'm you
11: cool. 104.
10: A Church of Pentecost, Kaka, KB was no more invited, no more your convention, then your care count. and also it's an opportunity for us to do the education there, because Sadano, one more bar and sorry the door soon. And it's, these are the forms our education takes.
0: Okay. I think say where you what the one stone two beds. Okay, we know fire extinguisher and the end coming back and what do we need so a year no. Okay, say questions nearby no, yeah you need nano.
10: But Obi can baby say see your Quran and inspect some crofu you use gas, because you say you use gas instead of BDA. So be use charcoal and I say be use gas no. And I say let you come to any day yamba ho. Obi bet me use gas. Obeshinifie. Obi bet me use charcoal. Obeshinifie. Yeah dear no yeah safety. Irrespective of what you are using, no? You're educating on how best to use it. Nangofa oye de biara amba.
0: Okay. This one no se mi chat so na efa of jumedi no very.
10: All right. In last words, about yeng subjects na ye discuss no. Se edan collapse ya. Ye kwa niama ye shakwan eni baakon. Is the building moving? Edan collapse you. You could do no assessment in the back. Edan no a movie. I just say a bit to me a jury biuma na. You talk to me you know. Are floors and roofs stable? Meka multiple floors. Any roof nangasano? Is stable.
0: Ah,
10: a bit to me room acquire in operation na. You talk to me answer. Are there signs of progressive failure? If you said there are signs of progressive failure, then we also know what to do. You chat to what utilities are involved. Your gas, your electricity, your unsu. Yes, wrong mind for some of Baho, no musia, Trinipa, and I see a unipa. 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
0: okay na em say slam question bi wo ho no bi bisa ye jaka free no bi say slams no so so no I think say o no sin mo mo say de ni say e wo ho how slums
10: are
0: created, no?
10: Tema, ha, yehu slums pi wa ha. 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Uko community 5, baby a slums wane yefeno community 5,000. Community 6,000. 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
10: Baby wa honsu ya si ende ye ko slums. 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
0: Okay. Your brother was a station officer Charles Andrews A. Sean.
11: This is plan B.
0: And I would say, yeah, I would be Mohanum say, oh no, if we tema regional and a buyer or near a bit did you media, but then as papa pass or be kind, sir. And my did you media a brim? Obviously, you came home Friday, a buyer, the second segment, so a bit of shit.

0: Ebusia wasu guso uti yansa pofi ejumedie ewo plan B 104.5 FM enume itchegui eye Evangelist James
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0: 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Then yeah, yeah. What could you not come and say yeah? Then I win your car and your rounds. I be calling now. No, until me for public transport. And yeah, and also I will be check brands. So and I will be bread. And until me come for Mco Ventures at the amount. Ko high car. Na chance if I do rounds na we are. What day I call? Shannon so say we can be so to Mco Ventures. We be near to where you catch. You see no bottom city. We be PM. Ewo Mco Ventures. I be near car. We penny be. At all. I say Mco Ventures they offer tourism services and into the tourism services be our panel or the Bedaya Ubenyebi Ope Chira Kwanya Vertical Plaza opposite Taco Bell Tama Community 6 a ho and Mco Ventures here walk Ube Tinsa Frey. It was asasi ya minu watuchu hun kumwe. 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And until so, Tasa see, and not just a woman, Kawusikano, and now being a home, and more home. As I say, baby, a dentino, you know, we bet him the residential property, say, I would dine up, so we see an annual name. We bet him the assassin, Sanso, and a warehouse, and so no, we bet me a dear assassin, a similar assassin, I'm not sure who may, when you are pay a nunti, and I'm there who may air to just any of your friend penny four, Nanny Womo, and Richard Home and Como. 0551656655 0551656655 from penny four ewa home ya media to join so nene omo entry chihu enkomo abusia Captain Jesus Prayer House kofa by ene 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
1: 104.5.
0: Yeah, the second segment no e beshisha so na wachi topic no e the effects of a father figure and no any topic and awachi yetuchu and common anim say fia de biano sharaje for a betina say ewa den 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Auntie Elom.
2: Yes.
0: Machin.
2: Yeah.
0: But you need to say
3: this is one big 104.5.
0: Now what's your topic no the effect of a father figure and only topic and now what you actually see any abasa if you're Juadano and if yada and any day you topic ni come see Jane me up yeah just say your money bye bye. Yeah, sure, see, dear, there was a topic, no, yet, yeah, see, and sana, yeah, dear, it did so, and in cinema, same, say, the car, maybe, sir, and say, a father figure, what, yes, yes, say.
2: Okay.
1: Plan B, FM.
2: Yeah, sure, say, like you, sister, and okay, you know, Fritty Monday, right? Mark and was, my intimate, sure, say. Mo, just say, watching.
0: As
2: a social perspective from head to toe, more tackle. You see, me personally, I bet say about more. Yeah, cause before even the effect and now whatever, no father, no yeah, why in our laws, yeah, cause obi a father, eja, why na eja, emrano, why na emrano, che say onuna oye eja.
1: 104.5.
2: Ain't he? In Ghanaian law, no, the definition of a father, no, depending on the legal context, such as nipa or wo obi, and a nipa or register obi din, if as nipa or two obi din, responsibility ya. Responsible country na said there wo abofra abra bomu eba inheritance eba inheritance eba maintenance eba custody
1: 4.5
2: sa nyoma nyina ne wo gana no emma this nyoma mabwo so ina na che nipa oye eja inti eba ye emma ni mwa we have three different types of fathers. And I eja, you bet me there are two. Three equomians. And biological. By first one, biological. Biological, you call biological father. Me who say I'm a canichi, but me who say in a etias. Obia or no, or ne sperm, a fertilizer, or buy egg, ama. Yawu abofra manu. Ene e biological father. Ene e wo legal father. Legal father ye. Bema emrano eshe recognize nu as a father. Se oye biology. Se ne sperm ne fertilize. Se ne sperm ne de wu akola. Se nye ne sperm ne de wu akola. Se emrano e recognize bema be as the father of obia. E non susu a type of father. E ne wo adoptive father and susu. Ne a ono.
1: This is plan B. 104.5.
2: We fini pe mu. Na wako fo obiba. Se. Me pesa akola no be se me die na me hwe so na nea e wo se ejaye wona bra bo munyina no meye.
0: Okay.
2: Iti, we have these three
0: types no.
2: Types na legal one na me kind legal father no. To explain it further no. Yen fa ne se be ma bi akoware oba oba no wo ma. E bia nkola no papa efim anase on papa and take responsibility se nkola ne yo mu die. Otimi true by marriage no otimi by a manager and san kola no ebeye legal children
0: okay.
2: He becomes a legal father
0: to the children
2: say wa acknowledge and now onu aji tum say in kola we mpese from henceforth no onbeye meba because my worry omo mama into that and adopt say obi so adopt and kola he's also a legal father
0: father
2: yes.
0: Okay.
2: And see, those are the type of fathers that you know. Now, see, you call
1: 104.5.
2: To look at, to see the effect of Eja on and Collabra, but we call Children's Act anymore. Emma, I said, yeah, I was as a father or as a parent, no way. And ye na you say in our culture, in our context, in our Ghanaian context, and our cultural context, no. A bear if ye be a bear man in a year, it's way or no, a jano in a year. Into a car parent, first parent, I hear dream who pay a jano. Into a children's act, no Emma, I said ye baby, I said ye baby, too. I will force especially a jano. Or be provided a man colon, baby on the Tibet, baby on better, like
0: you know, shelter.
2: Shelter. On my pomodimu, on my disuamu, to maintain them. And they are said, baby, eto, their health, me, your baby, and my dear said, baby, eto, a jasso.
0: Okay,
2: so those are the effects. Eja a heavy on abofra. Into abofra bia ebia ni papa na eja no enye na sedia emra no edia manu no uhu akola na abrabu mo atimu so we eja is absent
0: with
2: because so who exhausting your ma Children's Act ne edi asedia odi ato eja no so nyina se eja ne be sa anyoma ni nyina uhu abofra eja ne a place a role ni nyina uhu sa abofra na uhu na uhu ena ne a eja ne nso so enti me play sa asedia ni nyina wo sa abofra na brabo uhu sa abofra ni nso so a uhu enti you see the effect eja ne have you on such a child.
0: Okay.
2: Based on their responsibility legally. But enye nunkwa, enye just the legal responsibility. There are other responsibility. Emotional support. Emotional support, direction. So eja emma ne ma direction. Emkola omunyindu bebia, they need direction. Mentoring. Into all those aspects, aside even the law, the legal aspect, no, those social, cultural, moral aspect, no, so they have that effect as well.
0: Okay, yaka ni legal aspect. Na che se se eja when to me anye was said there and far ma uba. Na che se legal implications.
2: Aye, into ya so a charge in sema make us say 80%. Me, I'm not talking about other branch, other offices, but yeah, tema sub regional office. See, may I say 80% of cases, but not even more of cases, but in sema efa eja na said ye ewo emasunu bebe na ye sema efa sa in sem about that and by ye office. Now mostly no say eja well once an act or a law has given responsibility. Not just it comes with consequences. So why nya? It was not so change.
0: It was the mouth.
2: Ain't no mostly no say a basa na it me could court. Na afe court a ma order. Say henceforth no. Saying there was a dear na na enke was a we na wunye no. Emrano and our court be making sure be enforce emrano and making sure say wo ye e won kolana bravo. And on a maintenance order ebim niaka say every month be a ye say senisika say ye health insurance card man kolano say omu school fees ube chia say every month na court a ma order maintenance order near a was away.
0: Okay, and see near who na osha didn't see send your wussy can say momo sub region honum office on no 80% of the cases near a father.
2: It's just a rough estimation, just, though it could be more
0: than
2: or
0: okay.
2: Even less.
0: And you know, a jar into me and the one I said, dear, say a janum. Osha day pa potty and a desire, dear, bantia, ubisha, we be one a bar, and I so be a jar to me, I see me ba legally, and I say, no, because oh, me banu, me intimation, I said, dear, was a me yamano, me yamano.
2: Yeah, and same baby. Me fa bedding, me fa blame no thank you me mm-hmm. for blame then so and my man so it's a social issue and wow I don't know but I assume you were hard they be a once oba ne bema mwanyo nkufa edi eba 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the responsibility of a man and enye eman nyina but a man bi e wo the idea say mene wo e nyanyon ko fa bi pe na ses mabeye wo
4: responsibility
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1: okay
0: I think this and now sometimes in so no where there is no trust one trust in you ain't be man no on jin to musa and kole cry a media say na ye hunyo ma ni eko or be maybe wo ho wa shen kola for years after several years only to realize say na kola ne cry na na enye ne dia ain't you know well into sometimes say lack of trust on jin dey say kola cry na dia no so a oni that sikano se or the 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
0: 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comes out say be man e kra na anko ye willing anko no dio ye willing so be shembo fra no but oba no ebusuafo e ma ho kwan for some reason e bia so mo pe be man na asem mo e ba e si for some reason oba no na sometimes oba no dey unreasonable expectation to be man so it's not a bad man watching who cry it's there is no particular reason it's a lot of different yeah a lot of different reasons man bus and yes men are just irresponsible. No, there are some very responsible men that they are willing to take care of their children now say yeah case be a boy boy no one warrior or barn mom but what moon say or be person be share akola no but na understanding be any from the Obano family side it's like I was saying sometimes the boy the man is willing or person share akola no but misunderstanding be or sometimes e busia fo bu efu wan ware e ba no wan ware e ba na wonyi nse no enti until say wa babe ye ne hu adie no ye ma o you will not give you access to the children meanwhile enkolandie what is their business with say wa ware ye mami and say won ware ye mami you know intense baby
1: wow in kambeka say when na balls back to mofra no o ma nkom hu hia no mmom ye twa mu gya na chese
0: ye no mo twa man so unnecessary use so
1: okay, because and they say Jack and I didn't say oh you're irresponsible and man ebre say Obana and to me I'm picking up and pijani mua.
0: Yeah.
1: That's a ma can say a quadano or no or honu. Obeca or tin a baby na mako fanaba.
0: No
1: moon a bedding. Ebebre, no de me beba question is Emma Frano, science ne ben had been once above Frey or Namhui, Sebi, a Jenny na Brabum, and I say Jenny Kenny na Brabum, no father figure be a who say be a Hana, ne Jananka Sadi, where you knew him, na father figure be, I shed as any one adoption, it's in the Bemun. No be, as I saw as a day, Mefano, na my, I said, dear, was say Jaya Mano, my yaman, science ben above Frey, who is sounds above Frey or Namhui, dear, Unya. Sa fatherly love and I say care ni bi
0: most times no enkola omunni eja figure e wo mabrabo mu no utimi hu omu na omabrabo e bi sama into drugs utimi say akwekra sika wo sometimes kra sika wo fi o but oya into drugs into a mass and your 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inkwa o enya financial inkwa and in fact some children have a father they have a father but do not have a father
1: figure
0: effect on their lives.
1: Mm.
0: Well, Obi anyi nse omo ma me ama ya wo omo. 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

0: omuni nipa neti pepepe. 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Omunye no. Enti ye ka se someone hasn't got a father. Enye de bia na chese ni papa ni ho. Sometimes ni papa
1: father is there.
0: Yes.
1: Doing the financial responsibility. The financial,
0: yes. And most unfortunately, most a man no ni ayeye concern na ni se be man wo ho a o
2: tata mama.
0: Ogba ko huma. Enu a ni adwin hu. Mouse bebre na ye ogba ko huma ogba enu a. We don't look at the other side of it. Because se obema will be able to grow so benny now when who said ya ye si do ya do nipa it's from the father o obesua wa ni papa o said ya ni papa do ni mami
1: ampa
0: eho no obesua no and kola this almost sua from example from experience ni ne ekoso around them enye ni awoka chere mu no musua ni a ohu se wo ye enu no osua and he said ya be man no or one abrabo, akolana brabo, or man is card and all that side, fine. But said the ni relationship, ni papa ni relationship with ni mammy, and no never ma kolani any to even be better than the father. And see, mama baby, any dog. Not even to the opposite sex, but even ma om one kasa omohono. It's because sometimes the father was there, but they didn't see it play out in the life of their parents, so they don't know how that feels.
1: True. Ebi anka die bi hananke wose nkone ne papa ne tena se eka no. Okwa papa nche ozo kwa ma me ho. Nti onu onim senye odokra from a father.
0: Yes.
1: ACTA.
0: Yes. Because bema se bema eye active on ma bra, but especially the male child. No timit here or bema bit make asa. Ne me hun se we. Either I said, Bema, eja ni na brabo, wana eja na wana brabo, muno. Something like, say, Bema, be humi, no, ka se, ah, why ya kesi yo? I don't know why ya kesi yo, sir. That's the first, because, Bema,
3: boya,
0: father, wana brabo, ochre ni kasa, ochre ni culture, culture, myoma, culture, I can't actually say,
1: amamre,
0: ochre ni se di e kasa, said they are expressing your home.
1: That's true.
0: Or training your baby. Ubesha. Say, okay, history. Me say, me kuno otaka pa, or no, or sit in village, and now growing up, no. Akola be manyanya 18 years pe. Now, papa frail, or sister say, we a be ma. This plot of land, yeah, would ya? Go and farm it near Warren Obama.
3: 104.5.
0: So, a jaffiga ne wa my brabo teaches them how to become a father like they themselves. But I say then tessa nyaya dwia yakohuma nyaya dwia esika that it's emotional support, guidance, leadership, how to nurture a boy anyhow, or how to nurture children and no na
1: that's true. It's not it plays out wow ni kasa kra nye okasa boom. Boom, no, it's a mouth. And yes, only a nanny, a jaw of you. They have it.
0: Yes.
1: And people say, how? What happened?
0: Yes.
3: One so that's a mess.
1: And now, so we establish a fact of why I said, whoa, how, baby, whoa, why? It not why you're frustrated in Tiacolano. Was at first, yes, oh, yeah, dear, so papa, ba, me come and that's young. And see, a janum crabby and a janum, so a busy person,
0: yes,
1: aunt and nephew. It's my many crowds, no chance of a panama ba and sign of a panama betia. 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
1: 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Yes, so almost will be all nonchalant man. Yes, it be another be all free banu. Or do be in free while.
0: Yeah.
1: Do any man's a bear, my dear, Sikano also the man.
0: Yeah.
1: Or back on so, Nimifianu, Nan Papa, do all yarn, say, wo yi sika de to ho
0: enti ono so be ma bi obenya no ni o expect ya sika
1: sika no on she de
0: wo she of even look at ladies wo she emma abrabo emma bi wo ho they can never be in a toxic relationship but a man is so a cycle. They are always from one toxic It's all boils down to a jar normal. Na me ni papa weekend bia ubehun papa na first of all okita ni newspapers and newspaper no obi aye nkola ni nyina e be kan bi obe fell ama wa kan word bi ni ho ah word we call for dictionary bra ni find meaning and away yes or true then a person you can say also when we you say I said who do homework ba or boy nan or true like you know into educationally every aspect Saturday aside educational 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yentare for the next day Sunday ataye abe shakwa sorry school uniform no afro why your homework why wow that is ain't he a collabis anu Mimi ni no me pebema me pebema what is papa bema oh who na dwin ya ne say me dia ne say me yiska na ni aka no there be all rounded what you say and that is what I'm so that is what I will attract but say me nya me papa say another type of bem and that's what I will grow with and that's what I will expect what you say so it's not just sika it's a whole lot but you can't blame some men you can't blame some women because you can't give what you don't have adia who need you
3: want me you
0: go be obi wo ho nso no enye bi but enu mom bo anu maneka say me me enye bi but me making sure say me made e on be nya ni me me nya no aha why self aware inty obe developing hu say dey be ya ni a ono hwe ye no ne ma en hwe but unfortunately enye obi ana e jinsa
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0: e na sometimes e ma so say ye inform so ye inform so because won we share will be udon or see odon. Anything can happen. 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Na ye pesi ye punish be manu. Sir, because why ye mi say o kope o bafu fro we ye say inti no. Na ya say ye mbi ya no kakwa ya kumbe munu ye di ye ma e punish be manu. Inti no say di anke wa say ye ma ye ye personal relationship. With Bemano affected and Kolani or Papa relationship. Now, we rather make it affected. Ain't Yema and Kolano to come in contact with their fathers. Now, you can't Sema Emma and Kolano to hate their fathers. I call you a whole just on penny papa didn't create ye. And so, be him not on ya Kolani Bonnie be I be a name, I mean, why anybody. 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of their children and to have that impact on their children sometimes man and sir
1: then he creates a picture
0: yes
1: bema we the on shine ma make na be a one woman bema no ho
0: yes
1: on share and share and mo fra no e pressure be out there to no so no we busu ya be cry je say ana ye ni say ye ni say nti wo no abofra no panka wo so na wo koma no say nka wo ni na on share ne ba no wo mo ku wa wo personal fighter
0: true enkola no
1: na fa kwa ne benyi no aye bitter
0: yeah bitter against the father
1: against the
0: and say wo di we ni betu ho asha enkola wo munyi a no mu ye bitter it goes both ways whether bitter towards their mother say or bad towards the mother of boy they were mu bue say no ye say ninti omunyi beye west I don't know how it plays out, but who do we need to have here? So these are things I was saying, and my young say.

0: say even uni wukunu and now ex mo relationship I say it has nothing to do with mama. Let my woman momo enjoy the relationship with their fathers to have that impact on them, the effect on them to grow up to be a well-rounded human being. Because a man no nyamia boy in a way and yes and wa bo mema in the effect as oba obe have it one collapse no and yet the same as the effect me sometimes I say bet me sin colon bet me baby na me boy fu this thing I will na me boy fu gidigi on papa tell us oh this one is nothing you calm down you calm down the way obe handle no into imagine sanko ni ho a ase ma onu wa handle onu te se enye bibia a 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
1: Okay, and then come here and me defise and they are the other aspect na che say and they who say mani bi wo a woman ne ka homa mofra no intimi nya the fatherly figure no e wo ma brabum fi se wa na dwen se obe ma no ma ne ho kwan e ma no enye den na yen hwe ni say ka say de nyo no ampo na wo ne akola no na e bia wo de abofra na ko ware wo de abofra no ko ware be ma na ja to say oh obei
0: Why media?
1: A honor so no so financial aspect in Kwan. On shed the emotional aspect of Papa Nefa say, or Pesa Colania Nebano, and into Papa Tia Colana.
0: As I then I would Tiano,
1: I then I would Tiamiba, and into Papa or Tia about 1, 2, 3 in our car. Obey is a canna said the Anim Kwan, no, no, so I did.
0: Yakano,
1: I can who hear no. Where Jay? If you send Ken Neber Boa, Banaman, a shipping, and my bear penny pan up, I say. Obey any dachy no. And also, I'll ban a warm yanty and baby pure beard you may move. Or the back of the house to buy now warm my yanty and if it's in color brimuno. What the abba? No, the baby how would be was age you may move on. And then they won't say sometimes a man so come or share the financial as baby at denim five. Or her baby at denim. And my money being so of her, auntie alum. Or when it's a ban a emotional and the alpha emotional aspect in Nama. Emmanu, na me papa ne die.
0: Sikano,
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0: 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girlfriend ana or thinking of having the sex or whatever sa asem no me oba o mame o dey say asem ne ba afa say be preach a chill me be can say me be a chill but imagine say sa akola no ne papa wona 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
1: eh asem akukudu ade abekampo no
0: se we hu se we hu ade enti sa akola bi sa o wa such a temptation ah onya eja to discuss such an issue and now po se eja wo ho but yam sa akwenya ni ni ho so ne papa ebe discuss such issues sa but 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end up in all kinds of vices. All kinds of vices.
1: Yes,
0: wow. 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A bonk or papa, papa. Wow. 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Oh, situation be a, make I miss one, me young no. Me pie bia. 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woman pa not as in real military but more yeah very
1: straight
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1: what's in the role of am eh hu say say odipia bon thing say ki no kunya e bia panimu bi onu so ye be ma o ye na adwen say oh abofrey mehenu no henu so bia no so adwen e dan itimu na adwen pa e hona e dey so so born e me ba no because onu so ko e bia o ko hu panimu o te say ni papa o ni say oh we dey asem bi o be ke bia no
0: eh
1: eye no cre eye papa o pe ma me nti no asem ya ka che no onu ni hu mienu
0: imagine in a home setting na a journey ya responsible all round and kola e was afi enim no neighbors ain't me fro we nsuma o by heart yes, because Akolebi waho, he got into alcohol because nani neighbor bit us money so onto alcohol. Nani neighbor bit us money so onto cigarette. Emmanu, into obey curious, but why you are shano? No smoke, you are shy, any face, said the ayano. But so what Jabby will feel known him say, ah, me papa no one, yes, I do way. Now, obim po try a sauce man. Oba very poor, man, papa, maybe
1: one. Yes,
0: so the role of a father, dear. And now, a money be sikaka crabby, dear moon, semu pe. They think that they can play both roles. A money be. There was this celebrity in Nigeria, Tonto. Nanseya, on one. Okay, sorry. I retract it. But. O shame ko fubia ba bra bo mu a e bia wa se wa benye ska
2: e se wa beye
0: popular be ma no ne ne wa problem na we take you about the role of ofelese obetimi aye ni a be ma ye woni what you say no they didn't cry e bia o dia to no won say no ye both of bad be ma like those kind of notions ain't because we be celebrate pe Obia and call young people in our show where as an example. No moose ya. Ain't na na a bear say a ya common say or ba do baby now woo sika and the uti make on saying now woo ba. In fact, a money be crab a catch every man say, me here so baby be a my me a me her me ba. ye deprive such enkolano of that fatherly role in their lives. They say ma bebre, all they want to do on pe trouble, on pe heba heba. Ain't you know, or no need any so bear Jumano when Yanni Sika, or Yanni Sika, or no one ready, say, or Nebe Mabia Betna, but Bepe Bemabian, who ye na cono, na on an onion say, or Simiame Hemimba. Now, ain't in San Colana, woman, who is going to play the father figure? Aye, I dream say it will scar ye will be behind tea, we can play both roles, but there be we can't, and see, we deprive such in Colano of that fatherly effect. Oh, my brabo.
1: Let me say, my friend, my problem is two parts, and yet one part, I just say, unquan ubit me afa, say meye. Say, in a situation where there is no one, dear, and no dear, we understand, but no crampon, it's I say, father, no crane, yes, say, dear, what chip now won't unquan, cause obi suiting the paper or baby, a beer, a little off a beer, now crown your bear, maybe carbet me. Abana brabo ma be se eja
0: abai se eja manu
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0: o hia like
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0: serious.
1: I was so kind of nutum, not the also one, you know. On ye, but of money, boy, a woman who is a woman, let me I obey, and I said, dear, and I make us a new now boils down to scan. Me now boils down to financial responsibility, name, say, Sikane, eh, was casting me at him, but says, can I call him? Aha, it's me will be the day in Tina, Omra, or by a colana brabo.
0: Sometimes even spiritual covering, no. Wow, say, Nyame. Ebo na unya be ma osro nyame otimi but because whether you like it or not there is a spiritual in you world if enye bibia na ye just physical wow enye bibia na ye physical enti no san kola no se 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person we can say ma enjin da say ye hia ma ma ana say omo ma ehia ma ehia omo papa debi nyame ambo ne sa even in a loss no there is a provision for both parents to be in the life
1: of a child. Okay. Yeah, she dear se say society no so crabbit me a year dear for home. Say bani say about share one more fan abrabum se father figures because yeah right societies now more funny will be on ma and a single mothers no ma dosu. Away society ni ye hwe society ni bitime encounter to na esin ken ni e wo ware onyem na wan wa yan ware wan ke ya sem be na single mothers no ewa around bi onyima wi asese sa ntini adoso ye hwe the society ni so role on bitime e play wo in case abofra no we nye ja obetna ho akase me hwe na na se ma me ne kra ma ho kwan ama na mba wo society ni aye wo ho de ni bitime aye de abo amofra no
0: Who say a society named Tissetity? Now, Abofra is for the community, and I say Abofra a ni ewa community moa. Obia ti mitian, obia ti mi emanedianidi, obia ti mi yenise. They say named Tissa, ain't he woo or banana? A be here say
2: 4.5.
0: Utimi a decide obi in your family. Obe jine mu as eja figure wa kolana brabo obi an na ho kwa obi ani ho a onye busuan de enti definitely no uncle obi unu abema bi ana usofu obi ana obi a trusted male adult bi aha obetimi ama wa ye father figure in the life of such akolano aha but say no enye automatic say Bem maybe beka se wa kola you can't papa anywhere into let me then into who are banana you have to really, and I want such decisions when taking the year, mm-hmm. you'll be exposing the child mm-hmm. to danger.
1: Mm-hmm.
0: Because they say, you know, there are a lot of people, family, friends, near, dear, we trust them, mm-hmm. but if you should really know who they are,
1: mm-hmm.
0: it's if you don't do your homework well,
1: mm-hmm.
0: now, akola no ni ni ni moja connection mm-hmm. bia of course of bayan boni obetimi ai boni easily inte was say such obanu wo ye wo homework mm-hmm. very well now you sure say ni pay has your interest at heart mm-hmm. obetimi play that role well mm-hmm. not to mislead that child
1: mm-hmm.
0: then you allow such a person to
1: no so ma owo so ma we ni da ho
0: owo so ma we ni da ho pa because they say cry no aso for air to mema muna a lot of things are happening a lot of things are happening
1: so go pan say obani cry ni ka cry be at 10 11 we pay we be share no so we abofrey minyana me hwe na so obani dey abo ni pan cry be fear yes odi na be fear na nti no na che say unso where you we say papa dey wo yo
0: wo yo
1: there be or some more when you da one hour, she said, I'm pump, papa, pay our cash away.
0: Oh, yeah,
1: oh, yeah, oh, yeah, because I think, say, honest, so money be a while when I would best say, will probably a manager one in Sasson to the gym, your different in Sasson.
0: Well, yeah, yeah, Cassa about a mema, a jar, a castle, or more near responsible, a bill of trauma or more fame. A brand new musan and na mo mo abey ni o mo abey ah they can't love even themselves talk less of say ombedo obi o remember the be we ho abra no musa and na oba panimu bi e break your virginity but uko kan che hwan be ma bi we ho abra osua and the start say trusted family member bi e start say o defile no and so went me and kan che obi a sa trauma ni o ya o ni o de anyi well, when your therapy be a, when your mwa be a, say, nami ambe mwa, how do you expect such a person to grow up to be a responsible father? Obey to me.
1: Asha,
0: another one. That child in him, mm-hmm. Nukra, has not been healed.
1: Mm-hmm.
0: Well, ain't he, say, obey your wife, dream, say, and now say, situation,
2: 104.5.
0: Woba, any, eja. I want a bravo. Now, Uber pet or bear maybe to stand in as that a jar figure. Now, I was away with homework very well so that, and when you say you are exposing that child rather to danger.
1: No, Jackafree, where Mrs. Elom, Auntie Elom, no, Bella. Now, what you need, some man, Jackafree, Eka, and a working, no, which I say. Sometimes, Memana or Muya, irresponsible, who say, Untimina said, yes, say, Jano, Dodona Sebi, Yan, a binifri man. Say or more to me, they send your kinds of expectation for a while. And they what come out, imagine crazy as in this to say, or baby or how when you croon it, say, when him say, Ben May, and Sika, what Giano, and Esa, and come out will be a mean, sir. Sako Damians and Kodamians and KB Amudomo call a government school and come home back in Hamu to plan ahead for their future.
0: So but it's still so Munko private school.
1: Oh, for Uncle private school. Private school is Ben May able to win yedding. And so, and also, I know the pressure about the heading. I bet you to a for some time, no one who say, Nicomu Bua.
0: Oh, baby, maybe I assume you and you a jam,
1: who say, Pat, no, a jan and not a call. And so, no, all better story and natural manner in a different way, say, oh, papa, and you're
0: a jam, who
1: went jam, who went to your school fees. Meanwhile, or suggest this and come off frequent from Uncle Squa. You bet me, I heading. Afford it. Then so ne Obani said that. That means any pressure, social media pressure, and any male cosu. Nina can be and a constituted to a irresponsible for the CIA.
0: Sometimes maybe dream how me feel society who say a bar say ye who say a ma go through a lot. Ma e brepa attention bebre aba e ma suma. Se say ni ye kapa me I feel say a mema. Be a breaker, say, Emma.
1: Oh,
0: yes. Omu fan, you may mukra, omu to me, and answer 1 hour, catch you and wear a bema. What's your say? 1 hour. Bomb, breaker, oh, yes, pressure, two almost so. Ah, young Jean said, you almost all more feeling, you all more fame expectations, I did.
1: Yes. She said, Sakwala no na wo fuent ni anhwe no na obi so antini an take up that responsibility ni sa bofrey meshe na na no so ababa ya so enen so na wiase ya hui de obi take responsibility ni so kra no 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
0: 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Well, me I believe in planning. I believe in using common sense. Odo maybe I can say me my percentage. Make I say maybe love should be like 50%. Plan. 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Ninina I was saying ni na can who be. Ain't he bema no ocean bema na bra boa. Or treating Emma in general say. O treating ni ma me say. O nuya ba. O treat your mo say. O treat ni pa say. Say na what are ni principles ye day? Ni values ye day. Uni ni pa ne cry em one komo. What type of parenting na wo will be living in? Say na wo why drink your say what's ye titin kola, ye tete wo say. What ya say? Plan ben na wo ma si ye wa ma say plan ben na wo mom like sign your money, you know, and so mostly a day or do see any man, no, ye be see a change in I am found nothing. You acquire cash out and collabre bread. Well, there is no plan. We just bibia like we sexualize everything. Bibia is about sex, bibia is about sika, many free, then that is it. Yeah, plan it.
1: Oh, Daddy.
0: Not at the end of the day.
1: Say, mo cry, mo dreams and aspirations.
0: Because Bema be or yeah, Bema or si ho grab like Bema physically. But mentally no nye Bema. Obi or ye Bema but won't me nye good father. Won't me nye good husband. Yeah, and shes any money nina.
1: Boy when you mean your man. Or that's your boy.
0: Yes. Or ye male but one.
1: Onye father figure just
0: no. Enti wu obano consider sign your main na before you agree to and then mutu no mum plan said dia my bra but mo worry and mo start say mo wa mo money everything how mo plan say nyoma ebeko Ain't no say bibi e call off. I got say this is not the plan. We are planning to say ni say ni say. Wow. Musati wope you start studying and kolano. A kolawe say dia ni suteno. Won obey here say won't mean treaty and kola to pe. Even twins they are different.
1: Oh yes.
0: They need different attention. Yeah. So all those things hey parents would then yeah joke enough em cry. So don't just enter into it carelessly with just anybody.
1: Better than my bonk. Bibi how crowd with me can't you bear me? Into Bibi how bar, better now bar. I catch a bear mano. Into sometimes, yes, oh man, any yakan, yes, so ye was said, dear, I was see ye way, more fun a brabum, inasmuch as ye discuss a fatherly figure, no, and man, so ye, yes, you contribute, say, na even crampon, who are no, say, and fancy be a clay, I will nip a penny hole. Maybe I'll call a rifle. Suba ya de kwa ne kra na be ma de okwa re ne kra gi atum se obe ifa ne bra so wati masie mi be e bia unsu suba nye kra enye o enti onu hwe oba no hu se obe ikra na enye na ne ba ne me de ma sa akare ne ba ne de atum ho so
0: but ya can I think say ya bo e ma ne subo bebre e me ma ne so so no ya wo be ma no e wo se ohu se wa said ye eye enormous eye bebre and e see that who won fa so ma obia everybody that comes around you have effect e wo obia so especially en kola wo be wo enti se wo hwe udu emra wo hwe udu se wasu wo be so aware e wo be wo you yourself work on yourself as bema wo so work on yourself ebia wa fa nyome bi mu abra wunyi ebia wo wenya odo to say internet wo ho try to find out what is the best way of bringing up a child means so sa na etete me menya ne sa and the day na metimi aye na memma ebenya ne better than me nya aye won ebia wo psychological issues handle treat all those things say therapy bebe mo say so for deliverance nya wo betimi aye bia no you must also prepare won say your culture mo or your prepare emma women for marriage but emma yeah prepare emma for marriage say say they prepare emma for marriage eba emma na ye mo mu say wo ko ware ni ade de you are working, you should be working. So that's what we focus on. If you are going to a certain age, very soon you'll be marrying, you'll be doing this. So you do you have a job? Are you working? That's the first question. What work are you doing? We don't ask what is your mental state.
1: Financial capacity
0: in Kwan. Financial capacity in Kwan. Yeah, society, no, yeah. The norm is that a man who is gainfully employed, working, having income, is ready for marriage. Or bad year, 50 year, woo, wow, bibi, abe, ye, bia, and chobe, worry, and I ain't any say, and I ain't say, yen kasa say, and I ain't say, yen, or bad year, 50 year, woo, better sat or so, be, when subema, ne shan, say, woo, no, we are juma, we are bema, we are juma, and I just say, why are ready? Debbie.
1: Okay, it will be the message about. I'll say, we've been here money doing. I'll say, I was at the age of 7 when my nanny started having sex with me, so 9 years. Yes, and see, at the age of 7, where I actually
0: heard 7 years, I could like it.
1: Trauma, it become up till now. A better so I know. So when to me, I'm called therapy, I'm not, and who I'm told now. I'll say, at the age of 7, so 9. And it's 2 years in the Nano. We'll be half an hour and shabby for
0: not any have it sex.
1: Not any have it. And to know rain in Nano, a B and to say, Ben may be saying, I say, a walk of fun now, and it's a one shining mental health and a crown puna. Operate at it differently to you, best because I say, oh, Ben, I will say, oh, yes, oh, so yes, almost so do free my old banning to know. Oh, who is that? Ohun in that way no enu ti na ya ken say be man so so ye ohun do na wo ba na so so no she be man na won so so one net na enye because they say o ma trauma ni na unhu en trombo
0: bi
1: na
0: yeah
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1: na ha bofra ni mum
0: na akọ ha bofra
1: bofra ni mum eh asem eh my cousin say say good morning dear okay me where your auntie elom na auntie elom ne ba say you have she has spoken very well so watching you live from Tema Newtown Bankoman 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Charles Kofi Teria e Japan edu na busia ho and let's see, I'm from Kaiboy Emerald. Mr. Charles, Kofi Teria Japan, do no,
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5: 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I didn't say that. I didn't say that. I said, Banasa. But I'm a pop yacht away a foot to whoop up and find your force. But I'm a threat. Maybe you will or move your class in him. Tell me about your question. You can take yourself from experience. And you can. Bagusia, want to ask some of those.
4: Okay, and as we begin at 0551656565 and at 0551656656. Ebusi Amachio.
6: Nanta Kosem Bacho, good morning.
4: Good morning, oh. Bacho, what do you mean, baby? Bacho, I'm
6: saying, 104.5.
4: Yo, Bacho, my name is you.
6: And Bacho, my name is Kunu Eme Oho. Na, yao, minu. Na, sisi ya na mao for front, after no, kwa 6 months. Na make me say your first born. My man and fan and comma ne mammy ewo a crassy. Na uncle co school ewo hono. And I may chain and say Aquala no sa. No, I say me say Aquala no sa, and I mean fan and comma and mammy dear. And a miami shakola no school so. And I see she answer my offer from me to me and shan Aquala no school.
4: Okay. Okay, Pacha Oban, what is he saying?
6: I said no, Konya, 4 years.
4: Okay, yeah, you bet you will be now. Why? Okay, thank you. 0551656565 and at 0551656656. Unsu ube to me, Afre, Eddie Abajimedi, so now the word Jenchere, and as it was Bisa, Eddie Abba, Ebusi Amachim.
2: Plan B.
4: Obiada
5: de. We never back with the wind. You don't have from the dawn. I'm out to the papa.
4: The papa. The dawn.
5: Papa. Papa.
4: The dawn. I'm
5: more than that. I'm 4 years. I'm from the country. No, Papa, I'm not Chanka. I'm not Chanka. I'm not Chanka. I'm not Chanka.
4: Okay, yeah, that's the dawn. 0551656565 and on 0551656656. Ebusi Amachio.
7: Yeah, me dear.
4: Ejakafui.
7: Oh, Emma. You are me, Emma.
4: Pacho, my into you.
7: Yeah, me chair, Macho Luther King, and Kofi Ghana. And your mom into me, your mom, dear. Once I saw my car last week, no. Once I met many people, they are very discerning. On your banner better, but it be a word to be care. Now, what of us, Mama? Who wants our pressure? Who might be money pressure? Who said, what been organized?
2: 104.5.
7: What's your more, you know, so pain in you? It is sometimes no, so Bano, Bemano can't not say, be a Bano, because a woman, no idea. What you know? What is here? It was also a semi semi semi. Beman of a sort of tenny banana. No, my choir. No, I tell him. And then it was a meme being a meme in Lana service be almost home called a social moon and I say a hotel moon. We are young conveyor. But the brave female, the brave Hermit Mamma, for example, Madame Subaco, no, a toy truck driver. And I see Sebi Frame, also I'm in a quasar.
2: 104.5.
7: Mama kunesha kolaro, and I'm afraid my dad from say, ah, and then pata na osha kolaro. 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No say, ah. I call him the university. Okay, all my name ra. 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But I'm about my brother need you.
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7: So, mommy, what keep you call no? And you know what you said? The past no. Honestly, they say when you are 72 years, when you, it is called course university now. At least they be a chance. But on pre, Bon, le ni passé non sebi un sore na so ben mané sha o ba. 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
1: Yamen Kano, MJ, Sir Ochan Saturday.
2: Ashai.
1: Yamen Kano, Obi of Etunia Kobia, Omishwate, and one of their sex. They went to me and Consua, Montan, Obia Behu, the Mamma Mama, long for the day to so, and Sir Wilson Wilson, and Nippa, never one in Yanipa. Yamen Fisho, the one in Panipa, and one in Yanipa.
2: Oh,
1: so be out here, Champedia. Obianki can in Sassia. Then you rebate to me, Abua coefficient, you know, not the Abua coefficient, you know, the BBA. Ma, may you come at them, you know.
3: What is plan B? Our answer is
1: maybe we are one question of Obano. Now, only Obani did Obano, so then I can say, hey, don't go brother, so to my dear. Obaman, so then I can say, Obawe, Abia, fought war, you know, so to my dear. But said, it's not some way, maybe we say in 3 months. But our real is the big data here we sort to match along the line. And look at the trust, and the buy you sort to match here. Our real Yawar Africa, our Yawar in Europe, and 70% in our study.
3: If I can say,
1: sort to match here. It's a mission, say, Waria, my young man, your mission be any kind, I am trusting you, sort to match here. The fun could be that in Quiddy Bawarema. Yamato Supagusua. Obey some of your medicine, he said. But that bomb pile, I mean, the same idea, men share area of Rana Sabio, when you give me body, anana two, anana scratcher, so to my thing. You send the quality, so them women in England, so bitch my boy, and I'll bitch my son, and I saw bad women in the world. On down Colano, I'm called so bad, my foo, and so to my young beside you, and son, a young
3: woman.
1: Dami, Anasen, that you know, sir, you're a warrior. If your papa, the papa, or Wayama, or fear, or you send your trinity, but in there,
2: hello? Okay, I was saying, okay, 0551656565 and a 0551656656. Unso ubitimi, Afredo, would dear Abba. I was saying,
4: yeah.
2: Hello,
4: mommy.
2: Never
4: told me to see a chemical. Messrs,
2: say, Obechum,
4: what you read, you know,
2: I cry. Never
4: told my dinner cry.
2: Okay, okay.
4: Mommy, I don't want to say no more food to home and check my young baby. It's unsaid. It be our kind, he be told me. I may not call ye. A brand about Yaumino, Bacon, Penino, or 3 years. Ketuano, I was 11 months, O Yaumo. Many Roman Atana, Asha, Diabetumene, Amabana, where I call Berman for a Yenajuma. Man Cafe be a near maybe safety, and the Yen Sanum, and I'm the Yabrivisa. 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Man, she's in a room. But in the beginning, because she's in a room, Nene, I come to me. 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No, because I'm coming. I will read it.
2: Amen. And I say, just also, Edward, dear Abba. 0551656565 and a 0551656656
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2: 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Was regards to Honorable Mula, was assembly member for Akrokeri Fie electoral area, the only Junior Tiero. Shout out to the

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0: name of the year? 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
2: Hello.
1: Happy birthday, Enko Enfama, Mr. Kwabena Miku Bwachi, Ene, Eya Nawoda, Enuntino, Yebom, Eddie, happy birthday, Ako, Eddie, Amano, Auntie Elom, Mr. Wanusa Mitchaton, Yeria Nessa, na ye mammy now, Frey, can say Nebano Diano, now so be Mano, say Umbra,
2: Caller, first caller,
1: yeah.
2: Me as my mechanician is on bomb or dinner on Briar office, BFM. 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My final words, Nese, as Bema, Wunyi, now Usha, now we are ready for our Rena. So awa, it was someone that said, you should think about yourself, consider yourself, say, are you ready to give birth? And yes, you can't quan your dish emotionally, psychologically, health wise, BBR, are you ready? Who shall know when you're ready? And koha obi ba enko wu akolebia. You are not ready to be present in their lives.
1: Okay.
2: And when you are making a trust.
1: Okay, yeah, that's a papa. Pebusia, Mrs. Elom Kupi, me and Ka and Amuti, or no, it was Shraj, Temasa regional office, and the BPM would then dream her in Nijujumano. You better not a papa, so be kind. You better moon in our must say, Mamma Frey, Mamma, and see after Facebook, and we see our four Mamma Ti and Inano. Yakupo and Shira Mosemina Moje Brady, TI, boat drivers, younger drivers, Uber drivers, taxi drivers, truck drivers, Mamma for long journey. And I think so car riders we never better must send your name we do a video little plan B 104.5 FM Sanso and Asadan in Chiani being come up Billy Chopa Mark Christiana Morgan and Otema Community 9 Mrs. Bruce Otema Community 8 Esther Rose and Chiani be in Komanuk Eja Cafe Sir Joe Kobe Phones and I think so can support your phone in a Joe Boy and Sun Chiani be in Ko and Famano Sanso and a Yaro 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

0: 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here, pa. With him, sir, well, my gun, Henny Nano, be a back 1 year. A month for the bomb, your mount, Debra, just say, it to me, call me, Finnick, Cabian to me, memoir. And yet, plan B, FM, Casafidian, say, you not just say, Obi Biala, didn't need to move a hand, say, and baby Biala will be an area. But more than enough, when it's a moha, na trese, ba be ye juma nase, be bon yoma de ru, ne ni, nya quens ever gubu to be a horn moa. 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

0: Alright, so there is a good news for y'all. Say, we are new to me. I mean, we are gospel artists. 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We are high life artists. We are hip life artists. We are afrobeat artists. Now, say, we are promo to Unyum. Our plan B 104.5 FM. Say, we are single, EP, and I say, album. Akwenya Kezie, Ababe Toho Eddie Amal. Friend number is here. Ni Ning Common. 0551-656655. 0551-656655. Let's go!
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6: Meji 2 silver medals, Black Star 1 silver medal, Mom 1 G blue dollars, big dollars they can own by any minister Kwame Nkrumah. And to say, yeah, bed into the country, I don't know. Say, yeah, no, me be. And now, my own mind, I mean, to me. So, say this, it's here. Both parties in the union. Both big parties, no more Ghana in the union. Because I started to run the regime. Honorable Yitimen Sakatere say, what mean to one racing champion for South Africa or African games? But they do politics time, Obijina or Katere say, but I'm Katere say, any politicians won't free and Chengo. I continue, sir. Say, same way, I was in car. BNI for craft frame. Please, I'm so why. Let me show myself why I say anything in America. But as we be able to swim, you better or Africa games for Ghana 2023. You call 2007, oh, Algeria. You call yeah, and MPP are buying free a buying so, a free a kunyaso. And this is for by a moment me and farmer. MPP are saying baby, you must have confirmed by 2023. You better know ha. You have committee. Ah, I'm about to transfer a good deal. So, and you share. Said the bear, the only bit me a tumpon on your reject the Paralympic committee. The question minister, a trip, no questions the man up to now. You have TBB and free ho. Come back as you have a 20 in today. Any pan a 2 about me, you president, a president, not you minister say, as soon as you are now bent, you be a minister will be say, I know. I then also yet this our committee, a regular Paralympic committee free. But Olympic committee will be a car. Let our minister, the baby, say, you prepare athletes, walk over time, no winning medals, both Olympic games. Come on, all of that games and the Commonwealth games, or buy and work and name you know who say, para athlete bay. And I call retire for Sadiana, let him or the Brian. Now, Katia Ben or Medicoba, other groups, no Olympic Committee, no Momakan and Sana, almost with the Bamia famous committee. No, para, you're rejected in this country. You're rejected, Mankana Mebuasana, Nantia, may come and attend in there. Say you're rejected, or my rejected, but I bear about to know Monday coming this week, no, only the end of your voice. Only the end voice. Because there are many votes in the 50+1, Mama would acquire president and I would acquire minister. That's the answer for any matches. You only see back who will never go. The only thing you can't tell me, say, just only friendly matches that they prepare team. I'm not in bonus. I'm not traveling allowance. Ah, I don't know me and you, yes, sir. And you must say, you'll go back to the street. You're a good beggar. Then you go back to the street and you go back Ghana. They be a me come as South Africa. We are still in darkness and you do so. We are still in darkness in our mind. Because you live there's no mudi anymore. Obiano be catch them so unko abroche da. Yeka say ya akura no mumu go abroche because of COVID. By name in penufwa. Then day night omu fa abroche because ona ya lili free. Onyako po onye bol again ya bonusuli ya. So COVID ni ko free. Abroche mumu ko ya kesi ona ke ya wahan komu ya gani jaya. By any test, but don't make a good horse and not a cost more. To no musu good gym. Our brown woman to Minko. At the para day, they be a me come as him we. Patrick, I obey me, Nunu, who said I do them. I am an ETSM did them because of the uncle who said, be German Naswa, a Bianca, the awesome Yadiboa para for them, so it's no mammy court to be out with me to men. But in Nippa, that's a me. A yard, dear mammy, no one missing uncle Pombe, the bay, will be so. Yani be piss out to the stand to say, "Ona be mama nu nu say ya medima court bia wo mba medem ya niji fo say, enka se be mpedua say twa me na ba ko." 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E ko out mayor eti ase oba edua ya se eti ya ha ya no so be try.
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1: All right, 104.5 FM. So, any Friday, Freaky Frankie Friday, and a 26th of June 2026. 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And Himanachi, any Enra, dear Echo. So far, African countries are qualified to the next stage, you know. Basically, you know, Yenya, Morocco, our qualify. 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
0: 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Once again, my emo bibi akwaba. Na yes, so far we've seen ye. Me fa back on we mum ye. Okay. See World Cup bibi adu nungu timu se round of 32 na na 0.5. Na send only 2 jano here so far. Send ye parents no ehshe. Ahead of round of 32 games na anodi yi pa na me di afena bi so far hwe aye a potential tie na e be koso for round of 32 na me hu ni say World Cup na afena e be chase World Cup no afena e be chase 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run of games in my third games in international and all here Ghana eni Portugal na se Colombia beat me Asia Germany eni Scotland Brazil ni Japan match a match bi a enkofo ani wo yi pa na sa match no make am say because one really a enkofo be disappointed e wo sa game ni Belgium ani South Korea potentially no meet me Asia Italy me see Italy nka ho omo da bi o magira say some cry ti o hwe so far 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best place teams in the crowd no ye fa ni sen ana se wo mu de no mu hwa wo mu de wo mu di choose third best place teams no na ye hu se countries be bring na no wo mu atumi secure 4 points at the Ghana so far currently heading ye wo no yes e wo mu se Ghana e number ko is around 32 no but officially they qualify here. Ye dey bomb pass or chira no. You beat me a winning against Croatia. And now see a double draw against Croatia because say you lose this game no. Now depending on score I remember if you Croatia forcing 2-0 or may overtake here and our second place because one may just feel a goal difference. A change your mind gun and now you're plus one. A way good is goes in. It's almost a bit 2 and a 3 and a 3-1 or 2-0, 3-0. You hope a chin and I just say. Yeah, AFSA third best place team with 4 points. That's the Kobani side you could share Colombia for a difficult game. Yes, also secure second position now about Kusha Portugal no say difficult game. But baby you know won't me pick it now won't you see matches at the ball. Yeah, I'm out here so we're day. Also follow now Okobo and Untina World Cup on. But no people say so far teams the baby 4 points. This is plan B. I'm here day and omo. Efa eye third best place teams no na omo e the points se na maka no omo e na ehwe after first and second positions no omo dia omo nya automatic qualification omo qualify ni abehwe third eye team no se 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3 points no ye fa 3 points na 3 points omo say e wo form kakra ni abehwe goals no ha nti goals ni e hwe goals na goal difference no say bia o 3 points no unya abehye plus 3 goals ana plus 2 goals bia e no say be wan yedin e be fa o e di account wan say e be fa o as third best place ni Senegal for no bi no mu chase si a Senegal for abu 2 matches omo lusi ni nyina na omo last game no ya final game omo ni
1: Iraq
0: ebebo enti ko for expect say Senegal beat my den o me say Iraq be say 4 and I say 3 enti Senegal for to me say Iraq be 3-0 and I say 4-0 Senegal so secure qualification for round of 32 na je say omo be nya 3 points plus me sure say yesho omo ni atiti betiti goals ni yefim ti be omo nya ba plus 2 goals and 3 goals bi ebebo omo e na wo mu che say goals awashe our tournament team in this year here we are third best place team now we have 4 points and now 3 points are your show goes our share nasa goes new when you ma and also a lot of time and walk up him around 32 and goes to some year year part tournament we say Ushe goose ah, and also Ebua. To be so far countries or Mashi goose now. Argentina, num, Norway, num, France, num, one many countries as well. Netherlands, num, one no Mashi goose super Ewo tournament we move. And one much as a discipline and so a county in this a we team countries Ebon, fair play, Juma, who plays no cast no and no so one more discipline on the foot of player and also a county in this area. Yeah, share points, you know. Na yeah, share a year goes. If you are only goes, goes in that and quenny musa, never heard team, you know, who plays discipline, and it officials, you know, some conduct on who ye, I was at 3 games, Nima, and also that consider for a year around 32 place. And now FIFA rankings, FIFA rankings is who ya pa, okay, and also one more add account TB. So be a person who can't take best place team, you I was so in far rankings.
1: So tie break, you know. So only on the panel, tie and a pair. You better check if far rankings.
0: Far rankings.
1: Now, fair play, so you're checking.
0: You're checking. Sound almost one moving. Sound almost the third best place.
1: It's a fair play, no. So you're not a busy on yellow cards. I hold a team, no, and you know. Once over Kaya, Ghana first match. A man for complaining said, you're here. Calibri and Chi, and you're man of the match. Or yellow card.
0: Yeah.
1: Or yellow card, and there's no way. Obinya, aha, nti sene mwene nina omu cheke, nti anuwa sebe nino.
0: Ti, anene niyema FIFA for mpeni for wamu eche, before wamu ebe mao sa third best place teams nti, team nti, nti sa, nti, but for now nidi ye.
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0: 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See back of see Portugal for.
1: Oh.
0: Say you lose against Croatia. Now Croatia for SPACI. Near Tosu Teda. You better try US. Near Bo Colombia. And on party binya kwanyabo. And also we should be ready for that. And for now, maybe no men can say the infant ye pe. Maybe the American say and we'll see you ready for your baby with or without Thomas Tuchel party, you know. We should be able to face a year sa game sa a year opponent because nothing your honum you will partake a year integral part of a team or a very good player or experience your deputy captain who any pedigree of football that we see a kind be any so a very good I yan team ma of why you may say no and I said one will be against Panama no if you feel the absence I was sa game in him against England so no you a year impact I will SR game in him. In Tipate, they definitely know. Ihiano, I will games in now. But where situation about? I into me the any country, into me control. No one can say, where situation, any more football, which is all football, more onto me, and I will be into me control. In the sign of Baba. In Teneno, say, yet to me secure second position. And I say, Crasse, see, I say, Croatia, Nase, England for mistakenly, home called Lucy to. Panama, we can't mistake me. Football be a bit messy. Panama bit match England. A sanity. Now you overtake England, Nya, sa first position. I was here ready for BB or baby, with or without a master party. In team, there, make us players are one more, a baby replace party. CBI want to me, Uncle Bob, you run 32 now.
1: Yeah.
0: I think say players are honor, or me to me, as step in. Now, or my human Eddie, amount of mine guarantee. For now, no. I believe in team so far, Coach Carlos Queiroz. Have you this so far? What may you say? And yet, team no, involve around one person.
1: Yeah.
0: And you all run team. I'm play as a team. It is a way any honoma will be trying as the pin. It is if you say, Atizigi against Panama, Opriye, second half, Benjamin Asare Ebaye,
1: yeah,
0: on also FET very well. Emo Dapu ni mu wan concede goal at this game against England Benjamin Asare Ebaye put a very good performance. It was a game in him. Oh, you can't say Caleb Irenchia, or so Ebemu, or Bobon, or Pruvunio, Brandon Thomas Asante against Panama, ye introducing the back game in him.
1: Yeah.
0: Or so a key impact to him. Elisha Usu without Thomas Tepati, or no so a day, a Pruvunio, Kwesisibu, or no so back at Timino against England, no, or no so a Bobon, ye tea. Now, no, you say, when you honor ma, we bet my day. As the P in, say two key defenders, Mohamed Salisu,
1: yeah,
0: and
1: Jiku.
0: Omuni was the same crowd will be up on Kyle Mubium because Ajiti
1: and the preparatory.
0: Come on, I'm a Zay Grano will be up over if you say you were Salisu
1: and Jiku be
0: Jiku on San of football in the city. And he almost say no, say you will World Cup no, now on Hotono Moba, and was almost so one more justify on home. Gintia was a coach, no, and more was that you. Sana, you build a team. You build a team around one person. And I say, you can say a team win, when you hold my team, no, and yadi, there be. I was so be a to me a day, a to me a step in, be a to me proving on. Now we any honoma, we 12 a gentleman team, only for now, no. May share him, sir, or tell Yamia Duma. You bet to me a good scoreline and a good results from Croatia game. I also avoid defeat.
1: Okay.
0: I also avoid defeat because as I cry, my motivation wise, no.
1: You better go down.
0: You better down. Because now, be also, we share a confidence.
1: Because Croatia for no, you show mo. Now say you're in Portugal, cry in Asia. Say the Oka no. You better raise confidence.
0: Yes. You to mean try on case Portugal for the third straight time, no.
1: Oh, beshe.
0: Almost unshaken. There be a bin si. Until you say ye winny. Against Croatia, I was saying your win was a game in him. Not a sound so encourage a year players anymore going into round of 32 match now. A bubble a world cup in tea. Mimumu de Ogusami America say we should be ready for any opponent. And yes, a bear pick and choose. We are say Portugal and a bebao, say Colombia and a bebao, and was say ready for a year omunina.
1: Okay, may I say, I the comments and so idea and no, no pick and choose. Ubia beba bia soja de debia ese oye ready na fee uku wenim na bibia so etimi aye kama ewo ho mamimfa bev de wishi efa antuna fee yako yenim happy birthday enko enfama chief superintendent aye Charles Esiama Eji chief supo happy birthday to aye chief supo Aye Charles Esiama Eji of National Police Headquarters, Accra. Ono Aye Director of Human Resource and Development. 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Na ye fa plan B 104.5 FM. 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
0: coach Carlos Queiroz o pelo spiritual
1: oh yes spiritual
0: masa
1: oh yes spiritual
0: so what's the coach na
1: oti sunsun se wudi
0: on fan is to se wudi akora
1: oti ase pa didi
0: o buy
1: yeah
0: fitam o buy na hwe no wo de hwe ni hwe se ni o se ni am no on fan to say for your spiritual power but you have one ngaza no mu
1: ah so oni tu ya so me de
0: o busu ni o mufa o busa ni money ni agro
1: in agro nti wo mu ni de coach no oti me ye e na anyam mu ma se coach no ohun no mu o se ye nsu aye no mu kra no yan fan free yan to us ho ye di free Ghana na free Ghana bi pom ba bi akekane mane hu challenge aya se mu.

0: we feel that you happy, the people happy, we feel proud because it is because we have a great reward about our sacrifices and our commitment to the team. So thank you very much for coming here. And we take it not as a compliment, but as a gesture of more responsibility for us to do better and better. The second thing, you know, in our lives, coaches, sometimes we are the target, special national team coaches. I learned that it is a man with the country or without the country, against the country or without the country. That's our job. That's why we are the coaches. And you sent in my name some compliments. Without this beautiful stuff, was not possible. My lead, it's not easy in a few days to do everything, but without them, without this stuff, it was not possible. So I want to share with them your compliments because they...
1: Okay, nti, coach, aye Carlos, and Otene Nkano, utim se, omumane Philippa, papa, eno Ibrahim Mahamako, ye, o nitu ya, enkejriwa no, ode kakra ekoye, ure, utim se pele, seno enyabi, omu adi, na, 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
2: I think so far, supporter. I'm writing enya from all angles. So if he, a bear moon penny for celebrities, yeah, no, guys, practice support in the Omen pa na omo so far make us Oma respond ye to a year support na Omenya from Ghana for no, woman so am I resource no, but ye be catch omo say 104.5 ma sa support ye and I say, sa ye ni and see a benny nano and didn't come to no omo complacent and I say omo timun yom de na omo. Complacency and setting no monk Lucia and I say woman and my rare and sensible man I say my room won't he yeah because why I catch home say omo and you don't want to say the coach Carlos Kiro said it to Jano woman because why you're juma ding now omo to me

0: ekwa common. But the American say for now no, in him say ubi a the Black Stars no. Ghana for ubi a Black Stars in there. Oh, so umpe Black Stars, but Black Stars a boboa.
1: Na yem shishu.
0: Sawe ina kanye si. Osu eja Black Stars of 40.
1: Nso koba.
0: O koba no yem shishu say. We Jordan asa. Nini film? You can see asa. We woman in tra bench. Oh, it means a gun of wedding, a do a year Black Stars because a idea a year or mining a sicker or muddy edding or muddy a share a national team. In tea, Bibiania will be a person who the echo, but already we are access to team
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0: and Kofor in your access to film who have videos in pitch who tells now. Before say and why it is a fidia, aye,
1: excuse Black Stars team not much.
0: Too much.
1: Yo mu ye bia. Team doctor you cry. 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
0: Say na no ya mi ye hwe. 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
1: Yeah.
0: Onu susu de akoyi Canada. Omo Canada no. Sa.
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0: 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Yes, we are the way our question has. We are is we say, basa. And for now, no dear, near me kuyi. But yes, Romu say access to team. Omo privacy kakra.
1: Okay,
0: now omo interest.
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3: Me be bo Ghana pen for bus. 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
1: Good afternoon, sir.
4: After all, you subaku,
1: Bemakam. Now, play B to Anna, Yakoi.
4: Oh, I mean, Kemia, maybe that's in the Gulf or no, I'm going to ask for no, are they in Chiamakayana?
1: And so I promise you, I promise you.
4: I promise you, I'm far more. Na me bomba e so chana so Ghana bi dey win. O mu say Ghana dey. O mu dey say o ka boni anu aka papa kakra.
1: Hello, good afternoon, sir. Simple Bogani. Ah, simple Boga, what you know? I ban to an eye, SOCI, oh, Cadene, no problem there, a bay.
3: I don't know.
1: Oh, yeah, yeah, yeah, yeah, yeah, yeah, yeah, yeah, yeah, yeah, yeah, yeah, yeah, yeah, yeah, yeah, yeah, yeah, yeah, yeah, yeah, yeah, Mate, it has a pie check. Hello, good afternoon, sir.
2: Good afternoon.
1: Sir, if Ross Walker's happening,
2: if any day here, because I say, Tishi,
1: you ain't here.
2: I'm going to be okay.
1: Okay.
2: Yeah, we'll be fanko.
1: You. Era si. Good afternoon, sorry. Wait, tell me now so. 0551656656. Good afternoon, sir. Hello? Hello.
5: Good afternoon, Mr. Kocha.
1: Abeni kasi, yenti o ka safari ya frozen. Mnia.
5: Ah, ya trebi DJ sir, me kasi so.
1: Okay, DJ sir, yenti o so.
5: Yo, okay, ma chebe ko so china Ghana ma china. I said, I don't say, I said, Ubi, I said, can I qualify? Going to qualify. So now I'm going to let you more much. So now I'm going to say, automatically, Ghana qualify.
1: Say, you can't say Ghana qualify, Namboa.
5: Oh, that you had a big one. I said, yeah, maybe I don't know, call me and go to the other half when I can automatically Ghana qualify. That makes you say, I can't. It was there, I have my tea, yeah, Paraguay.
1: Good afternoon, sir.
4: Oh, yes, Baba, could not have been a few years in Baba.
1: Yes,
4: Baba, Bruce, no, a big fat retreat. Nagana, you know, fat retreat.
1: Best head, you know.
4: The fat retreat is in your Ghana, your boardroom, I have qualified.
1: Oh, the Ghana Bodra, yeah. Ghana Bodra, you made you second. You
4: have a Ghana Sukurana. Say 4 points.
1: Say 4 points. What is your far best head? And a best head, and also no. Your far,
4: look up at the bathroom. You have a boo. Work up in 32 countries.
1: And you have the best study.
4: How do you ever start to work up in another?
1: You
4: will be a woman.
1: Hello, good afternoon, sir.
6: Afternoon, Oko.
1: You're your boss.
0: Passions night. Pub near restaurant. No, I game na banti. Ocha obiamra.
1: Na e free.
0: E free.
1: Anyesi
0: yes, ramu.
1: Passions gate na ano. 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
0: e free. 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
1: Abusi afo yeribesi ha ye ncha Ghana fo ye no mase. Ana Friday e ana wahwe ho si ye ko weekend yi se de be ya Monday ye bi sia on Kamili na ya to aso akoye juma. 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

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Busia Mwaha, Mwa Kwaba, Plan B Drive, and our Sugusu Awuti. And that Friday, and the Bojae, the Senia Wawani Tiano. Friday, be at Nasi Wajumedia Iswa, a fair decano. Yeah, dedicated at the Melbusia 4. Our Madisha no Moda Fem. And I watch you every year. Omobaye wo meyi it's your fair decay. Wow, this year be that fam. Wow, I done for be that fam. I won a fair decay way. Ya dedicated the amao. And chani about human or so. And that day a bonny too. 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

0: That fam, what the name you not to get? That fee, I'm a bush, you're phone in Ashley. Mercer, I'm a bad human. So, a friend of Kofi Annan, any DJ was in the NAM. My show Facebook, book of Facebook, Flam B104.5 FM. You made you know a chagu or her. Your messages were her. But kinding an area, Mao.
1: Yeah, I was there. You have to come, man. I'm not going to New York.

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I told you, Brown Homaneso. 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Find a Ocean a day. 0551 656 55 0551 656 6656. I meant to come on. Ye ben a dawn him. Now what you ye ben a dawn him. I'll pass all bone the roof. And I said, why in a Duff FM? I will manage yako. Now I'm able to have four shedding. 0551 656 55 0551 656 6656.

na meka wo mo a mo de hye no ne ade da famo na mi ami nua be ma obi de hye ko fi se chi e ade a wo ma me da fam a wo kyna yi yo no e koso e de information ngi na bebrew na do fo etie fo BBI and co-support, you and your Bema. 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

Musha Sina Mekano, Plan B FM morning show host. Obidi Shia Kofi Sechi. I did a chance for my Eda FM. I watch na you know no ebe koso. 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Achim Tronai the backgrounds. 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It's one that's not no. Maybe we should have phone in Ayako. Nothing mean you have been my coffee. I am our shedding. 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
0: No, no, no.
1: Aha, e bia na o twen ntimi an ko dwa be na won ma ne de e be continue na be ma Kofi. 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
0: Okay, Kofi Ghana e da celebrate. Hello, good afternoon. Hello, good afternoon. This is Plan B. If I chobet me ama on this one, mami, would any baby out cause free?
2: Good afternoon. Midini or say SCB. I chin utafu.
0: Okay. Mr. Say this be my intel.
2: Yo, and then I'll chew you know I'm she mean ya bema.
0: Okay.
2: I chin utafu. Na and then we are shim waha. And we have ya shim wahi.
0: Okay. Ya de shedding jumedia no besi ha na fei ya de wo ewura eye weekend mode no emu plan b 104.5 fm plan b drive and our sugusu awuti

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We see here, I don't feel be more. I want to do on my birthday. So, to the brighter side of life, Nana Ajua can come. And they are birthday. Nana Ajua can come. They will show happy birthday. Afi Nana Tutua. Nana Tutua. I see, and they are birthday. Happy birthday, Kesia Pan come out. So on that note, one day your birthday, Biano. And that 26th June. One day your birthday, Biano. I will show happy birthday. Akoya Friday, yeah. Have a good one. Have a blast, man.

We are in a circus here. And come at Mco Ventures. 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So, for numbers, no. Now, the Mco Ventures in Dinkomo. 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Acquaint will be the winning. They are being here car. And they are called long distance near there. Patrol Fred 0246 528 3800 0246 528 3800 and I face 0248 637 923 0248 637 923. 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

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What's the exceptional taste? Memorable moments. Now still on the events, no. Maybe I would see me. Na event I hope say we here no. Send our best shots here a plan a crana ko yem problem. Who send your shots here? Ne send your be we no. Tebi out here event planner, event organizer. And after you jume kwa. Omo aso be event coordination e dey amawa. We dey hold your ball back home. E kumi no ma be miensa na say nine. O say locals. I saw pay event planner, event organizer and coordinator. And I say be a wow, yeah, we event ready that. We be here deco near there. We be here red carpet, green carpet, carpets. I'll be here piano. And I say any other logistics sir. We be here edia yeah, we event no. At your friend number na me debe tuja no. O say locals. Oma number na me debe tuja. Oh, frere, what more I just say? There are a few events no who be here no. They are doing very well. Patrol frere 0245-671-053. Marison surprise events. Say locals. Now the amebu boss way. Maybe our person who suya senior the corner there. Chances is so say locals. A more training school. I'm better tell come. I was when ya on San Wejuma. Yeah, kwa wa kubi. Yeah, twa wa tubi. The friend numbers no. I'm a kind and daddy a bunny too. Mommy and Sabo, I need you see. Plan B Drive, Friday edition. Kofi Annan right here. DJ Wazi on the mix. Let's go now.

Dope Nation wa jibe bia o. Hey. 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Nancy ever sorry swan on. Nancy ke se. Enkoma driver fu adane den nyina motie yen. Wonim se yendi mu ho agro kra. Tinda koya Friday there. We slow trade am pon yankopon so obema mu dwa. 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

0: 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If you are a church, Mama Millicent Information Center, and our teacher Mante, yes, more information center. So on Fifi Mante Mwa, what Dusty Ventures Information Center, Katamansu New Bridge, July Sounds Information Center, Obosomase Eastern Region, Erico Information Center, Edukro. 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
0: 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Usuboy. NFA Nyame Betre Information Center. Ejuma Kwa France. It's Information Center Sina. If you're a church, you'll be a. I see we can wait here. And couple

Clam B Drive Friday edition. 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I'm with you, showing in that I say. 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Never say, Shia. From a Kofi Annan, any DJ was in the numb. Sly and Ernest.

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Captain Jesus Prayer House. 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
1: 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And here they sound pipe, but we add your see her at your ma acquaintance, dear Biala.
0: Okay,
1: 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Some pipe, boy, when the agent, a dear trust annual manning, you know, and to all the anis will be 2 and a month now about a yash. Government school and then bring now only Yamedi for a baby a share ever ho. Would you for better nurse 1 on 1? Obeyan and him aqua and in a transia diabra bomon commo, but you acquire a so faso a man couldn't be your dear acquire a so faso my ye dear to me a so on, sir. 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Now I are a sir adum a beer juma say ye can't be a ya when young coupon any a share.
0: Okay,
1: say ya shall my God. government school.
0: Ashaman
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0: government school.
1: Onyankopon and you show papa papa eye.
0: Wow.
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0: 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We are Ashaman, baby. I will be an Uber, be see Ashaman main station. Station can see any move. A honor, Uber, be see. Now, Uber, see what honor more. 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Pastor, I am called voter, I can't be Miran, I am found numbers. I hold work, I know, and for my TF war. 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So, what to me, Afre. 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
0: 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The name of Anumre dear, a prophetic mega watch nights. 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Anuchi number no nye di kanu ye
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0: 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A chat to 0599 8294 94 0599 8294 94 0599 8294 94 Abusia Weini numbers are Captain Jesus Prayer House, your chira quay, your day numbers are hodo no edia mao. 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
3: Baba, who Prophet Isaac was with Mani Omoka, and my name of Papa Nyam Fubu, a Hanaman and Baba to Chokomo, and Tijibere, no one else will see, now a more banofa, now a bebons, need to give the Anamon a break up Jesus' free house, and upon a prophet, so Subedia dancing, I shall be again with Papa, about this then.
4: Oh, I don't want it.
3: Now, if you find a buy,
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1: Yes, I wish that you be as
2: academic. 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
2: know, Debbie Manichino, San Watiano, when you be our Calabulini, Timanichino, who's a Mebano. 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
0: and a crate. 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Or no, I say, if you cry on Imbisia, you never say she are.
2: It's in your depends,
3: Pastor Ben at a bill.
4: Allahu Akbar.
3: Here, Agusina, Unibana, Unimuati.
2: If I know I could,
3: you bet Jack or Doom will ho Amma and Crofo Binum. And that tribe will be a yen if he say, or Moody Omunia Christopher before Domonaco. Pastor,
4: no.
3: Papa, no, what do you do for Jimmy Chiachi?
4: Papa,
3: now, me pass you a tear some movie, ye bani a di in Komo Yiwa.
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0: Okay.
1: And my monitor has run away and fit Saturday to the Sunday and I didn't know how to do it.
0: Okay.
1: I'm going to go to the house.
0: Okay.
1: I'm going to go to the house. I'm going to go to the Yami, Yami said the neighbor no ye. On case you for now, one said that the Yami be no whopping pimp in danger. Sanaba Ninja, on cash in Chow.
0: Okay.
1: No, sir, Bibiara wounds on cancho.
0: Okay.
1: Now, so on them, but you are doing as
0: wow.
1: No, sir, you are one cassa. Now, do I mean you are there? Of you are more best than you will be. Nobody does it. Of a virgin, or we are on baby, on no harm. Because in party in your default, not so tuna or so ya no be or there ten ya a band.
0: Okay.
1: Chapel so ya day, a baby.
0: Okay.
1: No water baby. On no harm one. Embed me, every man me sends a demon my brother. Na made you my summa the made you my son bay. And a mamma tomb is me a woosella.
0: Okay.
1: In fact, no. Let's start with wood and na no queen, na okoro. Bay go pass and on coro. What turn with ya made it? No, no, go for what pound. The mission and turn my power. And the queen on my quencher, not the young man. The Kenyan chain, we are dinner, bunk a fanya me fit up by the banner. My fanya man put them in your car, truck or baba, I'm fair papa, them in your truck, no so. And the man in children, na waffle. In the Nukos Adichan, I'm in your truck.
0: Wow.
1: My best super bona in there.
0: Wow.
1: You never super best, you knew what meant. No, I say.
0: Wow, I knew what meant.
1: Wow,
0: man, I can find your man.
1: Oh, my child.
0: Hey.
1: In the Senate, in Yaman. We should carry a dimpa and gender beauty.
0: That's right.
1: And the baby, but I'm in there, but I'm going to be my man.

0: Oba, oh, the bomber that to one and boom, no be very, very, very,
1: okay. You're missing one. I have many other for Senate, you made in it's an F and then one. 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

0: Share Abrabono, Sir Yesu Bemua, who no minuia by my mammy, papa, minuia bema. 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
0: 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I hold up a Captain Jesus Prayer House and some I hold one at the Bemo. Number on your decano is 055-788-2425. And I think so 059-829-2094. We are Captain Jesus Prayer House. Your telephone numbers are Hodua, who we were each require on Sir Eberkine. After number, tract only 0277-232-774. 0277-232-774. 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
0: okay
1: na ona pe ni be hwe bi na obi hu e pray sa kuku dam na be be piem wo
0: Okay.
1: Now, so we want sampa. Some among four common on the wake up and so say, yes, you have the idea.
0: Yes, we have home no hiding.
1: Yadian, I are a saw womb. Or dear womb.
0: That's right.
1: Found dear womb.
0: That's right.
1: You couldn't dear womb. Now, you should be a riding amulet domoso. Adibema.
0: Adibema.
1: I mean, Shramina.
0: I miss Shramina. You, I wish you, Pastor Bernard, and I will be in 7 in a can, Eddie Amaya, a world radio, and Facebook near Dinina. So no, I was here. Did you made an ACD and I a tone saffron? But Modiana also a two Gidiana Monebra, Captain Jesus Prayer House. Nah, or Jennifer Hudina Ecosono, and Sir Etimia can be. I was here, Doctor Amuzu, any day I may just so I better know my home crying. Pastor Bernard, Ejibre, Echere, and Sema Hudumu, Edichere, and come. At the same time, Nano, Yadu is, you know, Ernest, and the Echo, Facebook, and also. And not tea and yet on Safro Captain Jesus Prayer House. Name and a moody for so a ye. Adas a dear no moody a dance ye. And not a musuman for problem no ant na fee beum. And ne any or china memene, a copim yamia dumua. Quesiada, or how near man ye beard that was so no man for problem ant na fee beum. Or Jenny for whom ye bear or dear. Numbers are who do I idea to ya, say a Captain Jesus Prayer House. Your telephone numbers are who do on Mr. Wada Fresabria, the directions. And my phone air Joe, so I my phone air pick a course on a chill hole. Nah, umati you call now if you want my direction. Then, Uba Bissu Ashaman Main Station. Ashaman Main Station. 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

0: certain positions, people are there because of their merit, not appointed by politicians, and they work and serve well. Look at our security agencies, puppets of the ruling party, ruling government. And so they are not able to open their mouth, even arrest thieves who ride public cars and are fed by the state. People who earn more and better, well salary and fringe benefits, occupying official houses with chauffeur-driven cars. Benefits come in thousands. They steal the most in the country. Go around the prisons when we go to give communion and pray for them. Some remand for years, and yet those who openly steal and plunder walk our streets. What of society?
1: What will be different between the special prosecutor's office and whatever office of law enforcement? And the reason why I agreed to accept the nomination is that this is a new office. Corruption has done so much damage to this country. In the conflict resolution, it is called structural violence. It's an invisible violence that kills millions without anybody seeing it. Taking millions of cities for oneself under illegal circumstances deprives people of good health, education, and all the developmental facilities you can give. So what I want to do is to be able to set up a credible institution with a credible culture, which will be able to block the leakages and the seepages. If I'm able to do that, I don't care even whether I am not able to prosecute anybody. And part of the law says that it is preventative, that if we succeed, we won't need foreign aid. I will say, with knocking my chest, that the amount of seepages and leakages at the ports, if we were to close them, our budget will not need foreign assistance.
2: The Church of Pentecost is over 3.1 million. About 10.38% of the Ghanaian population, and we have brought in 15,000 signatures. I believe that this is significant enough. If they give us time, we can even bring 2 million. Yeah, just to make a statement that this bill, we support it 100%. And so we are praying for the parliamentarians to make good arguments. They should know that there is a creation. This is a sovereign state, but the whole world is a sovereign state with a ruler. And then the one who created us reserves the right to tell us how to behave. If we leave the right to behavior in the hands of the creation, then soon every lifestyle will be shielded by law. Till we have some anarchy state, lawlessness in this nation. Now, if you want to have sex with a beast, I say it's okay. If I want to have sex with a pig, it's okay. If I want to marry my daughter, it's okay. If I want to have sex with a tree, it's okay. So where are we going? So the issue is not about rights. The issue is about morality.
3: Because we live in a world where we are told we are the leaders of tomorrow, and the politicians of the day have ensured that tomorrow never comes. Let us today tell the politicians of the day that the tomorrow they have been talking about is today.
4: We live in a continent today where, as the young man has said, our young women upon attaining puberty cannot afford sanitary pads. But our public servants have iPads which they do not know how to use. We live in a continent today where our leaders who preside over our health sectors have no faith in the health sector. When they are sick and their families are sick, they run away to seek treatment in Germany, in France, in the United Kingdom, in South Africa and India. Even our health ministers don't have faith in our health department. We live in a country and countries today where the political leadership have no faith in the education sector. They bring unto us what they call free primary education or universal primary education, but they can never dare take their children.
5: As you, yeah,
0: then I asked him if he had ever been offered
5: a bribe is?
6: You mean as president?
5: As John Mahama.
6: As a human being?
5: As a person.
6: Any human being in the world would have encountered, you know, corruption in a way, one way or the other, either being offered a bribe or a bribe being demanded. From you. What you need to do is to put yourself in a position...
5: Mr. President, did you take it?
6: No, I haven't taken a bribe.
7: But even to think about it, it doesn't... It just questions who are making these policies. This is what happens, that when you've mismanaged the economy into this hole, then anything sounds great to you because you don't have any option. You see what I mean? And this is the problem, that anything that is taxable, that can feasibly be taxed, they are trying to impose taxes on it, increasing withholding taxes on withholding and so on. All of these are hurting. They are hurting the economy. These taxes are hurting. And therefore, you are not going to get the growth. And when you don't get the growth, you will not get the revenue. And when you don't get the revenue, you go back to increasing taxes to get the revenue. And then you are in a cyclical...
8: But I can tell you, as my colleague, Deputy Minister said, we are not going to the IMF. Whatever we do, we are not. The consequences are dire. We are a proud nation. We have the resources. We have the capacity. Don't let anybody tell you. Like when Joshua, Caleb, and the 10 others went to spy on the promised land, and only two of them came to say that we can do it. And the 10 went around the community, murmuring, you can't, da-da-da-da-da-da-da. We are not people of short sight, you know, and we have to move on, okay? So let's think of us as who we are, a proud, strong people, the shining star of Africa, and we have the capacity to do what we want to do. If only we can speak that one language and ensure that we burden share in the issues ahead.
9: Get the industrial peace. So you have ministers in the government have been performing like this. And if they are performing like this, what is the reason why a president is just going to take his green ink and say, we'll be charging? There are others. Saying so many MSs are, because there are several people who have left my government, which I removed from the government. There are people. Neil Biano won my first term or no second term or that's all. But there are some of the longest serving ones, with a human of so many. And that is the reason why. And I think there's good explanation. And yes, will be any MSR. It's not me, sir. The human all year. The somewhere human all year. And then I'm a medician.
8: Thank you very much.
10: If I read your book, I'm going to say, Bosome Frem, Assembly members, or much as a moon. Now, your friend beside me in Tia Mano, Abanasa.
11: I'm so moon, homie.
10: Me
11: ba chai. 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

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And a brilliant faster than be, and for Emma Trotter drivers, young boats, Uber drivers, FA taxi drivers, Shazzy, FA BBR, and what Boma Cassi, a gummy, a to me a coin anymore. No, yet I'm was a papa. Some money, one more in your and it's any brain, Jackassi and Commamina. Or be at that day, FA Leway, each young BBR and a brain. 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Afe, Yami Betcher information centers who are free from Antimoa, and one of Boamed Medi, 8 meter and Quabemwo.
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Come here, I said, no more bonnie a cost for men who in answer who you move be. And also, I can't hear kind of saying. And until you made the idea, you say, a panel saying. 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It's answer when a pub brina edema. And I'm ready, Eddie Banoso, and what then, papa, papa, papa, and Susie Cree. And who be here, say, Obey Jebra, Nafi, what's now home? Now, so what do I drink and add to me, Eddie Ban? Ebian went to your bum room, Elwa, online, so and I say, well, phone line or so. Bomadia say, Facebook, and also Obey Fahonome, add to me, Eddie Ban. No way to be at Retremo, Eddie Aquin, and Nemo. Nafi, I drew a gent, and Elwa Honomo. And it's any break, I hone into Pim Quay. And we hear Nemo say, Abidjafo, when you free among your court, MPP, you baby Kaya home. Sansun and is for Baba Kaya home. I feel be answer with Jabba Kaya home, say, Uncle Grana say, social commentators in and hear him so Baba Kaya home. And then see a Renemo and Brave didn't come up, Papa. But what they say, when you cast a video in MV for a sense, a drop of a pen to one son, Kaya home, not for a drink, and a brand name him and Kayan him. And my Facebook is a NS on a dear copy more. Our Facebook in this world, and say, yeah, that was Baba Pafel Henkina as my producer. And Bray, I don't know, put the median water to the median come up. No, be a chidoman, no, my HM, a con and Nemo. And Bray, me that was so I jibre, yeah, call Nafi, yeah, the online portals and also HM at the Abrawo.

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was young Cobb of Interfidian Sunafe, Yentimin fans, Sama, who do I want to be into Mabasumo? www.planbfmonline.com. Now, Thomas Aiti calls for equal justice and timely payment of public workers. Thomas Aiti, Oya, dear NPP, NDC, Amenu Kunun, or Casade Mano, Ewa Yenzu, Ano, a constituency, no, Emo, Nenrada, Ewo Fia, Ewa Banese, you may dear, so, and or the two dra, Edifa, nay, not move forward, dear to Jesse, when I ye, human answer, I can turn it into me, and Bam Fema, or not Jesse, whom in your pa, say bet to me, a two Mokan, Nebrano, Nebrano, said the bear, you be a bit to me, akwe, because you will make what you are me. One idea when I get to and turn from the Biara that into a say, and who may yes will be able to and a couple of pen and your met me a con anymore. Growing drugs, drug influence in schools spark concern over discipline and student welfare. And Leoko Suku Mopa Diamofrano Diomo Yanano Dempa. Send Rubonefa. One if Febby papa, and Penny Fortress said, and who being so bet to me, upper once a cup of papa said, Yabia Mofrano, when a Dutch a bet to me, a co ye be son said, and Penny Brandu go school no more. And to trust me, of course, we know Ephraim of Ray, and yes, a more bonny man of Mobasana. So who did you know who is saying you? And you know, my old one a bear partner, none what day. And then Penny Fortia to just say, who being as a bear enough for you to me at twice here. MPP disciplinary committee giving 2 weeks probe Kennedy Japan's petition. You know, Yera Kennedy Japan. Wakoka and Simbian, I'm so many people for MPP Amanyo Konumu, Fony Biabo, Mode Pa, Tresa, Humbe here, say bet to me, Edifro, and so on to Tresa, disciplinary committees, warrior, no one fray, Yera Kennedy Japan, no fee, Ome to me, Eme in Huano, no mama, committee, no, and now to me, no song for ye be being found, so on ye be the Omangaza, a baby be the Fahmo. Blasters touchdown in Philadelphia heads of must win World Cup crash with Croatia. And, you know, Ghana Blasters in Yami Adumo China Womu Jeremo Pampe Ewo and Philadelphia and I say Ewo Cro Yani Croatia. Najume Dieno Ebe Koso Ewo Philadelphia and I say a honey yokobo match, you know, and say Blaster for to Yako Kupimo Zampa and Branson or Nai Grado so China won't be delivered at the Amaya Empire. World Cup 2026, Cote d'Ivoire reached knockout stage for the first time, thanks to Pepe's double. And then rather, Pepe Bomadia Botugos, Edma Vricos, and I'm so a mono Bomadia, Abbe Romo, knockout stage, you know. And it's for the first time, Ivricos, one Abbe Romo, a knockout stage, you know, and no. Tokonu files new motion at Supreme Court to review May 28th ruling. You know, yeah, mami, I say, Obeka, Obeka, and say, crying out your betty, I say, or no, old train, or on a super fire. Or your Gordon Eko, as Eko, I found chairman, Ghana Supreme Court, and I didn't know, and Kwamano. One album, what is on, I say, a idea, 28th May, or the ruling be Baswa, or no, and in Jeho, and it was also a fallet, they call, say, whom being here, say, Obesans or Humbium. And in the MFA online portals and infancy and for you to me MPM Koyani Manimi letter to the president in ATA Wepi na Muma Yanko Yenim na Yenti Eno Embra Sisia.

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1: The Samra boy flooding situation is a disaster. It's a sad story, but this is avoidable.
2: Stop the Kalam Se, save our land today. Stop the Kalam Se, let the rivers go again.
1: The flooding is caused by illegal, irresponsible mining activity, Galamse, that is taking place upstream and downstream. Upstream, the Samra boy community, a lot of illegal activities have introduced sediments into the Tano River and blocking the free flow of the river. And that has resulted in the river not being able to flow freely. And also downstream, there have been diversion of the river course. Blockage in some areas by mining activity, as we can see, and this is contributing to block the river and preventing the river from flowing.
0: Hey, Tiawa, the announcement surrounding the year was Samra boy no. 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
1: I'm a Nadu.
0: Pacho, you baby, I'll get free.
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0: Aziz, Pacho, Yanko.
1: Hey, Mamma, your first call at the mobile. I'm sure I know you, okay. Oh, you're making a way.
0: Pacho, I am.
1: What's it?
0: Oh, ha.
1: Oh, I'm going to get
2: Yes, so be the Mutu Galanson, the Buffo, a Somuja Mamrebimano. And no piece of this outfit, Sono, or report this outfit, Sono Sura, or Tio.
0: Let us say hello.
3: Hello, good afternoon.
0: Afternoon, Sam Pacho, you may be our cousin free.
3: But I feel I would not be Miss Refree at Timothy.
0: And Pacho, Yanko, Yenim.
3: Pacho Galanze, Semino, Mokan, a fine pile, I can be sad any say. It's my bang, and I saw you tonight on Moya Kalamzin on Bay. If you send that to two Kalamzin at ya, and to my Ida, you to the say, if you that on the first job with your quantum ponzo. And before I see the business to Kalamza, I'll send you a threat. I'm saying, on Kretia Juma, and my YouTube, we might use you to me and I'm going to start. And I send you a Sadia.
0: Me pasa enko me pese mbisu asam kakra na wimia no.
3: Aha.
0: Eh. Now see you to know say yam you to know gaso munja galam say dia na mo babe.
3: Exactly.
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3: And in general mo say ye di make the so so. U to galam say na na why feeling what it is to come.
0: Na so ekọ eye omo ye
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3: Hello, good evening.
1: Evening, sir. Pacho, do you have your free?
3: I'm Kasasi Temanui Town.
1: Miracle. Yonko.
3: 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Yes, sir. We are near Aman, so many MPP, NDC, Assembly America. This is an OBA Kase, we are Kase, AMP, NDC, phone, Omoja Galam, Sintu, NDC, Sutu Galam, Sintu. But some of the Quan Ben, the first one, Mamu, won, say, Mimidish, Mim Brad, Bissune Wana.
1: 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Passion Bar and Club Night. Ho and a Jumedian ever goes when Britain on Crumble Pepe and a kick off on the airport to Jana. Jumedia bid you on an order. 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

0: 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I see and that chinti ene yeni yake ho edi abanchirimu. 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Ninth Club na fe Restaurant. 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Live commentary bebaso. 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Ewo ene Passion Bar and Ninth Club. Ewo onomo. Live commentary. FM rebe mounti giant screen na fe boni yetumi yare ina oho. Afe live commentary no. Okocha na fe comments on the abe. Pray and pa and to once beca your honor fee. Yen to me and pim and quay and him el honor chain and support the gun and now gunner for any cream. Nan to him and pim and quay and him. Na answer na ye beco, na fee ye day, and ye of wedding commono. Ebia wo as a man casting in Portemo. Na opas as a to. Now dear, did you my baby out this school as sorrow dying and as a restaurant to be. Ebia out the warehouse be and as a woody see fee be our person or transwa. Otra honor one, nano. 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
0: Okay, you made us say. Yero Michael, enumbremi mwa kwa ba?
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2: 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Muti ye pa, so.
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2: Muti ye ma, muti ye michi yomo.
0: Okay. Mida say. Yero Richard?
3: Ebechia, Tema Central for you.
0: Okay.
3: The teacher in command, the MP of Tema Central, Ura Charles Forsen, and the constituency chairman, and say, Iguguzo, Manfa Kopek Piki Piki forms, or Mom Jom Hundi, some bits may you remember constituency. No. The mestre, we, and ye, Bibia, a yegidi, Bibia, Yenin, and Faham Brassier, any old dog, and Kamum. Me, my tenacity, I can say, I don't need to be executive to work for the party. My son party, not yet. Effectively, from 96, I'm a year party. I mean, jam to her a day. Yes. And you know,
0: a 30 years.
3: Yes, me, I don't think, say, me, here, say, me, baby, a beer chairman of a constituency or and some meet my party, Najuma. Your master, and he said, Ubia, we tune who is you. And who say, and yes, be a grapadie be, ana, a chedie be, anti, name on part in Hundo, say, oh, Babayana part in a papa, Nyabayan, she papa, Magana, for whom I told me, be a canebusia, anti, now Babay party, man. Yamay Adma, or China, me ba penny, now that, or form three, it's a mega so form three, because it be more wind, so form three, oh, Abumusu stem.
0: Okay.
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0: 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yeah, can't see a come once a yeah, I'm here, and it's a dear letter to the president, you know. I can't see a come once a Mr. Richard,
4: maybe
0: yeah,
4: can't say no, never mean topic.
0: And okay, with no,
4: no, social issue,
0: with no, no, just a minute, Obia Bakubaku, and Obia Bakubaku,
3: and my and yet politics,
0: yeah.
3: Men koso.
0: 1 minute koso.
3: Eh,
0: letter to the
3: president. Eh, me the MS ni say ahobrasim. Ahobrasim. Ye dey eye politics. 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Won nya anye. Ebra wo share so the be na twem. Nti onu ehun say dwuma no. And yet, Sebi, you may say the politics. It means me, the time for your politics.
0: Okay.
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0: okay
2: 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It's a message, those of us now, yeah, but because AR buying at 20, no, whether I didn't know and you, we are going to defend him. Mr. Ramo, this issue and your issue on seeing Fendia, Mr. Ramo, if the thing is not good, it's not good. Let's all come together and then fight against it to the core. Medase.
0: Mr. Medase, you're a Michael. You're a Thomas.
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0: 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I'm for right.
3: 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Close to that be voter so alavanyon outside. No de ba ni abechi no afienya. 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Ah, master tip of biaba.
0: Okay.
2: Obi e ni she.
3: Obe debi welcome o baby.
0: Welcome o baby.
3: Say bi ya hwehwe so dru ama we say ma we say odru awo say o ya ya dida. Obe come ya hwe. Ana Ghana police they say omo ya it say Indian police. You see that thing now, he take in shape, then he call, master, they come or something, they inside, catch them. And I said, I have your Indian film. Oh, small girl, now I know our genius, Oji. Now,
0: what's up, friend?
3: Check. See, at the end, you're the buyer, you know, on the back point, or the bedroom. Send your bear, the end, you inside, you're going to my inmates.
0: And in year seven,
3: ane bia ebu akam tinu bia ntimi anfa nkwa yakochi o gate nti e besre pam no twa no yenye serious measures a ye betimi de stop ya de no because ye money de ese om me e tete mahanmi ye nkobo bia 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
0: okay is the michael ye ku ye no e was i shi ya
2: eh ye hu in a sense, for a prison officer, this tells you, say, a cost of the dining you.
0: Okay.
2: Pania pano, bibia kako buaka bibu, emani, see who are yem authorities also mumbu mini. Check all the other prisons. Mini say, I dear cost, sir, I can't say, suma say, jade any cost on yende. So for such a thing to happen today, no, may be any. Because you see, people will leave home as a normal, maybe a normal thief. I will go prison. I will not run a robber. But what you major training one more
0: master?
2: I call master one more. Who wants to be able to connect or connect? She secrets, but if you are abano, no, she will campaign and cassa. Meaning, say, it's like that place has become a school for deadly training, deadly people. Ah, it's no more a school for a place for reforms.
0: Okay.
2: And this has been the way I can say I a red light am I and say massa mumma yimbi ni. It speaks loud, it speaks volumes to the authorities, say yimbi ni. Say bibi koso.
5: what do I say? BB Koso. First for a prison officer. And you see, when him say most of this mammy or day, this come here,
0: yeah.
5: It's a let's say preparing for prisons. Omunya phone somewhere. Meaning say every prison officers nana so almost across Obi or Shane's already on your phone. Already in your airtime, and then the so those deals some we all know say, deals some we all in Yagro. And it's also about time, say, I buy making good use of the prison of prisoners.
0: Okay.
5: Dan see a bet you will go more now, ya pack your mugum say sardine. Omun ye shinano de anope, we are no mudi dinner, janin singing and papa bia. But imagine that we are using these people to for our farm, state farms, no one farm.
0: You know.
5: Let's begin to have state farm and use this prisoners. And for money, man, Jesus say, can say in so gutter, prisoners so social inside. And I'm too weak, say prisoners, too weak, mom. Meanwhile, you turn the Jesus of two gutters. Prisoners so go inside. Let's make good use of these people. Mun yo mun pie, or donna, I took him, Moses, or mungu no mun tutum. That's another way. For a state made ever benefit to a moon. In tobacco, what are they doing? One, if we ever say we don't have state farm, but now if we don't have state farm, we have state goddess. Your account is saying,
3: I love that.
5: What do I say? Let's make good use of these people. Tell them, say, well, it could be 300 million, or a quadi account, 300 million loan. Say, Rabbit to two goddess, who didn't spend any shi. See, come, come, come, come, come, come, come, come, come, come, come,
0: come, come,
5: come, come, come, come, come, come, come, come, come, Mr. Moa, Mr. Abai, say what CBB say, why? This is a whole red kind of tip of a ACR. Also, Moa being to all the other kind say prisons. Now, I don't know, now when you hear say, or say, and Emma reforms and the purpose for the prisons, you know, yeah, yeah, me achieving. That's all I can say.
0: May I say? You're right, Thomas. Remember on chain, emphasize Simeon.
1: I
0: topic going to be two on UBS.
1: Very, very, very sickening. Now, we who watched the watchman? Who watches the watchman? Very well. Already, Narcotic Control Act now at 1019 2020, section 37. Okay, it can quite clear say unlawful possession or control of narcotic drugs. A person have to be handled according to the law.
0: Okay.
1: Okay, into the prison officer. Ah, ye di in confession on such a umbeji entity. Ewo unchain sa nebe umbeji adun sakra na boni omu ye no omu ye bi mo. Uso ufwa omu boni usan ma omu san ye boni eto sumi enu. It's against the law. Enu tina ye ra muntaka kan se se befa a police for ni a soldier for ni sa security we no ye timi ens. Making sure say you're yet thorough investigation about them. Actually, on my poor Musa, where are the family on yet drug addict and also on me any bad information via a one on a snail funnel? Can of was a ferry, a monjain to a bin a good way, a whole prison officer. Now, ultimately, we a rat prison yard where I come my prisoners. No, I ask him, it is say, Imrano etimini nidi. Naya as you are dear Emma obi be a wasa at June Fair or Bear Sa.
0: Bechech in the Wangas or the Kuma prison in Yachino. Also to be ya no who say him for an hour deco. If you be no de bejami, okay, fine. And I say, Miami, Miami dear. And I say, Biami Kochi. Aha, no grand, I got you there. And also to be ya no.
1: Yes, it's so to be ya no. So, do coin. So, Udu Kuma prisoners no man, mana, and now Okotomana.
3: Tom Mabel. Say, ubi ne di baye na wachia.
0: Aza omu ubi ehu.
3: You have to, nipana o di baye no. Esa ochi, because un se, ebi me esu, ubi di bia, ashe sali mu.
1: Yes,
0: yes. Ashe ama heya, ubi di she, brudozi.
3: Esa o de komanda boyfriend na zene. 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
1: Enu na esemi ba no.
3: Enji bebi ya, uni pa kwa, se renya wo di, wind ya.
1: Yes, yes, because hipa na odiko. Uti asie.
0: Okay.
1: Hipa na odiko. So and when a fire first be di in Rubonuja, and now you see be prisoners for so. Okay, yeah, that's a question you have to ask him.
0: Okay.
1: What you have here? And police ni another prison officer. Na okutetio no according na baby no muna kata wire fine. No wa bo no down at you down. Na at you down one for you be brave or social media. Not just say your dad must be an thing. Okay? It's where I know about seminal. A bona yen and qua. A bona sa, I do not so obese suit trim. It's a sir, a banish yourself, or be punishing no. Not a yes, you and dear, I'm a dear. Sebisa, I do not a one itimono. No, I'm a giant. Let me sanitize the system. Nanya sa ne ye hweno alufle ne ye kanu katasu mo mo aso ne ye jan hosa e be ma obifufun so be be den e be ye sa sa gayism ni lesbianism ni nyama nyina wo kira be brina e wo FEM prisons ya be be na FEM prisons na hono ye ko se ye ko su ya anya adwun sakra anase ye ko ho se ye sande nyoma bo ne sambe ba nti bo so obi ko ha okọ. No, but because of the cordial relationship between or no any prison officers who were holding to know. Oba, on your sacred or somebody born in North Africa, or also a hoy and the sea, or qua, or freedom. It be not mean the Adrianum, the Brodo, said the near the weir, and I be bizarre, I would have ashim near the command prisoner, or any not the Ayachina or prisoner, the internet yet in the call. It is not Jose or Benyard in Sacra. Nasenipa, O share Obisu or Benyard in Sacra. Now, also, Dian Nipakunu, ya are born and also, oh, ya, and ya quire answer by. Okay?
0: Okay.
1: Ya quire answer by. It is not already the act, no, sir, against the law. It is a say in Brano, etimini di, na aye, a sya dear, ama ubi biara, including ya, etiha, sir, in Rubonu, Jadieno, and ya, and ne, uko. 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
0: Okay,
1: I am telling you. Yes, it is. And then me tell one of your sister station say let me say, narcotic control board ni in Penifor, Uncle Yes, some summit be Akasa, Achille, Mebuno, Binum, no bonny or moon, no money, the real essay won't. A binumus de Shasha, a binumus, and yes, Shisha was a day. What do you call it? We, coke, na musum, essay wa rawa, a dunya, na obi, I had an aqua prison, sir. Kosha prison for one of my bonnets on. Now, so di a dubonu just are not there. As you say, man, do not aye a fiat demo obia. There must be more canon.
0: May that say, young coy and same for a tosso, emino, we edifa and neck, we NPP, Amayokono, or more disciplinary committee. No, na a petitions are who will be no more. Tro edi akoma disciplinary committee ni se yero Kennedy ejap ohine Japan ni nsama hudu bi okai ni entwe yi enti won podi wo srese wonyini fi amanyo kunumu na nura mi hwe video ni bi aje boys ni bi 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edi beba NPP among your Kunumu. Did he come because you hear a few people in the new watch? And naturally, I will hear you ever call into an election. Now, here, Cas has me almost a Ebebu among your Kunu, another saying, never call could be. Two, and rather, I dear about the American will be on the same. Come here, say, among your Kum, you know, no, say, be because who boom, Ness will be featuring a second. Now, Quaqua and send me a hood well. And rather, one of our sister stations, Ewa Kaswa. 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
2: It's rather unfortunate. And upon a meeting, NDC, Mr. Tefri, NDC Regional, it's rather unfortunate for you to, and then marry with Democrats, a year practicing this country.
5: as men media being a kind of the fourth a kind of arm of government. Now utimi regional utimi di now I was like to me ben utimi nya say we go close radio station. And you see one was so I was file case against this radio station. Ah I was high court too. Into one file case against them. I didn't answer for it. Ebe lucky radio station the key ni show boto.
0: Echo.
5: And you see one of the things I want to say police funi omo kokka sign am no kini. It tells me say unsede bi amitaka say it's like a man we mo pese on bokro na on fa on you pese unye anything illegal na on fa on they just be a politician because what you say ka Mr. Richard any ne ko tu robe tu radio station plan bi anma nka ba na on them yan on them
3: ama me eh
5: but
3: so ba wins it.
5: But who can say police in any of my cocasa, a diomichi, and any cocasae? Who go bargaining with a can say a criminal? It is a criminal act. Or unless I don't know, I stand to be corrected.
3: It is.
5: Because a whole media station, like it's a can say, because a media station registered out, the old 20 taxes, it's registered. And oh, accounts all the way. I also in here under NCA. I want to know the operating. Now, so what? So what? So what? So what? So what? So what? So what? So what? So what? So what? What? Do you do? What? So what? So what? So what? So what? So what? So what? So what? So what? So what? So what? So what? So what? So what? So what? So what? So what? So what? So what? So what? So what? So what? So what? So what? So what? So what? So what? So what? So what? So what? So Eddie Kia show bottom the concentration region. Say Andy with Chimajiki. Now police will buy her. Omunwa Becas, I say, ever bargaining, ever negotiating. Now, unfucking in mind, you could be. Really? It's rather unfortunate.
0: Okay.
5: And for Anna, and let's coming back to you, kind of saying, I'm being passionate about this because Charlie, my more disappointed in your kind of saying, in the man. Seriously, Messrs. Say, Mama, it's here. Oh, my son, mom, found it lightly. Because when you are the go you can say abandon fin you go present you freely because I don't the next you can say unwe yinti no obi to eti apart no because of unwe yinti o me say na me cannot say so mesrepa say can say mama eti na say we mom you shouldn't take this thing lightly not at all omo hwe no mu di unjuma and secondly so obi ya da say nya I say this irrespective of let's put aside this partisan colors like partisan politics here yeah, practice here say once the person is coming from your own your circles your colors there no oh yeah na say adini nye kra you can't say it o say unye di who can so then they begin to victimize adie nye de nye irrespective of whether we are me party boy me papa boy me nyaba once the thing is bad it's bad let's you can say yes, yes, criticize it. You can once and say, Beja, Yenja, Moody Bonnets and the Pacuna Abeca, Samutun, Adatin. These are people, if me Chandroka, this is one of the founding members of this party. Kennedy, Neba, and Yenebao. Min Chandra can boldly even say that if they are financiers of this party over the years, he will be one of them. Now catch him saying that because of Mumuti in Seuno Ibiawabeka say based on ABC Amuye and Bua because of Okanze Ghana first. And you see, this person is not saying Abia Mama say can he say Oka because Abia he's been briefed, Abia Ma Twenty and now what's everything. The Kennedy we all know, Abia no plain plan of a canadian or Kennedy. Irrespective of opposition or power or the canadian. On your new. Inti, what about say Bia? Didn't you say what about and say? And that's time then you have this uncommon no say. Say president 8 year and I can say era 8 year. Some information about national security, they should pick it up.
0: Okay.
5: Because this information, these are things that any nobody this corruption now, yes, struggle chroma ain't me coin. Say your mom will confirm 10% near can say 20% near ton contract and all this information, probably they may not be aware. So if a seasoned politician like Kennedy upon Ababekadia, a kind of aura should take it, national security should take it.
0: Okay.
5: And I say, no, say, Mu is like, you know, is it against Muna Wane Bebre? Note, Mutu, a kind of Kennedy, Alan, Elko, also the kind of saying, new disciple school. Kennedy, soon, also, what disciples, but grassroots is a grassroots man. Into Vienna, Mutum Boise. Now I'm trying to meet me address, I'm addressing amicably. I was telling someone if my share we in the next 5 to 10 years and be better than the CBP. And that's what we are seeing.
0: Yes. Mr. Medase, you're a Thomas member of Chain.
1: Yeah, come in. Yes, let me say MPP for since Yenra Akufando Eta Yenra Baumechia or Timbe winning this frag bearership. No, let me say party no monjoye. And it's not good for even we as an NDC. And I have a reason of saying that.
0: The reason is
1: if you are in government, you need a very vibrant and concrete opposition. To make sure, sir, or be put into your tone. Now, why you juma ye? Now, sir, the main opposition party, now, sir, more edgy sana. A ban sana. Who, as a government, you can let me affect you. And I'm doing it, sir, as a me, you can be an yardine. A woman. Now, you know, MPP for almost, I mean, far a lesson. I was in Yama SSC. Okay? Alan Tramatin, no, a cosimo, Mulusu, massively. 2024 election, you may think, say, oh, Obeko Anko. Nipansu bebre wa party mo musomu doke ne de Japan. Ah, ene ke ne Japan tu ni na say Oko Anso duwa Obeko. 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And not Jim Mazo, maybe a penny in court. Now we are, Maba. You are another Danka Kuvado, we are. I sell, or to me, ye be Bioba Buama Alonso at my Abbe replacing him, or ye Kulu Sama Baumia, or the Baumia, a question MPP for Kong. So within the party, no, mostly me bra, Richard Otio, you know, on the American who sent the crest road down American. On se oh on se no kre tro do en amigo so e den e kan ba ni ka be dia ma MPP for ko kan o ma twi na bo so okay eno e sama yenra alan wa ma alan antime amelidi MPP eno de baomia abeshe omo kon since baomia bai pamcho asunjo aba MPP ana no asunjo bakun emma MPP Muye. Party Ben. And now who see them? I mean, who say you see them? You see them from the two foundation. A FIFAPIM. I think you see them also. But because of omu person mo di ba omia, e share MPP for kwa ntunu. 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
0: but I don't believe the same is not because of NDC but me the same in terms of say bia e be kan
1: with
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1: ofi bibi akoka pimpa NG credit there's no smoke without hot fire. The scene is rather unfortunate. 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
0: mera se era richard brain na yonko yenim
3: amaka se
0: me sheda ena me de on fire se
3: amaka se
0: Oh my God!
3: Send
0: ye,
3: ye say, hey,
0: ye
3: say, part of political activities.
0: Okay.
3: Minya, mo musisa. Intina ya na omu nim what has happened.
0: Okay.
3: In the past. In both parties, MPP, any uncle who is a recruit will be more or more to your moon in NDC, or better some martin. All mighty Nana, Ajima Gregorajima Rollins,
0: yeah,
3: the founder's wife, or Tino Cotin Party, the current chairman of 24 hour economy, a real visitor, Omunati Omokoe, NDC never collapsed. Anna said. Se BBC will be party ma. Opa akoto destined powder, any Kwalibu powder, any other powders, Columbia powder, for ni nyina be boom, na for Tuesday. Meme ya en kami coat. Because unim ni e si bebiba. NDC. Already Alote Jacobs. Eno ra kwekwe ni do. Some suspend him. NDC won power. MPP in 2016. 2 months to 3 months to election. Yes, suspended Ura Kwame Japan, Ura Puafu. They were two key people, a general secretary and a chairman then. We suspended them, we won power. Inti Ubien Wao party mwa or untouchable. Likewise, Ura Kene Japan. I am not for it, say Sebi. Yen yeden, yen pamun fi party. But one kasanin yakra I issue caveat. Just this morning said the brother has quitted MPP. We need an official written from him say we're quitting. He will not be the first person. Alan Chamantin quitted, we won power. He came back. We accepted him. In the midst of we they came say party no boy. Ebiman have forgotten. When Anadu Dankwe Kufuado was contesting 2007-2008 Alan Chamantin. Now Alan in a position with me charter flight echo Tamale Eba in and out near friend Alan Cash. Nidin de Alan Kwejo Chamantin. And so Satan will be your nickname Alan Cash. Alan Yesi Kenye. Ekufuado never quitted. He competed with him and won flag bearership. And it took him 16 years to win power. He won. Alan no resigning or co by party yet abotre any umbrasier and it name. Sebi, me mitian me, me pesi a bepamurak in the day few. But no sony or trans is being so means any me day. Because we kita kukumuti bako, and that means we kita bako. He votes once, and he might think say, "Oye grassroots." But ebi anko fu e domi amimi to mo to Obama MPP no. 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
0: Mm-hmm.
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0: Peter Ajetimu. 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Kufo winning power, no, yet a presidential press secretary. Partner, a united. But what sense are we when him? Say we. They be a mibizan say, ah, offer Kenny Japon, the answer. Your papa was 16 years. You have never even availed yourself to hold a ministerial post. One Kasawa can openly say, you know, be president, you go chop. You are a businessman. A DNC, ah, waba. What confess, I knew you, what was second, I knew you. Now, person who create impression be say, Obi, Anna, Emma, Obi, Winnie. Sabi, me, I'm a quarter on me, a Kufuado. And you will be a catcher and go to my Kufuado. Meme, Tia, me, my crowd, before we will know from me. Met me where the day we met with, there might be in Bayamino. I listened and take decision myself. Okay. I'm a rational being. I analyze issues before I vote. I did not vote for Kenny Japon, though we are, all of us are in Tema here, because of his utterances. I come to radio every evening, every Tuesday. Nobody buys fuel for me. Sometimes when I come here, I have to come and defend what you have said against your own party. I have to waste all my energy and fight and defend the party. You, your utterances, like those days that Rollins can be here. Now say, Nkwafobi Kok changed him. And yeah, and you're painful. Because a bus didn't take a decision now. You vote one, I vote one. Mimi Diani say, Ose Afari, Yanyeshi. A minority caucus, and a summa MPC, be say, Omunko Afari. Because not to ye India, ye nimu say, ye beto 40%, and ye raising a kuzu 98%. Enti, say, ja bibia cry, bit me be hospital, no na pressure na, eda, Kofanotis no et mia. Now we just add we buy. Mr. Omar, I'm just 1 minute. Now Asante Caucus for no or MPs no. Now pressure the almost so farini we seriani we are the NBA. So the minority caucus no etu a bimose omunko. Etu nipa eight ye two omno. Then you mean if you are shanty reading, it means if you eat it means if you had a readings. And a cast omunko. Oma kwaba and omu kase abino. Already, the late defense minister, Akwa Kasankadi, maybe in September 2025. Until then, we are in 2026. Now, still, I am here. Anomoka. I bet now, say, MPP for nearby Yanfa, she and come. But record, well, you were privy to information because you were there with the chairman of defense and interior minister. Subcommittee at the parliament house.
1: Okay.
0: At the end of the party, yeah, yo.
1: That's it.
0: But with the mess, I'm Brazil. A woman say minority for next small woman, and Jay Ninsen be on my petition, minority caucus. No, I'm on my refer to the discipline committee. Mayor from Wakwata, I think that he is the chairman of the discipline committee. Mess from Amu Brazil. Yadi Edom Anne, a chicha man you cool. Omon Tanasi, Norman Pinsin Pinsimui, Omni Yam of a young papa, Kenny Japon, and Kasa. 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
1: mesire
0: na ho brasim part na ama wajidin no onfa respect ma part no nombre ne ho as ni nyina nkin ho mu nyame ya aduma 2028 ye be ba back to power through Dr. Mahmoud Baumia.
1: 2019. Let us say, and we a brabant them, Emma, a brave way in a bell room. One fine time, say, Brenner Kobe pray, and so, and who may I say, and seven a bit to me a demo as we call you, and I say, I will bring in the age at the SO. Now, in brave, my main come for Captain Jesus Prayer House and Femo say, all night, a basso pa, a war, Yamia Duma, and they are, Mamma here, but Mamope, a Juma, Mamope, Sikasmaya Bassa, our resume, ne 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
1: 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And this is almost friends and I said, I don't beca no maca. And I knew Bonnet no sooner. And is there anybody been about wanting a proforma, but am I no moonwana?
0: Adi
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0: Oh, we have an aligner and a great dresser. I said, you can. Hello.
2: Madre.
0: Yeah, Abu Mwe.
2: Nami Adamu ni Abamu Papa Bibia Boko.
0: Yeah, the Christmas. If I chop him kwenye, we di. Mini abeni.
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2: 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Move out the door as well, hospital. Minya, what travel is here? What shit? I dare you see on one, the whole studio, Catarosi, almost by now 40%. It is so dear to hospital to do 40%. 8 years, what do you have from you? SN Nadia Mukita, the kindness of Ewakodong. Oman Bani Mohammed, you want your hospital today, you try to Puma. Yes, your hospital with me, see free cash, and you call Viema, Amafu Kumwa. And yet, being a BP, I'm better to 8 years. I find that I'm back. I'm going to find your hospital tomorrow. I'm going to go to the hospital. I'm going to go to the
0: hospital.
2: Okay. I'm going to go to the hospital.
0: Ms. Medasipa, hello?
3: Hello?
0: Pacho, what are you doing? I'm
3: going to go to the hospital. I'm going to go to the hospital. I'm going to
0: go to the hospital.
3: I'm going to go to the hospital. And this for me in a school or the one corner. And there we are over many a day.
0: Mr. Bago,
3: Mr. And another B, Oba first vice MPP, just to call you up in Possumitiano, and I know me who see a great accra. Mimia, I think I say MPP, ASA, not Nanyaji. Let me get because the mom. Amemuna wobuna enko ye niti eka oko nake MPP agu nake matraso esida wewezi wenye sembia mwa kasa mupatim ebiesiesiesiesi ene kwa kwa nide uwawai aloteje kwa uwawai eki mundi mu wena ayesa mwaza na mwaza tuwe tse nimi ya ya papa kane japo asema wake kano yadi ye pat mperifuwa kia nesu wale diye ya kai the best, you know, said the media is in Moka, Pepe. Now you press your Jamama say, a memoir open and call you the whole job Grafoka. I'm black and Grafoisi, fancy history, a busy, a Yafuda, the other. I'm a money baby, and a cacadro. No, but the best of the day to be Ubida. And you have 4 hour Ghana, And then your mama may work. I'm not going to work.
0: Medase. Hello.
4: Hello. 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
0: Evening, sir. Bajo, you may be okay, free.
4: You're not close, I need.
0: Bajo, is it free?
4: Okay. 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
0: Bajo. 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
0: Yeah, yeah.
4: Yetu MCT4 no for say en tokwa no mu ntwa so anya sa secret bebre bebi ade bia se ba na ebon a wo kata so ntem a nipa bebre ntini ha yana na bi no bu ba bi chire yen ta no kan o se ade bia ebon wo 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
5: 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I don't press yet, Yama. No, who yes, she. No, we can't say John Kana and Yanukre. Well, no, I can't know John to run when this is for Wuna. Who's I order? What are them bato? What do we can say and end this is where do 40%? No, we must do 80 in 4 years old. And then this is due to 40%. 80 years, you know, what's the money 85%? The Mutimus, what
0: did I say? Last call, hello.
6: Last call, I'll go my phone. I'm going to be a woman,
0: Yanko.
6: Now, Obita got a long boy idea.
0: Ebe wa fa yen ku yenim
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0: Yeah, that's it. 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Well, dear, 30 seconds. Mira Thomas Bonitoni uncle, because a brand of
7: my Mitchia, I am son of four, and it's Godwin Duvo, or your semi my war, Namele, Electra area. Namisa Adawa for say, Sitting so Gugu Kakara, Tiomuqua, or Munyabo, Tenomo Fakon to Foko Dusi Asun Jemu. 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
0: Era my okay, era Richard. 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
8: And Crowey and Koma Papa na or say ye DVL 24-hour economy. 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And your operative, na yen senka yen license.
0: But I say. And in the of Fred Medina, I say, Edam was a Samo Kaya, you're a Richard, and you're a Kaya, a friend, Pipi, a Mayo Konomo. You're a Michael, a social activism, but you're in DC. And now, you're a Thomas, I tell you, sir, every I am a general Edmund, and this, Miami did media, which I'm a damn just a drum back, but I'll see. 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
0: 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social media platform, you know, so no. Aye, plan B104.5. Abu Zodu, who are page in the BBD, my war. Na, what are videos in the Vienna? What I care, do comment to so go as semi permanent. Ya Jabrak and Kano, come on, Eddie, I'm a war. 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
1: 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Ghana, Bino, I heard say who be here, say the mobile drug detection scanners, a Beba, and I just say, one more etching the Rijuma, and a cocktail for etch, that's a bind the Brom, and Nankwa, and a one more answer a kaye. Michel June Busum and a debt also a dununum, and a woman, sir, it's me come mobile drug detection scanner see, Eddie Free a buy ho. Na way and watch they say, a Ghana buy and nothing, so Kingdom of the Netherlands, one more and I come into my barn when they, one more decide the idiom may about me, Betty Juma. Now one more, should I say? And can't tell no near wo body and baggage intrusive scanners ewan Accra International Airport. 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I think so. I did about what once I et me a car a 100-acre parcel of land. And also, so no one monster et me a car if you are traditional area for her. Actually, and nay one more babies in a cock training school, Michelin Aquatics Control Commission School. Eber Bois near to me a training aquatics officer. One more boy, I'm a name, Bonnie Kun, I yell Kun, and one my gun and me, yet to me a Kun. And once in a nay, and watch this. I did about what don't make my so pan is a nay, and one may buy some babies. Bonne Kono Juma no Michel Aquatics Control Commission for Juma on Baba and Aquatics Control Officers no. One more dear about Quedo Macuma so pan say nay, ya betcher on my dear ye no met me and who you manu ye. Send a bay and Bonne Kua Yakun a one my gun and moon, ye bets me a two a sea.
0: Well, in Bonne was in semi year mono, none of da and a year knock and penny for ya year an aquatic control commission, added to that dress say. 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
0: 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Now, and it is some pony say, ya two of first sword ya fast assassin, when I say, ya two war, at their farm, won't be near Perapribia, won't be any chinaman co, chinaman mrebia, assassin was some at double call. 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And when Tunya, who between the opus would ye be a de Hianne, sir, who between me and impenny for to train and coma at the baby pa, ya, or who need how being so too a yabu a pet and pay, or ne or how beer a ne be our assassin so. Frimpenny for my so, no much trim coma, na for no crack assassin, na a cock and was maybe beer, a quay and so dear my word, 12 prots, ah, a was a man cassie, a poyaman temo, 0551 65 66 55 0551 65 66 55. Offering penny for pa, as I said, no, Bissa who has been behind before you want to come up. And what you know, as a man can see two plots or so daho. Yeah, no, so Abusia, penny for Tom War, now two plots or so. Debe bi ye, ye no se, ya tra ofa su ke siye diya fangu ya tuwo e diya fangu. 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Offering penny for Pound by Joe, so na waka and was maybe Biaco ye and so to me at the Amawa. Was your union also? Na yamfa and you ran with Ibrahim, a can cassia, deaf ye daddy. Yam fancy near Soros Madimadia can to us, ye I'm a golden odyssey, but waiting after driving them concert. On Saturday, we see a fanka for the man and costume here, dear Ketchery, and a door. So I said that you change commercial move for Penia or Japania Saka cinema in Mudaho, Yadabasumo, a be called the Amagana Mistor, M. Coventus, Jumoka Hudopia, one of Monsoya, Sika Fumua, Yadikasi, Ebersumo. I feel sry as I an idea, or dear Facebook on the social, see be out to talk to Yepa. Yano, I tenacity, and you may Cassi, Yadabasumo, Ayame, Dianaba, Quadro Amponsan, O Krubi, Achia Brad Nana. 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

and break break because it's not the bad boy, sorry. I'm saying if you didn't defeat the Egyani, what is it? Yes, I am back on a camo. The Anus Semidino. And to hold man, Yanon, who won't you ever couldn't see here?

0: And the idea of those were you, Adia, who's a young queen. And so be a hoyan, you may. Oh, do I
1: know?
0: My joy.
1: You know,
0: now I promise to say,
1: and Yamia don't be Biaboko. Now, so
0: a boy that I wrote down my own dear pa,
1: and Yamia say, or Demia say.
0: Now, if you die, I wish you have one right woman come.
1: Yamia don't be beer the dean.
0: Okay,
1: beer the dean.
0: Now, and can I so to say, I turn a gun for Bobono. And can't you say? I come here, Quincy, Ted Machi, Gana Fabrana.
1: Oh, Debbie, sir, oh dear, wash your own come, sir, a chinano, a belusu.
0: Debbie, Mitra, sir, sir, a history.
1: One or kind, Vowson, what?
0: Mitrim, Mitra, sir, a history. Oh, and sir, Gana di Cache, Panama, 1-0. Gana, England, Ebo 0-0. And I make I say, history bits may repeat him say. Sir, first one guna a Ghana to Panama na Ghana 1, Panama 0. A bet me I repeat in home. Uti, a bet me repeat 1-0 beam. Now a repeat 1-0 beam dia. Na sir, a bet Danino. A easy bit my Danny.
1: A Danny acquire, what I'm present.
0: Danny say, Ghana na a share 1. And this a repeat 1-0 dia and a bet Daniama one more share Ghana 1. Minimum seven out here.
1: Sana Uji Dian,
0: yes,
1: etro.
0: Say a repeat 1-0 dia and a na Crucia, a benya 1. Say repeat 1-0, Crucia benya 1. Say repeat 1-0 dia and a dear, mini a way idea beer.
1: And that is a whole thing, and say,
0: say a repeat 1-0 dia and a bet Danny. It's no. Yan found so, or Chinani. I repeat the idea, you see ye.
1: I
0: said, I repeat 2-1-0, dear.
1: I said, I've never done to mean you.
0: Oh, that be a general ye. Say, repeat 2-1-0, dear. Say, repeat 2-1-0, dear.
1: A repeat, Anna, say, repeat, dear. A what na mean, tia, see ye.
0: And I make us say, a repeat 1-0. A year 1-0. Dear, a besha 1, a bay crucia. Minimum, what yas ya?
1: Matuasi. Yes, I'm growing for me. I'm growing for
0: me.
1: They have a desert. They have a desert. It's a crown when you beji. So, Kai and the Naya Chemi, why need you be a way?
0: Okay.
1: But I am almost saying that I say, oh, Danny.
0: Oh, that you. I didn't know that.
1: The other one, and the
0: other one, Oka.
1: You,
0: what I say.
1: You.
0: And then I have bomb pie, I say, and could be any gun idea.
1: You.
0: Yeah, the bomb pie,
1: and
0: the to miss.
1: A happy way.
0: Nyajidi. Okay. And crying to say,
1: you were, you know, and crying, dear, Boko, and so, Debbie, I said, you to a Hiana Mecano, seek a summon, a yedding, a one crying, papa, and crying, she, when I'm crying, and your bete, and crying, so you could cast your pa and crying soon.
0: Okay,
1: and so one show who see ya,
0: Uncum. And yes, here,
1: I don't hear you, Fiada, so you're in two
0: four. If you're in two four,
1: Fiada Mosso.
0: Okay, and she, net debate, die if you're a young one. Iba sa atwetwetwetwe sa last week
1: ano ma bi so se nasu biem
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0: fatu ho ujira na so
1: a opese etiefo hu se
0: last week no me do ujira ho ana
1: oh
0: ana wo me ujira ho
1: hey
0: okay
1: e je se fiade bia de
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1: yo
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1: tena se ono fatu ho na etiefo ntie wo
0: ye be hwe
1: mhm.
0: And as some part of honey say, sir, one will be one plant him.
1: Your Barney Bema.
0: Sir, one will be
1: one every.
0: Kofi, my baby, said Mary, Kofi, my son will be one plant him. Na, moon young, what are you? Monk, what are you? Moon,
1: plant him.
0: Nebia, my crab is seven by water. My emotion, you know, as him, the son, sir. France na moye e de ewura wali mu no eye se berima no bebi se oba ne se de na wo so wo de ba wali no
1: berima no bebi se oba no
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1: Hey, I'm saying. I'm saying. I'm really kakra. Sim bim. Etie fo etie wii pa.
0: As I'm saying, say. Onu obedi wo empire.
1: Yeah, chimpan.
0: Yes. 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
1: Matias here, Matias here. I said, some of that person, a modu.
0: Okay.
1: A modu.
0: Okay.
1: Now, say, Ghana for near TF, TF plan B, so no. Say, topic be better, a pronosona, ye pensa pensim, say now. Omo to meet ye, ye pa. It is all Frebia, Unimia, Orkan.
0: Yeah.
1: Mediana, if it is a minim, say, or say, den or de Babe Bois, a moment in Adia Wadi. But where the autumn say, what can if you
0: mean?
1: Just a den or de Ba Awadi in the moon.
0: Yeah, or de Ba Awadi in the moon.
1: Hey,
0: my main kind of possible need him. A be a night here for so, a be a chin almost at that empty as ye, almost so, and not a seminal ye. A possible near and a back or maybe say, what do you bring to the table? What do you bring to the table? Dear now, de Ba. Dear now, so de Ba.
1: Dear for Bwami, papa, a ye, sir, bear my baby, sir, about the countryman, as a Nempana say. Then I would dear ba, our dear,
0: you know what I was going to say, son, Obano, I knew.

0: ye trimpra, ye do ya hum. Our emprana ye trimun, semi here be beer. Utimi buami. Messumi here be beer utimi e buami. Now say ye beko wadi. 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
1: We u tu me nchine ma na ye do, but etie fo na nka so no. 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
0: Etri de e so tu.
1: Because when your time stable at home, I hope I whatever be so bad, then or they be born with Rabbo.
0: Oh, Debbie. Dear,
1: now, dear, Sanke, near Matuto, and more dear. And can it be a Yabu Nipuma Sibre?
0: Bemak or back to me to turn the honey when you know the Mabi, I said, Jennifer, and what?
1: And by saying,
0: yeah, no different. But just I look at a numum, and only I am waiting there. Well, Nemo said Obano and Amicano. So Obano Timina seemed become a sad question we want. That's just Obano Gas and White Crab.
1: And I'm so sorry, I said, Miss Sono, and you quince a bemo baby so by saying,
0: I didn't train you quine.
1: And I didn't want to know so cast a walk or I didn't
0: know. May Paddy or Bada Deba, some
1: oh, Debbie,
0: I didn't know what Deba.
1: And then I'm saying, Messay, when you're back, Cocra and support.
0: Oh, bah, we be sending. Sadu ya wan timi anka bibi amfa ho
1: ni pa sai ne akwa de oba we bi sa ne se de na o de anasa atwin be na o de ba be
0: bo ya mi sa
1: why you ready se wo ko for ba na be bo wa bra bom se ya fi na wo de de na be bo
0: ya mi sa de a se ne oba betimi ayi ano no ya mi sa wo but oba betimi mi bi sa na so wo timi yi ano a da oba ndem sonko simple
1: yeah, but
0: so, what does you
1: but you miss her
0: hey
1: you miss
0: her and I make her say and this oba obetime yi sa asem wi ano no na just oba no ade na oba oba mu no wonim de e fe ne say
1: oba ba ye
0: wonim de oba
1: eh no ntina ba ma no nim say waso awade ntino wato ne preti ntino wako hwe oba so me boa no o so oba ne mra me boa no
0: enti se be boa me na mi bi sa se de na o de be o de ba o ntimi ya no
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0: Not just a
2: I'm going to go to the house. I won't saw a day. I'll be with the adie hun so ye o so ko ware
0: ehe
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0: ehe
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0: ehe
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0: mhm
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0: mhm
3: Hello.
0: Hello.
4: Hello.
0: Agra Maju.
4: Hello.
0: Maju, Papa, I'm here. Oh, hello.
4: Hello.
0: Agra Maju, I'm here.
4: No, we are again. I'm part of the way.
0: Yeah, we are Papa, you're here.
4: No, it's me, Bob Mikey.
0: Okay.
4: It's me, Bob Mikey. It's me, Mikasafri, Takumono.
0: Yo, Papa, you're here.
4: Jumana muya no me jumpa na ehia pa se ye bisa ma no.
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0: Okay. Ye da si. 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
6: good evening
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6: jejo
0: ma me flo sana ka zafi
6: that
0: we have
6: seen it all, that's what you have. So, what you bring to the table now? But that would be for last 3 years. Now, when you're 68 years, you're special now when you're feeling. Then, when you're feeling, it's a trend, say, oh, my worry, and my daughter, no, no, no, no, no, no, no, no, no, no, no, no, it's the only force this year. Obama is a colony city. It's called the Bible school. Can you see that here in the world and effort? Now, remember the school fees. And it's 9 or 8. It's a couple of special. No? And man, the memory is a couple of people. Who don't want to see how could it?
0: Okay, mommy, and as a misanthropist, I guess you'll be busy, and I say, and you can see Bisa. Hello.
6: I just want to move it out, Daddy.
0: Okay. Yo. Hello.
7: Hello.
0: Akra Maju.
7: Papa,
0: you are now, sir.
7: Danadu, my dear, change my name.
0: Yo. Ora, Efron, sena kazafi.
7: Ato Efron, ya bam me kasasi insaom otukojo.
0: Otukojo, yo. Papa, yenti yo.
7: And the patcher, and you can say, Sawed in the Obisa or Biana Ben or the Babua. Now, who quack over? I don't know. Ah, Biana, Obisa, and say, then, or the Baba. Only because I didn't know the Baba, the answer, and then your question, you know.
0: Okay.
7: The question will be quite. Why? Yes, Rara. Why?
0: Okay. Yeah, I see. 0554 says 565 6565. Hello.
8: Yeah,
0: Baba, you're here, aren't you? Yo, you're from Zara Gazafi.
8: Okay.
0: Yo, you know, see, Nana. 0551 says 565 6565. Hello.
9: Hello.
0: Grandma Ju.
9: Hey, Jao, Patrona Pumu.
0: Papa, you know, I'm sorry. I was up in here in Tio, right?
10: Amen.
0: Benka Sabio, in Tio.
10: Edu.
0: Who's up in
10: here? And then the one calling you crowd.
0: Ah, she. I'm calling you. I obey this out before. I see what's up.
10: Only question I'm in Chilu or my bravo. Edu? I drink them a cream. Me ba wo fie edu na wa wo fufu na benkon se ho nsio nka ho se me sa adwen da me tiro me se ye me na ye di aduane na aduane da tumi aye de atawa na me so ma yu so me die no na me da kopa nsio e da besa ba se me du ya me ni me se fufu yu kwa kwa ye me dia. Now we'll be some say, and then I would be come with a young fancy for ya. No. Who patch them says, said you, Margin and Bo. And Jacka, I question where you put it. A wound here. Nipano, a new walk or banner, while ocean in New Year. Nadia, it's been for Nipano banner, or Boadier, or to me, if you are dear. But obi wo ho a nyama bebre wo ho

0: obetunya se no aboa no end of the day no o di bibi be ba table ne so be nye se mi be du ye na what are you bringing to the table on charming and no be do and then tie o tu a hini du be ti form
1: en sit da da ye di bia ye untu na mo o kwa gezo hello
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1: me.
2: And look out for your opportunity, my old be man. Now we wouldn't ask by worry. 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I can ask them party and can money free with no number. So that's it. 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What's me and Gusano? 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
2: eh
1: wan sa free e o ba bia e o bi bia mu a bia bia e bi sa sem
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1: Now, Sass Animal Canyon, Sanima, dear. Bema Susie, be pursued the mobile. Bema, I am more basica.
2: Who's it? Who's it? I'm running now.
1: Aha.
2: I walk and I'm being me. It is a Uber Warina. That's how you're running now. Sabayam of you. Now,
1: what about me? What the Okadian, you know, Ominach, Bema Susie, a war, Barbara Mutimpera. I know Bankwani a boy bema. I won't break you.
2: I don't know. Would you
1: would try me? What do you mean? 0551656565. Hello.
0: A dear number. And a wadika. Would you would try me? What's the form?
1: Menika.
0: Edu.
1: I was a very.
0: Before Bema, Betuni and I said, Oba we na me warina. We who all the 99.9% of Obano ni subain odiba. Baku mi nu bipenesi mi owari yenu. 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Efri mu. But there might be a new home, sebi. Where there may assure us a grandpa and frere, a jack of free best friend. Say, me can't say me call worry or bow way. No, me, me says, sebi, you say, scan me fear. Want to make a kind of sense. Am I in your garden? Me could be. Say, me batty paina, or better come and abre me with you, memo. Of them, a dear no more back or warrior or barbier, said you own barn on the left or on the right. Before that coffee, wouldn't I mean old Bellarino? I didn't know if I had training for. Now what's the moose say, she moose share so bind. And to dear who pick you woman, and then a woman who won you. Next, I said, well, I'd stand the odd bad table no or the abassy table no one more. I'm a one who say, if you know it, dear. Me deserve it. And to know the Abano, and now I call Warino. And to say, question in the wound here.
1: And to enjoy the Abba, I feel Bosuka can, and it's going to be Bosu. As somebody, I am Bosuka can, Bosu.
0: A do a wound here.
1: Somebody, and
0: Bosuka, I didn't know who to mean officer who worry me. I didn't mean, and Yaminquana would they say, eh? A Munumian, sir. I didn't know who saw me, same say. Upe se uware mi. Adentina odi me kome busi ya fuho. Me chese, we hu bidi. and ye ye cry 78%.
1: And ye, I was a penny, dear, now, dear Bower Demon. A beer, I drink tribute cry noa. One can't say panic.
0: A dear, I mean,
1: oh, we didn't, and the physical, I can't
0: say, oh, be worrying me.
1: And the physical,
0: that time, no. No, my mouth, my was sorry, never buy, I know. My church, oh, the old bay, I will so far so. Send a busier problem by it. Send a new fire, dream. This is here, ye. Nano said, you, mammy, who cry, ye. Who ya de? Me pack a crammer, woody money, ye. Who was handing my winning in an away who saw bow way? Me did no qua warrior. 70-30 in the basso. 80-20. Since I 50-50 need the year, I die ye. You were 20.
1: 80,
0: me 30, 70.
1: As a
0: media,
1: help.
0: Me Mr. Southwest away there and be something. And be something. Because only Mr. Anye ye kurano. Me kok kromo ba. Me to me ato bosses abe to fee.
1: And me ba, me to box amount. Sini na way ya no.
0: No, ma tuto biya ma usa.
1: Eh, dien wano no.
0: Ma tuto biya ma uta ma ye trim prano.
1: Okay.
0: Ansa na uhu se u arimia me to mi ato ni dodo. Okay. Edu ma mi ko badisa me jaka fo yi fre. Bye bye.
1: 0551 says 5 says 5 says 5.

yes, baby, sir. And I say, a moon, yes, baby, sir. And the debate in a some part that's on 0551656565 0551656

0: Uzi, ube tumi afre, abe, chino wajuni, ewa huwa. 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Okay, hello. Hello.
1: Hello.
0: Oba pa majwe.
1: Yeah,
0: now. Yeah,
1: yeah.
0: Mami, Mr. Ready to do not kakra, mami. Why?
1: Welcome.
0: Okay. Yeah, Frost, you're not going to say.
1: 21.
0: Mami, Mr. Chumufu, ready to do mami. Yes, I asked. Why, Mr. Opa? Why?
1: So, Kami, as a man, Kami, this is an effect. Honestly, I mean, it's 20 million, but I'm here in
0: Enti as ya yeah, asem bisa ne se eyase ye bisa anase ni ukwase ye bisa be ma no e waso bisa anase nyase o bisa
1: e bombo class question
0: eh dey
1: bombo class
0: bombo na bombo class ti trade
1: na so we dey question e so bisa
0: ah enti bombo class no adent na e ngwase be ma bit me bisa sa
1: o so we dey any question
0: enti adent na any question
1: Well,
0: I don't know who you tell me. You mean who said you
1: are
0: not? No, no, just you. Our dear, and just you wouldn't be away. I didn't move.
1: I'm saying,
0: maybe 2,000, but twice you
2: are made in
0: the car. A hint, you know, Obisano, which me, I can't say. Hello.
2: I'm going to go to the house. Papa.
0: Aha, ti ye bisa se. Se be ma baby so ba ni se de na wo de ba wa de mu. Eyes ye bisa. 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Papa, enti nya so bi di asema ba. If you debate, if you there. 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Hello.
3: Hello.
0: Agura ma ju.
3: No mo ye bi. 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E ma no mo ye bi kid no.
0: I'm not going to be a son of my baby.
4: So, do I know?
0: I'm a cousin, maybe.
5: Yes,
0: sir. Bye-bye, Frost. You're not going to be.
5: Yes, sir. Nicholas, sir. I'm going to be in the future. I'm going to be in
0: the future. Bye-bye, you're not
5: going to be in the future. Yes, sir. Oba are good. Oba are good. I'm going to be in the future. I'm going to be in the future.
0: Okay. Okay, nti uhu ni se eni ukwansi ibisa sa wahu.
5: Pa cho se.
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5: Yes. 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
5: Obek ti en bi sa mom. 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
0: Hello. 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
4: Hello.
0: Agrama Adu.
4: Anyo.
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4: Baba to ya from watching. 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
0: Yo, baba yin tiwe.
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4: Sa nya mun ya ba kun kan na wa se. 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
0: Okay, and to sell it out, can I embind on your pet? And today, your criminal boom, yes, or bar, and talk over your bar. As an hour, or call one, never should be, and asking what should be, so the end you say, hey, Papa, you're in your papa. A ma, your kind of mind in a boom. A yes, you be, and asking who calls you be,
4: sir.
0: And says you be,
4: sir.
0: Okay. Okay. You, yes. Hello.
6: Honorable,
0: why? I was a benny, be drumming now, so pampy.
6: Honorable, why? I feel there, yeah. Sister made a one to why.
0: This time I know you, hey. What's it?
7: Nia, no son can ya bonny.
0: Oh, and I make us so. I was a penny so much men if you be a candy. Any I'll be so, yes, I was who be so.
6: And my sister needs to let you know who's here, you know.
0: Let me. Yes,
6: I don't know.
0: Hey, and then I want to be there. Yes, oh, and they never me per se. I met me a car. The audio body, the confant. Oh, but Odiga can was an overkind, you know. And Julia, this is that was who we are, dear, and I only be here.
6: And I miss a meeting.
0: Hello. Sir, onu oba etwe mpra na afina mo be kwaware. Ohun. 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
8: Ke se de na onu wo de ba awade no mu ana.
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8: Oh, won't me be sa. So there no di bibiba. Ano na o betro so me so say na pese mi di bua wo. Mhm. 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Nti e se se obi sa.
0: Nti e nwose be ma ni bi sa oba no.
8: Mhm.
0: Okay. Okay. Yo. Apa ya da se. Okay, 0551 6565 Hello.
9: Hello.
0: Magu.
9: Eja.
0: Oba pana ho e.
9: Na mi adu.
0: Ba mi ya fro se raka zafe.
9: Mi de sister Ellen.
0: Sister Ellen.
9: Badjasi.
0: Oba pa ndi o.
9: And says that them will be so banished.
0: Are they?
9: Now, when you are in power, the angel cried, they say, I have it. And I say, when you are not, it's a man when you are not. I didn't know this one said,
0: okay.
9: So when you are meeting, I'll call you one of them. I feel I didn't know this one.
0: Okay. Okay. Until you're not a boy.
9: It's a midnight.
0: Okay.

0: o face. 0551 65 65 65 0551 65 66. Hello.
1: Hello.
0: Agramaju.
1: Yeah,
0: yeah, yeah. Yo, Baba,
1: you're me Daniel, me kasa kotoku.
0: Kotoku.
1: Agrandio. 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
4: No
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0: 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Okay, you. 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
4: And who here?
0: I didn't hear.
4: Okay.
0: 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Yo, yeah, that's a mommy. Oh, fetch me. 0554655665. Hello.
5: Hello.
0: Maju.
5: Yeah, Joe.
0: Akra, your first second of it.
5: You, Mr. Garlic Information Center, Amasama Kodu Aton.
0: Mr. Garlic, get out here.
5: Boko, Mini, and I'm swear.
0: I'm here to me, who you
5: are. You, me, Jenny said, I'm watching at Yabesia.
0: Yabesia.
5: Awo, you knew I could be said, Ne Hono.
0: Aye, Yabesia.
5: Yo. Aha. I've been a mock of my son, Miss Anoso.
0: Okay.
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0: okay
6: that you have to bring it na ma so mu
0: ya
6: etimi akoni mu etimi ni bi hu ni se
0: okay. Okay.
6: My wife answer na me net na no. Mi bisa na oga ti so no on fami sika e ma be ma. But me dane ni e ma. E juro ba bi no wu bia o ma me. O ti ati depend you job na. O ju ju a we ti ti ni mo no. E da bet there.
0: Yeah, that's
6: it. O be ti aye ni e ma.
0: Okay.
6: Mi bisa e enya bo na nche o bisa.
0: Yeah, that's it. Hello.
7: Ah, I want to make an. Be mo be kan okre de. O ni nche o de ni ho be kan okre. I do for the for the own car. And you through because did you ban on Tina open?
0: Baba, Baba, first one, why my young will be with you? My young will be with you. My young will be with you. I was so busy.
7: Yes.
0: Okay. Okay.
7: Yes.
0: Okay.
7: Yes.
0: Hello.
8: Hello.
0: Baju.
8: Mekaso Kota.
0: Kota. Yo, mama, you enjoy.
8: I want to be, sir. But do you?
0: I didn't.
8: Means me, you are.
0: Who to me, Yano? Not just so over here, my own. Zero 5 5 4 6 5 6 5 6 5. Hello. Hello. Hello. Okay, yanko. Hello.
9: Hello, Akra. Good evening.
0: Baju, Papa, na huye.
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9: Sama Kati side.
0: Wow. Akra, inzi we.
9: Efemi DJ Shami.
0: DJ?
9: DJ Shami.
0: Shanu. DJ Ntio.
9: 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Me ma kwesi ebida.
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0: Okay. Okay. Yo, ya da se. Hello. Hey. Hello. Hello. Okay. Hello. Hello.
10: Hello, Makura.
0: Akura Maju.
10: Ejo su.
0: Yo, Papa de Frost, how can I say?
10: Yo, me dindi wofa.
0: Wofa. Na wofa can I say? Oh, wofa how many? Hello.
10: Hello, Mr. Jeffrey
0: Suhum. Suhum, yo. How are you? Hello.
10: How are you?
0: Aha, how are you? How are
10: you? How are you? How are you? How are you? How are you?
0: Okay.
10: Who are you down for?
0: Mm-hmm. Oh. Ofa. Ofa.
10: Eja.
0: Aha, enka dan ho kakra ma me ye nte won kan yi.
10: Me fa cho.
0: Aha, afi emu da ho.
10: Hello.
0: Ah, ofa, afi emu da ho pa afi ye te won kan.
10: Me da wasi, me da wasi akura.
0: Aha, enji wasi. Aha, wasi mo.
10: Okay.
0: Enso
10: sebi, ifu ni tan fo enko kan che ne se odo oda sem beto na ni mu da.
0: Okay.
10: He said, when you be ever in China, you must move come boom at your core award. You are one of my planning. Send a damn who be sick from Kotokawana. For Banus, if you be well, not see them and no end be some poo, not so be sour. Send you the fine, and you're the fine thing. Done. Move away, who be the banana.
0: Okay.
10: Stress, eh? So, son. What you know, send your mocassin out, neck wine, a one. To be sana, don't mean send a bit in a dino, so we must be sana, on a swimming fabric in a day, and actually.
0: Okay. Okay.
10: Humble, don't, and yet to say a sour,
0: okay,
10: fear, yet to me also, it will be suffering.
0: Okay. Yeah, that's
10: it.
0: Okay.
10: Good evening.
0: I'm Paiti. Hello. Fetcha me. 055-055-165-6565. 055-165-6666. Hello.
11: Hello.
0: Hello. Hello. Hello. Hello. Hello. Mavic.
11: Hello.
0: Oh, okay, okay. You. My auntie.
11: I do have
0: nothing. And come to Mavic.
11: Hello.
0: Oh. Hello.
11: Hello.
0: Mama, what's your name?
11: Yes.
0: And come to Mavic. And come on so. And come on so. Auntie, where?
11: Into them, and more this time. In this set, Yakawa, not all very much before BS. Then now the deb one. And then it's a cat. And why did the three or the abode no woman or torn in a dark and counter?
0: Okay.
11: And she will be done. And she will be done.
0: Okay. Yes, yeah, that's Mavic. 0551 is 5, 0551 is 5, 0551 is 5, 6656. I'm sure me. Hello.
12: Hello.
0: Akra Maju.
12: Yo,
0: Papa France, and I can't say.
12: Your
0: friend Eric, because Eric.
12: I was so visa.
0: Adenti.
12: If I'm so wallet, that's a one bisa one fat with Yamba, and so I will die by not said the Abu Wenyan. I won't check.
0: If there was a Ubisa by Jack. Hello. Hello.
13: Hello.
0: Akra Maju.
13: Pacho, you, no, sir.
0: Yeah, who, Papa, your brother, that's a fee.
13: Francis, in the
0: you ain't here with Francis.
13: Pacho, I will find out to be so bad, sir. Then I'll shoot to the city.
0: I didn't know, sir.
13: Because you know what you plant it. Yeah, I have to say, Quacko Valley. I was in a bit my better than I said to me. The only reason is me because of that, then I was visiting the Abuame. Ah, it is my
0: okay. Okay, you.
13: Okay, yeah, that's it, Eric.
0: 0554 6565 6565 Hello.
14: Hello.
0: I got them crying.
14: I'm starting crying.
0: I'm starting crying.
14: Obiano bit may be sending. You ran back on a kind. You idea. Na Bakuniwa, Nema Chen, or Bakurepre, between a man. Now, Bra, Ubavarian. Na say, Avarian Casa, Momontia, yes, Mugawari, dear. When I meet this, I will say, as soon as Obanichi. I think I it's a miracle cladia. And you better man couldn't be so piano. Uberman Wega. Maybe so bianchi. No fro piano. Did it come fro piano? This is a no mind a cancer and counseling. I said piano. Berman Ukuno Jani the Fro. Miss Fro. So, do my bang and our yes. My band was here. Who could she cool? We did sing. The beer one can maybe do a decum. I seem to be service out. Who in the beer? Would you meet to the mouth? And Sana, Mufra, Papa Mufra, Edia Ba, Bra, Yaya, who am I, Breno, at Breno? You will be here, go, Oko. Who are you? 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You are not a cool bedman in demo. I said, where did you do so? That's a old boy, one fat, bad yama.
0: Okay.
14: It is your cell confident with the binding beside, say.
0: Mm-hmm.
14: I didn't obey. Adiana, what do you have a worry?
15: Okay.
16: Okay.
15: Okay.
16: Okay. Okay. Okay. Okay. Okay. Okay. Okay. Okay. Okay. Okay. Okay. Okay. Okay. Okay. Okay. Okay. Okay. Okay. Okay. Okay. Okay. Okay. Okay. Okay. Okay. Okay. Okay. Okay. Okay. Okay. Okay. Okay. Okay. Okay. Okay. Okay. Okay. Okay. Okay. Okay. Okay. Okay. Okay. Okay. Okay. Okay. Okay. Okay. Okay. Okay. Okay. Okay. Okay. Okay. Okay. Okay. Okay. Okay. Okay. Okay. Okay. Okay. Okay. Okay. Okay. Okay. Okay. Okay. Okay. Okay. Okay. Okay. Okay. Okay. Okay. Okay. Okay. Okay. Okay. Okay. Okay. Okay. Okay. Okay. Okay. Okay. Okay. Ok

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0: Yo, mami enti.
1: Eni kwanse umbisa.
0: Alenji.
1: One, you need to start questions. I hope it's all different after Shina. It is not what is a friend then. She tells him and answer the asking. Any friends will be summoned. It will be a man. You need the onion shell. One hour coming out from the school. In the onion shell. Oh, penalty in here. A branch is both in the animal. In the only price, the other big summon. Many are men, you need the summon.
0: Yes, you're asking. Hello.
2: Hello.
0: Akramaju.
2: Yeah.
0: Yo, Papa Frost and Akazafi.
2: Yo, Mikasafi Tama, midi, Akram.
0: And Quanwa, Papa Quanwa.
2: Who won't quite say so?

0: 0554. This is five. Hello. Hello.
1: Hello.
0: Papa Maju.
1: Ediana.
0: Agra.
1: Maju.
0: Yajo.
1: Let me know what I'm going to program never. We don't know if you're in the Matibi Vicacra. Oh, yes, you're a real man. It was your 14th Sunday, almost a week. The camera band number, man, in fact, yes, Cadia Fabro.
0: Okay.
1: It is like in a car, man, it is. And it's different about Kunaka, I say. You say, one is a boy, honor. I said, son, a banner. No one is, I didn't show much in say. I was going to put a cabadia, my bed, man, fat. And some of them, my man, and the apple.
0: Okay.
1: Here's a media, no.
0: Now, Papa, and the debate, Nagasano, and say, I was a bemano. Ebisa oba se oba je na won so de ba awade nimu e wase ebisa ana be man wase ubisa oba no asem ne pa no no
1: be bi e me de be ma de se ubisa
0: en wase ubisa
1: en se ubisa en se se e da adam ni e di en from so no yan ku po ba e no ti be ma no de ti ne ni fi fi
0: okay ye ti o baba baba
1: ehna ma kanu yanku pose se adam eti eni fi fi na obi de bi na oba na su de bi ene ne ma
0: okay
1: enti be ma de so bi so oba ni se de na obi de bo anu
0: okay yo yera se 0551 says 5 hello okay oh

0: Hello.
1: Hello,
0: Akram. Akram Adum. Hello. Hello.
1: Aha.
0: Baba, you're frozen. How can you see?
1: Papa, we can't tell me. I'm from a lady. We can't tell me. We can't tell me. I'm from a military unit. And I'm saying that.
0: Okay. Hello.
2: Yeah, I'm Sam. I told you so. I said we'll be collect. You understand? Collect. And you said we'll be sad. I'm now craving. I could be so.
0: Don't be a child, you're so. Hello.
3: Hello.
0: Maju.
3: I'm going to be my father.
0: Okay, you're my father.
3: So, I'm going to be my father. Who been back when you say Obano? On Peno. And then I was who Okazo Oko Allen. I was who. O plano ka se o ko wale no na ka pesa ko o bisa no se de na o di bebo a o nim so mpe no ja na ko pa na o pe no
0: ah na ba ba o bi bisa se mu ya na kire so o mpe o ba no
3: david david ari o mpe no o bisa na o pe no because o bia o di na twim na an se papa yi ba ka a se bi se o bisa e na o be hu so o pa ba da wa na so ndo o ba no o ni ni twim na on do wa o be hu.
0: Okay.
3: On don't know. On your own.
0: Okay.
3: I mean, you know, what's and yet that class was so bizarre. Miss Ubisa, number of habits and my police are like so.
0: Hello.
1: Hello.
0: I'm going to have a do.
1: Yeah, and you
0: Baba, you're here. I was here.
1: I'm
0: going to have a floor. I'm going to have
1: a floor. I'm going to have a floor. I'm going to have a floor.
0: Yo, Papa, kwao, kwao.
1: Baby, Papa. Mimi anumba bana siano. Kwa politicians ba. 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

0: Baba, wode ma yehu ma bi ogyina e debate nti ma yehu ma bi ogyina ye misa ana ma ye misa
1: ye misa
0: 0551 says 5 okay hello Vati
2: Adiana
0: ay Vati Vati Fati was a one way. Is it a Zahua Diaba?
2: Wow.
0: Fati, into your way.
2: Fati,
0: Okay.
3: Yeah,
0: yo, Baba, your brother, Nagasa.
3: You, but your mama, boom, did that. Miss him pretty.
0: Okay, yo, into Baba.
3: And I must meet him in the hinter.
0: Okay.
3: Yeah. Pamucho, your friend is a Ubisa. Yeah. Ubisa, yeah. If you say, Papa Bibu, you say, Uncle Body, as you can, to remember, yes, to say, Bama Uber Brands and away the juice or whatever. But the mouse with the mom.
0: Okay.
3: Mouse chef for one to be a piano, a poof. And this is son of man, but enough for the set. I will know, Benny, I am Bamako. No, a poof. You say a babble warrior. It may be, sir. At the end, and it may be to you. To be, sir, I think, sir.
0: Okay. Get us say 0551 says 5 0551 says 5 6 6 5 6 Okay. Hello. Akura Maju.
4: Yeah, Jababa. Bajo. Thomas Asari ni Asama, Masamba Bim.
0: The
4: Kaji Dika Kreb. One say, Nankupon Katre, Obo Obani Berman, or say, Obani a Berman is such a buapo. And I enter, sir.
0: And okay.
4: Into Obani a Berman is such a buapo, dear. Berman need the sense again of the Yabuana. A janum, we say, a simple, a simple. We are Kabusana.
0: Hello.
5: Yeah, me also. I won't say no correct kind of ending, but I already cry Bible and as I didn't test it for me, I didn't apostle. And the Bible no go to no dear. I just say, Dr. Jim and Kwan, I mean, him say, wait till I come Bible no papa.
0: Okay.
5: I was so busy, and I was so busy searching. So we search an 80. 1,000 hours, I said, will be, sir. No credit, wine.
0: Okay.
5: Wine. What is
0: Hello.
2: Hello.
0: Maju.
2: Ajo.
0: Yo, you're from Zaka Zavin.
2: I'm Stalin Saruna. That's where you are from.
0: Yo, Abba, I'm crying to you.
2: Yo, na, I'm going to send you to our information. I'm going to
0: Awari ni mpratwe.
2: Aa.
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6: 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Da ma se ti no e so be be ifi ni.
0: Okay.
6: Se be ma na be fa na to hun so.
0: Okay.
6: E mu ani mi na mu ko pa mu no bo bra. Aji ti mo busnia.
0: Okay.
7: Man's now brought English in Guana Metroyan.
0: Ose,
7: oh, if you be say, until I make us good man's now brought English in Guana Metroyan.
0: Ah, who's your brof, Nanzo? What?
7: Man's your brof.
0: What's your brof?
7: English Guana Metroy. Because Nico's good. No credit, I say, okay. Until a man's now brought English in Guana Metroyan.
0: Okay, okay.
7: And I was a will be, sir.
0: Okay.
7: What do you say? Maybe I'm in Cabrofo.
0: Okay, English, on Cabrofo. Yeah, that's a papa. Pia, you're Mr. Why? I was your last call, and I see. Yeah, Brenna, be okay. Hello. Hello.
8: Hello.
0: Our grandma, do
8: you? Yeah,
0: yo. You, Papa, ain't you?
8: Yo, yeah, the mercy. The friends of my best
0: okay.
8: Now, same way, Papa be preaching my feeding your friend Dr. Jesus, Captain Jesus, and come more 2 man and quatri man can bear there a bayon at the Pachini Hamika. And I imagine Chancellor Ubisa made to me and Muse a Yano Quasu.
0: Okay. Yet I say, I wish I had Bezua. Ebron, I be, and I saw some of the Nakara to us about what? Oh, do I?
9: Adriana. Yeah, ko na chima mincha pa.
0: What's my trato?
9: Na ya chitani.
0: 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What's my trato? Topic ni huan sana yako.
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0: okay
9: my anointed rich senior pastor amen chapel
0: okay
9: amen chapel mi aduma I'm say yeah what they did in me
0: next week there
9: okutane say ja high tension uso me bache wo nto be chema tamanfo
0: wow
9: obi e nya ne de they say the anointed rich obatema
0: obase
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0: So that they know it's a better world for them and think they can make it a better place.

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